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7: Aye.
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0: 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Oh. 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Aye. Officer, for I have been here for a bomb, Maguachi. I am not here, Pao.
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0: 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He says, I'm going to be a kind of video. So, open your enemy, see why? Why, enemy, see, I'm not sure I was standing on the meal in the cocoa, or by the other room, or by Sawa, dear. 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
1: Mm-hmm.
0: Lam Sako talk at one, and I'm sad by. And I knew what did Goosuma mea shovel me that was it. Why you be a mammy pa? I feel him the name between me the show, and then Mikasha Radio and Munam said, Look, I'm between the Shem Pabua come up. A bear was soon me and sending me in share and Pabua, a papa and now hold that. The pin and then my Shem Pabua. Then I made the others, I said. So for Ubia Tilinka won't call her. Then your book will be a Rudy, your bitch will be a so we are Ubina Wayalisa.
1: Well, good book.
0: Ada,
1: Emmy Pacho, Minipogo, I didn't how not to do a saying.
0: A bear was me and saying,
1: This is a good nano. Ah,
0: I'm
1: the Vansha Babua.
0: Slippers, Robin Babua. I don't know.
1: Titi awa wako odifo oja mayo ama nyagupo adum ene ahuto abanye
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1: I'm not the moon. So if I was saying,
2: I'm not the moon. So for you, you know, what you said, and the people say, what's ready? You know, you say, quite a lot, you are there, you are friendly, you can say, yeah, or braho. You are there, you know, you shouldn't get to your call, quite a lot, I say, as you know, I will be any time. Yeah, you just said, and your money, your ma, your me, I'm one, I said, yeah, and the working Russian pub room.
1: I'm not sure what you're saying.
3: Hello, America.
4: Hello, I'm
3: from
4: the U.S.
3: What's your phone saying?
4: It's from Simpson.
3: Simpson?
4: Yeah.
1: From the US, what? Yo, me mo achi mo akwa ba.
3: Yeah,
1: me do what say. Me do so. Na, but what say? You come to you want to pay?
3: Oh, for me chiru, so me chiru na chiru. Na, me fell, me di mas mo chiru say. Me chiru, rose me ye, aye.
4: Tami e wadi ano.
3: Tami e wadi ni bi. I'm so okay, Mr. Walker, the contact and the talk number. The contact and contact in Dubai. No, by no. Also, Salam said for 2 days. No, quiet. The man is also from Blemmy, or from Melly from Blemmy. The girl or Melly Bemino, Mr. Cano, on the 7th of January. The friend, Mr. Cano, some Saga. The friend on the 8th of January. Not a church service in the museum. In fact, we used to know for 3 days. You see, 3 days now, we say, a corporate. In fact, I do it at some sort for 30 years. Asthma, and I say, bronchitis or something like that.
1: And how we feel, dear son?
3: And for 30 good years, also, I never would live us, never be back, Ghana. That was 1982.
1: Okay.
3: Bagana, many tourists. And the many tourists, the Mubowa. The one went to Tunis, Mubowa, Mubowa, Tunis for 2 days. Now, we call Lagos Hospital, we try. One of the frame, the many, by a machine by the bia. Oh. But that's the one we hear me. Also, take him in crime for 3 months. Everyone is testing, and then to whom we hear number, some back room. Then by me, I'm going to get some bedroom. The look of bedrooms, the bedrooms, I'm teaching the side, machine, sir. You have to grow. And Timmy Musa, I'm in the US. US University, the same thing. Machine, oh, that's the one we hear. Ntadana mitini ya kumumuse nkofuma nkofuwa ema testimony aba yari ya wazo nyo na msino wa mekontatino apaso mkontatino msisi blanks sabaya do not demand store them below mfala imu mba msi edepia mili ya juu mwaza mkibisi chimi mtima nyo chwa isa star stars nilanchia mabre isi ya oh nini nijai just a few kilod no nini nijai
1: ura eti say
3: Wait.
1: Said you might be wrong.
3: Yeah. New Jersey.
1: Now, we got a near football vessel.
3: Me say near half, funky half is my half. The tapo na me busy.
1: Tapo na me busy, wahu.
3: And you come pa tapo.
1: Tapo wahu. The amu ke ni football bina uso buye niso. Who no by what say no by the America no money.
3: Yeah, so I didn't catch you say I did wear something wrong. No, no, it's not me young. To make the case serious, Lagos was the Lagos man. Me from the best game in me. Oh, sir, I don't know. Yeah, no, me taking it serious. You see, I started me move the ball.
1: What? And you may have said Obi. Wait, you are not paying already. You swear. And yet, in football, and I said that's the cool movie that would be on. Hello.
3: Baby, can you solve the problem? Today, we need to get our system plan. We must be making money now. This is the moment. This is the number.
1: Yeah.
3: minimum 3 days pa
4: I was
3: surprised me tu a etime me ta me here me tu bo wa sa ama obi a me se me bo wa ti mo pump bo a me machine eti me yesa pe me bo pe na o ko se o sense no pump wa fa di na na me any side kra if I any side so give me se me bo wa
1: o la sense o la sense o ti pete benka
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3: Mitu
1: ka, mitu ka. 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Obi tiwa do pay na wo yare a. 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
3: Ami meka to bia se wire. Oje man. Obi o yire bia on ifas. On true true na man ko nche. Obajinu. We am we am say yes. O gifo. Oje man ka sara
1: sara. Mate.
3: Ya mi che.
1: I'm not talking about when you did for when you may be a new and so more starting behind and you do the Kofi AJ Kofi AJ Jumo US and like Kofi did US if I have Bruno Ben and Anse Kruben I was super
2: Kofi US New Jersey Kruben
1: I Newark yo be ready next year and tell the paper for a check as a video
2: for over 5 years me my year in and out of hospital, my co-hospital, I go up, up, up, up, up. My year in and out was for 5 years. My co-hospital, BNY, I'm in Korea, if you move, I believe the same one is in the year to the war. If you should be BM, so you will be BM, honey. I'm not fooling you. And so, me and Kassam in Yare, I will go to Yare, but we are a call. I'm from feeling the millennial. The safety, no good people to man, and so nothing I ever wear to cry. If you do the video, my bum will be in a minute. The doctor will run on my contact. I can't go what you will do for me. Now, okay, so I'm not going to say, oh, you're not here.
5: And she riot fan.
2: Oh, wow. Thomas and too many. The mommy. For me, my Ghana, for many years, me. Non so, my contaminant by it, you overcome my son. When the men were fine, now what did Mano? Also, and then the Ghana, I catch the men, and then they. A quite a chance, yeah, and it is a more resource. And then you know that they say, yeah, did it too fast, eh? The fast, eh? Meaning the vehicle.
1: Mira,
2: but
1: the name is
2: then
1: I mean
2: to
1: say the name is Kofi AJ Jumo Mira. Hello, Mira.
2: What's up
1: with you? I didn't
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1: most favorite
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1: Mike. If you had your night, Edmund.
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7: Papa, Jirasuna, Safu Safu, Amisa, and Dan Winimishi.
8: Adano, Safu Safu, but told me.
7: Yes, I have to say.
8: I'm not going to say.
7: Ato uwo US Bruno Benson awo.
9: New York Bronx. Yes.
7: Me ba twenty wala e won New York Bronx nyina no e di ba no di nimu wo ho.
9: Ah, how they would be for opilipi. Yes.
7: Enti obi a wo Bronx bi a woni mu bi a nim se opilipi.
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7: takwa
9: the man that is all the
7: people
9: all the people now what I know me be here back to sender perfect
7: tell me what kwan chere na ye ka ho asam ne no o ma wo ba no fit takwa be ye bi ma ho
9: takwa minds na me mo oba kumasi wo na da is no oba of the easy aso da ho be bi na do no ba toro ba e
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9: oba last week
7: Tuesday ya no baaye
9: last week
7: e brother ya
9: no baaye
7: Jesus can you Jesus aye na man say nyina etie wo.
9: Hello.
7: Open it, yeah, Tio.
9: Ha, the last week, no buy. Nah, open what's in the room, Bibia, fuck it. Entry, oh yeah, back to sender. What's in the room, Bibia, man? Nah, woman, a beautiful, ubeli, entry, nina, and you come sir me dey do na we put it on that day
7: o ba we to ano osaka adro no osaka adro na me mele bra wo no o si
9: manu no do na we dey na me so ko para me and the pm go matter is na so ko no go she me wo kuma na for na me do me do so ko o go start here manu me do na me do me na ma ko what special. What much a machine shall be seen, a machine machine. What mission or what should be a correct? Now, suffer from Wagana and Tamaduna Shomichi.
7: Jesus!
9: Wagana, come now, Mount Sashomichi.
7: Jesus!
9: To be
7: Enti opani abra wonu aduro no. 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
7: 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Jesus.
9: Yes, I have a good job.
10: Jesus.
11: And he says, first, now, oh, dad, just a woman, draw and son of what Dano. Says, Sally, I'm in the edge, I said, to me, Dano, ma.
10: Let's say, I'm in the chair, what's that? Just, my bro, 5 years, I'm in America.
11: Oh,
10: me, natural, super. 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
10: 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I am a fool. I was a whole problem. And she was calling.
11: Mati.
10: Because you are really a yaw.
11: Mati.
10: And you are yaw.
11: Mati.
10: They said, you are making a hash. You might hear your bed, you know, but now, what was that? So, what big problem?
11: Oh.
10: Yes. Let me show the brain.
11: Amen. Amen. Amen.
10: Oh, my Mr. Cat, the menu, baby, a lot. Hey, Mr. Shay. This island won't come in yet.
11: Oh.
10: Now, we'll never do it.
11: Oh,
10: I will never do it. Yes, I will have a home in the cow.
11: Oh. Papa, a Radina coupon, a Radina coupon, and a Yarisa, Washa Siamo, Wanka Saudi, a dancing. Wama Yarisan inquiry, your wine. 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
0: 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I want kind of ever.
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0: 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And then you to chat a sick and a flat Monica, the so cuckoo, to say a friend say Bunku,
1: Bunku.
0: My abode of Gunnan Kitten Kitty, the Guadia Sama, Nipana, Yama, or the Sabuka, it's not an Wafa. Bunkunedi, I'm wrong from the Sansom.
1: Okay.
0: Papa, now ocean before I was on hope also.
1: Hmm.
0: No, so what they said they send people to go back home because of what you saw them. What tries? You know, so when you do so, no, so I do. Instant. And go back home careful. Now so careful, ma. Oh, go home. I saw them. I saw them too. But you know, we must not tell anyone. We must not afford to buy any.
1: Any.
0: Ha ha. Ah ha. Yeah, of course. And campaign. No. A esi banti dia na aso en krampan na haban papa so e fi aso sa asi so so pe so control ni pa 100%
1: pe so control ni pa
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0: nsu so how many fifty? I was saying the Genesis 1:14 there about.
1: Genesis 1,
0: uh-huh.
1: verse 12 and 13.
0: So how many are when you swim in the bank? So you know you know.
1: Not yet. Oh yeah.
0: So yeah, I have a yet. The man, I have a man who said, "Are you too old?" No.
1: Mm-hmm.
0: So how many old man? When I Bible now, because I don't want to
1: hear
0: it. Who do? You are telling 14. So I'm saying nipegia, nipa. 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
1: that hospital
0: okay yeah sure cancer so me need the level of cancer what so check cancer of the blood cancer of hehe cancer of hehe what trouble are there so two to crew at katasu so the body engine are you channel what are you trouble are you trouble Mbwa, unu msa sa bwadiye duu sini nye suwa no, ta yadiye ten jubia.
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0: 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And you also, it's now so tepana, and you can say us, na you can say, and so you kua enko. 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
1: because we should be now yeah I didn't
0: go I to catching say
1: in a short time now
0: papa let me separate the men from the boys you are now the man
1: good
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1: this a being come to you
0: papa
1: to my idea so I said you should say to me
0: I dey back and so that is the nature of man
1: many be old mind
0: sana burn the suit as it here we all say o dey o anya she kwa sika say na yito wa konma and so oba o person na dia bi wo na dia no
1: e bi so nti say awu
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0: 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man be man and also the man who or bath for ah be is a come in the corner and can carry a camel be me so no
1: be go ban go here for
0: now so we are ban no e wa so dia wa ho say we betu na sa ban man no yake fie ban wo ko
1: che wa dia ye mama
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0: da
1: to bad yes but be free win chain yes
0: sir fa pa pa
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1: 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I feel a
0: grandpine. 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
1: in
0: Canada. Yes, sir. In Canada. So, who is that in Canada? The Tushie.
1: Oh, yeah. Tina, I'm calling it only Caesar.
0: Sanity. Sass, Sena, Etunintino. You see, at the end, and I say, you had a short difference between this and that. What do I say? Why would the dominion, by respect, be only one of the members now, and I said, no, don't know me now. Edna, I mean, I'm a pet, or be so how. What do I say? And then with ministerial appointment, headmastership, just a bit beyond the memoir. When you suit to me, you know, in so and for baby, I say, and climb a dear, soon climb pay.
1: But Daniel,
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1: is asem kona na wo so
0: wo na
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1: wo yesu din na ha wo yesu din na wo yesu din
0: na for we for apostle continuation
1: say
0: I open the book customer the person is chanting
1: okay
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1: hu so me ko na tonya me ringin ya me ringin ya
0: this
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1: Okay.
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0: 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In crampine, in crampine,
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0: 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No, would the year idea would be a protection of a ball?
1: Unina,
0: 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Yes, sir, over to me, I'll be a jabia, bro, about to move in a bro. 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
1: then we know that
2: men
1: teach them this
2: year.
1: And then a throw and a
2: woody. 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
1: 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I'm a book. It's a team, and yeah, my mama don't Hello. 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
3: Akan yani adumu.
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0: 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E dey say to me I no say ma me kata so kama.
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0: 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Me no to for me say.
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1: 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Move for. Hello.
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1: That is saying.
4: Yeah,
1: 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Oh, me no bacha ka safari. 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
1: baby this girl. Okay, yeah, that's it. You have a floor. Hello.
5: Hello.
1: What you say?
5: I'm not
1: aware. But you can say free.
5: Yes, I say free, Jacobu.
1: Jacobu, it's your mommy.
0: Unu mama nani ade? Oh, hello.
1: Oh, so. Hello.
5: Yes, yes, Mr. Chan.
0: Oh, unu mama nani ade? Kanu na minti. Eya o ya pa. Because I'm in the middle of the bua.
5: Ah.
0: I'm tuning the baako.
5: Unu ne baako kura ni esha.
0: Eva ya unti fa ba ni esha. Why? Okay.
1: Okay, bravo flow. Hello.
6: Hello.
1: What is saying?
6: I'm a fool.
1: Now who are you?
6: What's
1: up?
6: Mikasa Sumazima.
1: Mazima. Okay, take care.
6: It's your hair.
1: Mm-hmm.
6: Upon Pacha, my Mrs.
1: Who is this?
6: I am just down 50. Acho.
1: What is it? What is it? what is say obi sisi yade yade yi ni wo kufia se no wanu obi wabon bi body eh bo fu bu se de okay ni na bad nyina wanu man ne ho atom
6: we den kan bize mu ko papa anka so na
1: o emu so ye braho
6: wa na me chiro mu jam na ti ti anso
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0: 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Ka se e fu wa ti do mpe be osisi ni so. Na problem wo.
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0: 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E se wa ti do mo no. Di e be si osisi ni so no. E ma problem wo.
6: Ta cha.
0: Ti bra. Why? Apart from the green, I also have some sound so exercise sounds are be. Okay.
1: Oh,
6: I don't know why.
1: A putuja. Now, Udo putuja was whoop a carco a dunk. Why?
6: But
1: you guys obey. Mazaman is
0: a hand. 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
8: Oh, Mrs. Duas, look at the promotion media, sweaty.
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1: exam exam o de banu mi ko ma don me ni ti ni
2: me ah ba 3:15 afi ara bi why how much
1: 3:15
2: ba chwa ni
0: Hello.
1: Hello.
2: What is say?
1: Papa, good morning.
2: Morning, what is say?
1: Pacho, what
2: is say? What is say, Pacho?
1: Pacho, I am afraid of my boyfriend. Now, you said, I'm not going to be here. I'm not going to be here. I'm not going to be here. I'm not going to be here. I'm not going to be here. Last year, no mama, then Abijah is who it is. Papa, on kasa, we see Abaya, Oyini, yeah. This year, Obaya Kurana, Ofrena, anyo, Papa, no more who be on kasa di, kasa ata.
2: Yami ya duma, juwa da fanisha yo, meduma, why?
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0: 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Pato what must say?
1: Pato asie pa.
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0: 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Pato what you say? Ti mi den se bra. 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
2: Hello.
3: Abasha, good morning.
2: Morning, what's saying?
3: I'm Adam.
2: Good.
3: My father, I'm going to carry this when you're not in campaign, so now I'm going to carry this. I'm going to carry
2: this. When you're not in campaign, so? My
3: father.
2: What would be, sir?
3: My father.
2: Pebre, I'm going to share your phone with you. What's your name? My
3: father.
2: Why?
3: My father.
2: Hello, what's your
0: name? Hello, Papa.
2: Hello? Hello?
4: Pacho, good morning.
2: Morning, what's your name?
4: My name is Pacho,
2: what's your name? Adum Pacho. How are you afraid?
4: I'm afraid of Obuasi.
2: Obuasi. It's your mommy.
4: Pacho, I have a personal life.
2: What number is it?
4: Your
2: personal line. And one was fresh with lie, I have fresh with you, or you give for no number. You mean, not the media.
0: You know, I'm from no one could move.
2: You're all sweet.
0: I'm sorry, I'm from a wife.
4: That's your
0: mother. You can't say it, I can't radio, so I'm sorry, I'm from.
4: That's your
0: mother. Okay. That's what we're doing, I'm asking it here, it's your son, bro.
2: Hello.
5: Yeah.
2: And this is.
5: Hello. Boko. My friend, so
2: oh, yes, you
5: know. So my answer is a and I'm continuing. Yeah, it's a shame.
0: So I'm sorry, I'm sorry.

0: sin dɔ kan dɔ maski anto namba ya masia ta ya ba ne o check o diabetes a che
1: okay
0: diabetes o check o check ya che
1: I
0: miss with fatty and sugar inside them.
1: I.
0: T. With diabetes, sugar, sugar, system. What's so check it out?
1: Check it out.
0: Okay. Why? You're sugar, no, I'm not sure. I'm not sure.
1: You.
0: Okay.
2: Hello.
1: Hello.
2: I just say.
1: Hello.
2: Good
1: morning.
2: Morning. I just say.
1: Afumu, hey, I'm Adam.
2: Good. Look at some free patcho.
1: I can't see.
2: Multi TV so na.
1: I just say.
2: Uti e multi TV so.
1: Radio.
2: Okay. Evening, come on.
1: The patcho. Me Sunday ni.
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0: 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Cut what to
1: Massey?
0: It was sorry. Why?
1: You
0: were okay.
2: Never mind.
0: Papa,
2: I'm for Ketchley. Ketchley. Hello.
1: Hello.
2: It is saying.
1: I don't
2: but you're suffering.
1: I'm suffering.
2: I'm suffering. Mampon, dear, and I, Eva.
1: Mampon.
2: Okay. ntio
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0: o ku mi ni a from a duck. He was out on a roofie. 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
3: mean? I'm not going to.
0: I think you're also the boss of Navy Esso. Sure. I think I'm in the area, but I saw you fear also. What do you
3: mean?
0: I think I'm there. Let's go and have a Obama Ramama. 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
0: Mahogany Cocono. 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
2: network no
0: 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I would be going to part of fat. What the line and I tell you, family, from me, I would be. I will. 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
9: We bet me 120 Ghana cities. 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And now, sir, we bet if you say, and now, a dear son.
10: Would you be a answer so, Gina? What to me?
9: We bet me 120 Ghana cities. 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And now, we bet if you say, and now, dear son.
10: So, Chica, now be your mobile phone. So, the echo message. WhatsApp ana wo di sun komo bia etia mrɛ wo
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0: 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Inte ya mpempi mempa boya mempese me focus so much on Satan. Because the 2 minutes in the case here, you know, you are a day and a man, a crime money to me, and you are 2 minutes in the case here, be a war to be a bim. Nemo, my radia, where you are, who for? One, no, my crime money, your man, et me costs. Na yam pie bar no pay, sir, radim, not to be any more. 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May God have mercy on us. Jesus, son of David, have mercy on us. The empire born of pain, and a honeymoon pie. But the Bible says, I brought David to this, I'm quite a seminary, you know. On your coupon, I'm the deep force, Queen attains. What if one at a corner in China or Katia, no, sir, or you know, I see me up for two or I'm a dream one in TSC. What the fuck is here? You are one young baby, or one miniature baby, or one punchy baby, or one nepa baby. I just say, I am the ma. Now, when you are or Besha Hawana, what coach you here, new web beer, what no should you do? Why you drive back up? 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We will hide over anything. We will come before God clean and open our heart to Him, say Adumra, who Yamopo. 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
1: verse 5
0: e brain into my jump first one David Bufuye,
1: Some of my thoughts on me, and I tell you, do me, and I tell my year in noon.
0: What about one who has shared or be a shabby? Share the link for others to join us this morning. Share the link for me. Share the link. We are double tapping my men at obesunyasha. 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
0: 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I read you, Mobo, Papa, I read you, Mobo, I hear you. Ano ye na kasania radio Satan Satan no ono no otin ba bi o masa se radio amwa wa obua de ye na ye kwa ye se wunyuma ye break you ye lose you ye pamoko tupubunum ye dijegu so ye di ojafku so he ye kwa se radio amwa wa ye kwa papa ye break Satan de bia ye break ni de bia. 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This is not your usual prayer. Your usual prayer, we attack the enemy. We attack the enemy. We attack the enemy. We attack the enemy. But you say, Radi Chiebe, and you were near him tired. Nessa said, who quan ye here? What Rad Jesus? Who quan ye here? May God have mercy on us. Papa can verse 5, remember. First Samuel chapter 12. Verse 1, yeah, me can one seb a bonnet of verse 1 to 4. No. What say? Na okonya ho wanu a kochi o ye ni wano uman ba kope. Edi akwa di anya man ho wanedi. 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Wakaya o hini David te ya no can say.
1: Some woman tosu me no tia ye do me no titimwa ye no. And a David Bufu be
0: na David Bufu ye bebre. Ah, when did this uncle say me? When did this answer money? When na onu ni three more days, ha? Who won yon bebre? Who won make bebre? Who won punchy bebre? Who nya ho hua? What quat you obey the ekulu? Why no no? Why no no? Aha.
1: And a David Bufu be tia berman.
0: Na David Bufu tia berman crona where this answer no.
1: Na oka tre Nathan se.
0: No catch your defo Nathan se.
1: Se eraditiasi.
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0: 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But how you present your message to the person no? 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
0: 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May God have mercy on you. Leave the message for me. Say Lord have mercy on me. Oh Lord have mercy on me. Ya awradi hu mobo
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0: 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May God have mercy on you and forgive you, okay? 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Leave a message for me. 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And not pay your message, ma'am. 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Yes, may God have mercy on you. Eradi ehu mo ba no page a message man say, oh Lord have mercy on me. 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
1: 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Na Nathan catcher David say.
0: Na Nathan catcher David say.
1: Unio Berryman.
0: Na unio Berryman.
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1: and a David catcher Nathan said
0: David catcher Nathan said
1: my year Rade Bonne
0: my year Rade Bonne
1: Nathan can Nathan catcher David said
0: Nathan catcher David said
1: a Rade so do one year chow
0: na and I'm so new who say why year Rade Bonne no what bro a commerce and no a Rade do Bonne a chow na woo and your man, not a bank, but David's not also pa. Young call some 51 and pie by David boy. Now, who knew pie by our boy? A bra, and your man, I guess I won't know who I read in some 51 and David in pie by our boy. A bra, Odifunita, Cosran, you in a Casawi, or bomb pie we, it was some 51 and only in pie bo, not you. And the young pay gidi gidi bebre. Men pay boni say. Now what you mean the month of October? 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
0: 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We are lifting a prayer. That's already Jesus. And none of pain.
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1: the bonfire,
0: Radia, oh
1: God of
0: Radia, what kind of
1: Mabada, those
0: Radia,
1: oh God of mercy, oh God of
0: mercy,
1: have mercy on us, oh Lord,
0: have mercy on us,
1: we love them,
0: they want you,
1: oh God of mercy, oh God of mercy, oh God of mercy, have mercy on us. In the name of Jesus, oh God of mercy, oh God of mercy,
0: oh God of mercy,
1: oh God of mercy,
0: oh God of mercy,
1: oh God of mercy,
0: In the name of Jesus Christ. And tempting for Jesus. Uncle Tony, you suffer one of it. Papa, yes, I'm on pie. Bonnie Subebrinia, yeah. Near ye need the honey, yeah, yeah. Near ye need the honey, yeah, yeah. Near which ready a copy, dear yaw, ya dear yaw, dear copy, dear tibia be the copy, papa, ye mubiwa, ye tibia, ye woo, ye woo, ye woo, ye woo, ye woo, ye woo, ye woo, ye woo, ye woo, ye woo, ye woo, ye 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So I would trip in the PIA. Now, so whatever it is, we are not justifying it. 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Next one no pay radio here, my box. 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
1: okay
0: Judges chapter 6 verse 1 ya ji man sentia bo ani wa ye nhira no pay honorable authority atwema ya be former assembly man nyankoponsha opia dance crew for wa ye nhira Erade Nyankopo and come home. I may call his nantechi quada susum and now may God have mercy on you. Mama Beta, oh Betcha, may God have mercy on you. Edwin Kesa for Mansua Brasi, may God have mercy on you. Yes, Apostle Dr. Abraham Adansi Dumpase, may God have mercy on you. 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Virgin Chi, may God have mercy on you. Papa, yen kindly in for you.
1: Judges chapter 6, verse 1.
0: Now,
1: Israel 4 year, dear, any radi, any subone.
0: Israel 4 year, dear, any way radi, any so year radi, any subone.
1: Now, a radi, the one share medium, sir, infusion.
0: A radi, the one share what time for Sunday.
1: Infusion,
0: Papa, the two baby, and you may be a name when you sit down, can your money post to me and my sit down post. 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
1: do shada da ba me branda da do shada da ba live I am the bo shada
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1: bo
0: shada da ba may God have mercy on us may God have mercy on us
1: We seek for your mercy. We seek for your mercy in the name of Jesus. We seek for your mercy. We seek for your mercy. We seek for your mercy. We seek for your mercy in the name of Jesus. In the name of Jesus. We seek for your mercy. We seek for your mercy. We seek for your mercy. We seek for your mercy. We seek for your mercy. We seek for your mercy in the name of Jesus. We seek for your mercy. We seek for your mercy in the name of Jesus. In the name of Jesus. We seek for your mercy. We seek for your mercy. Le badado shadaba. Merciful God. 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This some power boy. I know say radimi the way some in power boy. I know. Mobro hum power boy. Mobro hum and some in the domain. Any amount you can send a seed on the prayer altar. 0247 66 66 double 3 double 3 0247 66 66 double 3 double 3 Yes, Eradimo Brohun Torso. You can send your seed 0247 66 66 double 3 double 3 Why you suffer? 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Adimi yinu nanope eradi yesire fri wonje. We pray for grace and mercy. 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
6: 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This is what you want to Doctor Amuzu, the penis doctor, one word blue. 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
0: Okay, welcome back. 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Day to day eye clinic, Coca Cola, Eco Bank, Optima Medical Diagnostics, Rango Constructions Limited, Astrolinks Forba, Bon Agro Limited, Omunina Air Baby, Abwa Fono, Air Dental Chaco Toothpaste, Kofkans Company Limited, Day to day eye clinic, and a Royal Base Romunina, so you saw Mobuaye Pa, Ser Jumano Ebe Konkai, Amanioma Etimi A Konkai. 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Radin Shaw na on my birthday in Fanny Pabi Bre Embra. Ewo yesterday Monty. 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I can't say what to ask. 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Or near dream pine. Or my crato. Or moho, I found a pain. So, yeah, bra Facebook in a bit. Bibian Kong Kai. Empress, and you know, I'm the story. It's a brand new one.

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1: must be able to make sure the workforce, comes to work early. They leave on at the time they're supposed to, leave. And then whilst they are at work, they produce to, position the service to the expectations of the leaders as the headquarters requires. It is important also for them not to be left behind because of the digital revolution that we find ourselves in now. It is important because if we don't take care, we'll be, moving to a point where, as an HR, if you continue to go by analog way of doing things, just paper work and all those, I can't realize, you are not part of the service anymore.
0: Ade chimaima opadina training ke ya fano professor lord mensa ono ena ye head edema local government service no na eno achi na wo to aso aka kire wo mo se empempina no se wo mo enter omo data na e 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
1: then also be credible when it comes to information giving because I was telling them that look we will need information right to provide the right information that is when the decision
0: has
1: to be right because if for computer programs they are programmed when you feed them wrongly they will give you wrong information
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2: We like training because it's always lack of funds to train and so on and so forth. So if we are able to get ourselves, build our capacities, I think it will go a long way to help the service and also to help Ghana as a whole.
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6: 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You know, you only are here. And you know how I can say assembly. No, it's one more. About the alternative solution. 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
16: 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Adum Kiki, Michael Stucky from the USA, Kweku Jesse, George Wahin, Sandy Asari, Odisheba Preslap, Joyce Blessing, Selena Boating, Akesi Brimpon, Joyce Abuaji, and Yanum to Fu Bebre. Memenda 24th and Nikwesera 25th of October, Ewa Kumasi Racecourse, Eye Free! 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

0: 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morning by grace Radia Drumti and Nelson So Odia Chain Roger Adia Murphy Sanitek and Mada Bojemo and Nano Pay Fisa Brakos and Nkrobaba Pemuno Send them with him in your house here Somo Sompa and in team Wafidi and in the house and a place with Tim Natnase Ako Kwawa Hase Sanso So Ena Aye Aman Sahine Aman Sachami Be Mreku, Ajim Pahine, Kofi Mansan, so I say. Onum and Eddie, Aya, and other pair were there. Who are Krata Hodo, Naposo, Naposo, Bebrain. Today, history is over there twice. So, I go so Eddie Yamusacha, come on. And today, Aya, I can say, Aya, mental health and Kremus, and Marathi Ochima, Radi Adamoa. Aya, World Mental Health Day. Na my own room fees are born over 8 o'clock sharp. Get your twos here, the bro. Premier sports, so the bar. And in team, we're feeding in the house. Get your twos. And they're bedding, come on, get your so. Aye traffic tech ni mu emranuus and some ne betwa so nano penso so na ba kwa efa e kasafa ye wana e pichi ewa cars muno aye commercial vehicles muno abu sembe bre ye be in command of pay you might not 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One more conference hall on a payer. Nuntuya, let's see how it pans out. 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And send the doors from papa, papa, papa, papa, papa. Na and say my mom for can say school schools strike and I teacher for strike. She say in your nyan kodano ebedino what will happen to sign yaneno in yaneno what will happen to sa in yaneno na my own visa a senior high school food supplier so so when I di in yane emma schools no also so HS abind the on cabet 250 million Ghana city and it was also watching hey abain ni komu bu SMP SMP na yeah well let's see yebedi mu come up on a pay na mamenka o say agenda 111 abai say according to the deputy health minister Dr. Grace Ayensu Dankwa o say abai be complete 35 of the agenda 111 abai dada no entity and complete no and the akano omo the mama private entities na mama here 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me a share nyankupa nimpa to a buy cars be enso. 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your sense what the Council of State in Penifonso so so mbe shia acheche fwe. Let's see how it goes. Ghana Association of University Administrators. Wama so so di wahua jistrike ni mu. 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They are biting very hard. Very, very hard. Very, very, very hard. Okay. 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And send me a wire near Kosu, Ewo, Aye, and Omani Mua. Like Kosu, we are saying, oh, we are out in Genoa. It's a crown to infant to Katesso, but my mission crown, I mean, Kao said. A radia sum. So we are radi baidia. Come on, come on, to your mati. As I say, radia sum. And I had dated she and Renna, a radia sum, then a eka, Ewo, Aye, a radia sum, then a eka, and I'm a pay. Psalm 46, verse 10. Wasi munya kum na muhu se meni onyankopon woma me so amanamamu woma me so asase so anapai se ube pega onyankopon ube mane so a woma ne nyina be ketwa. When you lift up his name, your problems will become minute. It will become minute. It will become insignificant. It will become insignificant. It will problem no. It will become problem. It will become insignificant. It will become insignificant. It will become insignificant. It will become insignificant. It will become insignificant. It will become insignificant. It will become insignificant. It will become insignificant. It will become insignificant. It will become insignificant. It will become insignificant. Emrel Akokwa
1: na number two
0: nempom to say
1: ye ho ye na wo so
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1: 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Aha, a blue 50-50 chance. And you will cry one more. Say, free and remove a crab bear 4-6 more. No, it be a kusu ye be to me abba. Na also what down was in shower 104.5. Na you find your mental health on crew moon seminal and to so quickly and for my vega temadaroma and ijina ono a metrics wedding ya at the ebre war panacea pharmacy in a different gatem dia by timmy 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
2: remember. 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
0: Okay, right. Got me to Ramadi Premier Sports Airbroad. Tanhazi.

0: 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A beman in Jerry, to maybe a pair and could I, Echo Squano, Pazzi, Namadia Mamadia, Mia, Shosia Pair, Namabra, Tinquano, so etimiabra, and Reti, Udeta, Data, Onsem, and we are your pair, Nintina, my cover, my cat, or empty and homely home fiber, and Yaba, Yama package, a bit to me, Abra, when you have been sharing, you know, if you are here, we here, so the top hotspot, and Yamobina, no hotspot to us, you are using, you know, Data, we use. 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man to be anon and you two nana pet and I'll bet you MTN Ghana and at this opportunity way and the Emma now once that will be dear to that I just saw this car and into that Bao Games you know make up for Eddie Amaho Bao Games what for a phone and what that is star 9 I have 5 6 hours star 9 5 8 6 hours nothing Bao Games you know what to me a trip and then my boys guessing you know be a and yes Eddie yes I the 8 infinity bet Eddie Amaho 8 infinity bet you know also know as you see a power but oh we know we first time come to you we know your registration we first time deposit and yes sir your mercy can I yeah but yeah but then Eddie Amaho no aye 8 infinity bet wo mata woba e na no pe no mo so aso aso ne virtuous administration kana wo mo ana e power mo amusudie ma memfo onko doctor mo 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pay when we did a church in a power I'm gonna win some no you didn't tell of family garbage ram the four winner but oh the teddy you need to make a car Ghana Premier League you win him sir at Tinanta and now from the Sunday matches in a be a better and now we can party a club yeah but I'm a Santiroko I'm a medical at Ghana a Premier League you know and so anwa and yes I'm going to talk about now we're my club ya woman so and this radio all blacks and the best any and yeah we game and my club ya matama as Santa record the glorious team of and the positive and the best any betim a yeah Vekum Chelsea woman in the baby United and the airboy young apostles woman for Adriana a yeah FC now baby any gossas woman in basic holy stars and yes any vision of sin and the cock of trouble team United woman giving the and medium and so at the fear when we have a condo heart of lions normally so at the SCN Samatas 1996 one but to ask God 04 and our brother when we came back to any Kawala at the fear at the dream self say waiting matches are Ghana Premier League we clean now no at the top and we do my dear so and there and up there yeah pretty at the amana and on and now so I do all black supporters you know when we trust Santoro contract what was our vocation record of first bia de ene wo me de o be hanam e de amo be so o mani abri ye pa game o me ne koroko ebo no enye ise kra ye ntire kakra
1: we dey o me ye mbra dey space ye be welcome o me very nice na ya mo shocking news ye shoko to kontu ye be eji su eji supporters men sabah cape coast man kesi be bia aguna manyina wo mbra ne yom pombe supporters saturday ye ni kumasi a saturday kotoko
2: tough game but play expectations and me expectations we are going for you we go all out then we want all what we want is for win yeah to win it in your all out
3: maybe my prediction is say me my so that SS so do of that extra protocol two straight I'm going to be
4: proud I'm going to come over mammy here feet the players mean I want to say one good game because match and I am from match
0: okay now to say I know your supporters that my sweat all blacks and come back at comedy twitter and an ope yeah ketire and yama yen flow kakana fe yanko coach Ibrahim Tanko when no crammy dm and bobo kono one student come back at your twitter at us and fat uwe mupa wobu game woman out of lions ever bono and yamba tech crowd one in a mantel woman prepare at us or more at all cross no rentality the name answer to me akwe demo no game woman so etime awene
5: premier league games we take it very serious because we are playing home. We can afford to leave a point, so definitely we are preparing very serious with the hope that we get a very good game and then get our point.
6: We are still training to face the Lions. Any improvements in your squad that hasn't had playing time?
5: Yes, I think we are having Yima back. Kingsley is also coming back, and I think the rest are already there. And those who are injured will stay out. And we hope that we have a very good squad for Sunday.
0: Okay, well, not just I know you are coming across and coach Ibrahim Tanko at the Tuta Ewo Jumedi Eswa. And now I'm open. Yeah, catchy at the man now. You run kakra out of folk. Come so Ewo Gimbo. Now so out of folk came now. I'm in same baby. And so Elba, we are in positive. I'm this year, the Paul City head coach, Christopher Enin, and then come back across the two just a house here when Mumia Pa Anya Requano, when they answer Bobo Matis Bepri, Essence or no Ghana Premier League in Wedia Church, house Anya Bete, but when in a Manante Paul City, woman so any Abriyepa.
7: Because we've once played with them during the preseason, had a preseason tournament, they study us, we study them. So it's going to be a very tough game, but at the end of the day, the better side will carry the day. We're going to approach that. Of all game that we will approach all game because they are playing a premier club, a bigger club in Ghana, but we give them the respect as a big club, but on the field of play, the better side will carry the day. So I know it's going to be a good game and a tough game as that, but on the field of play, there won't be any respect like the oldest club or the best club in the country. We're going to play as we play all premier.
0: Okay, well, not just I know you're coming across a court case of Enin and the tutor Edward Jumadio Soria and I say young Courtney Bota a couple wano ane head coach adama ato folk wano sudi nkoma 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
8: So you asked me in the last three games, also in first two games what we won, we were talking about some situations around opponent box. I'm not satisfied how we were operating close. We are going to tell dangerous areas. There we have to realize a little bit faster and better players who are in better opportunity for progress to their areas. And also we have to, in a critical moment, to decide attack opponent players and not run away from good positions. So that are some things that we were discussing about in a normal some parts of training sessions when we are organizing finishing drills or also in tactical positioning games. We are trying to also remind our players on these moments and how to attack, how to take responsibility in some situations, and also how to use players who are in.
0: Okay, well, not just Nipota Kapon, Kowakaka, we're playing the two geniuses out of folk, we're attacking anyone I say. say a flat kakranti woguso ne boys ni ye training ahwe atoto ne ma ye na 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
1: 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You're the new partner serving your interests.
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6: 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So if you see which channel can soa, it's shall go a bema work quite amount here.

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1: Evangelist Awusi. YouTube Evangelist Awusi. Twitter Evangelist Awusi. And TikTok Evangelist Awusi. Begin your day with prayers.
2: Ejidie, ayo.
1: My God.
2: Me see, we be on the pump.
1: Pay your water, we so.
2: And if I want you,
1: go and get water.
2: Oh,
1: my
2: God.
1: Oh,
2: my God.
1: Oh, my God. Oh, my God. Oh, my God. Oh, my God. Oh, my God. Oh, my God. Oh, my God. Oh, my God. Oh, my God. Oh, my God. Oh, my God. Oh, my God. Oh, my God. Oh, my God. Oh, my God. Oh, my God. Oh, my God. Oh, my God. Oh, my God. Oh, my God. Oh, my God. Oh, my God. Oh, my God. Oh, my God. Oh, my God. Oh, my God. Oh, my God. Oh, my God.

0: 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Any book it was. Like me, I want to buy that Porsche car. I've been dreaming of. I'm moving to my dream house. 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
2: Oh, with us.
3: Bro, yeah. 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
2: 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uyani I draw a fan is a last show. Last show on Kwa and a good pump price on Kwa. Who's prayer? Tiki and Muamoano Emma Wamu better free a drill. She almost said, Unzaka last show is such as Bakwa. For mixing and so 1 liter bottle. What's so? Copim sell banana. First pray with them home. Obia Muamoano will be a Womasi Ebassi. So whooper like show Ibia to have for the trip. Mamu shop will be a tongue so close on Tafre and Muamoano and Rubia. Say a supermarket. Sabu so for the chemical shop. 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
3: Yes, bricks. Oh, okay. And we see that I'm
0: a acronym bricks.
3: Oh, okay.
2: It's in the tinty flower card. The car over spare room in Amaya. It's in Cardinal. ABA psychological investment. I don't know what spare psychological investment.
0: Brazil, Russia, India. China, Amaya South Africa. About 10, about 11. 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
0: we are mischievous
3: still na onfe.
0: That is our knowledge about okay. What we are saying.
3: Are you
0: minister? Never to me about
3: you. Yeah, minister.
2: Is Mbasa so Muche? We have caught down what boom boom.
0: That's
2: a moon minister.
0: We have say your facts and your truth.
2: Okay.
0: These are facts.
2: Okay.
0: Facts.
1: No, what I said the is truth, fact. The truth. It's the foreign affairs minister.
0: These are facts.
1: It's the explanation to why Ghana
0: is going. Your facts and truth. And here the facts not to ya. I can't say buy now, can't say so. But the truth, the reason behind.
2: Okay.
0: Ebi ano.
3: And ya busi afu.
1: And we should also understand, say, Ghana cannot just go wabra and pass it through parliament. It is definitely the minority. To pass through parliament.
3: Yo. 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
2: 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Keep the government on toe.
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2: Wale
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2: Yeah.
1: O se se wo kan so no.
0: Don't just clap for us.
1: Kan de eso so no. Wase de.
2: Chief of staff.
0: Don't just clap for us. Chief of staff.
2: Ai, wase e mo nsa ma ye.
1: 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Bi ti ya wo ka sa de.
2: En na make us wase and I'm meeting myself and I'm buying the amount of buses. Sorry, and why I do what I do. I'm wearing some marbine.
0: Sure,
2: and then some buffo. Am I buying? I buy one and some buffo go. Engineer, what communication minister? One has information minister.
4: No, mumbum.
2: I said in the emphasis, woman, I have married my young baby. I put you off
0: your girl cost to us.
2: And he was a young summer musa momo. Now, did you hang your young canchana ban yesterday? As I said, your Otasano,
0: when you said a chi
2: achia. Now, what do above a fair baby at was ya? Kofi tu wangu wabano.
4: Ah, mahuno
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1: Oh no, you say we're giants and trading man.
0: I'm not sure. And only has
1: a only day appointment.
2: I know. Was this a talent in the Oho?
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0: great,
3: sabiano, and ya 1 and 3 years today.
0: Yerasi P, thank you for that history. It has it right, Minshira 104.5, and our Sugusa Wutie, Kroimun Semni, yes, Omode, a Mrantene de, today in history, and a Kuakrata Hodon, and Apostle, and a Brain, a Nutino, yeah, Quay Nim, say, we are here, it's a Quay Nim Nafi, Niaka, and also, so, yeah, the Abra, but no pay my main cows, High Sense, Bia, Obina, home appliance, proper pass, television sets, and refrigerators, chest freezers, air conditioners, and now say, gas cookers in a cake can be out here. Papa Papano, High Sense, and also when he High Sense, also everyday prices for everyday people. Yeah, more 5 years manufacturer defect warranty. We're to have Ryan showroom be a Fred 0302 55 0000. Future Life, yeah, Papa, net is saying,
4: Yeah,
0: who are the ones? Yeah, who are the ones? Great. Yes, Future Life,
4: yeah, that's it. We'll be at our routine and I'll pay. Several did the Fufra chain, Mummy, the Munia, who see a woman. Now come you more, how could I dear? Was he assassin in a moon, Mussy Merade? No moon fair, Nigia, verse 2, moon fair, Nigia, and some erade. Yes, and Nigia, now there's some. No, Miss Jose, oh, any Jim, one. And now no pay, oh, any Jim. Rejoice in the Lord always. Again, I say rejoice.
0: Yes.
4: Oh, any Jim. And near my high in the door, son. 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E nano pay Future Life for asu yeye ene wabeyi. 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Future Life ye duya niya. 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
0: 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Yeah, that's it. Bye bye. 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

0: 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I'd like to see them try. This is a serious statement, very serious, but we wouldn't say a needless. With all due respect, Reverend, may I I see this as needless. As I say, I'm running say A moving vehicle. Regulation 141 talks about a moving vehicle. Seka etuo. Now jinamu e kasa anase u kanya misem. 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Se asofo e simbi. 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Ka netuwa e kono. And uti. Me am so for reverence say I'd like to see them try. Omo try. Sofu bako Nigel Gezi, Prophet Nigel Gezi. And so Edna no abetumbi. Say wono so e chain. Say obekwa pichi e wo kamu, moving bus mu. Na oko pichi wo bus ni mu a ohe obi a. O say let them arrest me. Let them try arrest me and see what will happen. Nigel Gezi, and so some are Okano. Abusatio, didn't hear when he has a castle, you know, because I saw for no ashas here a gather momentum, ya, when ya, a bit much in Samu. A bio, Reverend in Tim Fodjo, MP for Asin South. Reverend in Tim Fodjo, MP for Asin South. Tio say, I began my ministry evangelizing in public vehicles. Now, government wants to ban preaching in buses, so I risk going to jail. But what shall separate me from the love of God? Neither persecution nor useless loss. See, you see, Reverend Tim for Joseph has more can you? Now, Ebani say I raise sentiments. Now, Jeff, for Emrano etu omame regulation 141 for regulation 141 efatu omame. The regulation does not speak against se ukasa ewo bas mua. Bus mukeke. Nemo or say a moving bus. Or say a moving bus. Bus are a move. Preaching or hawking on a moving public or commercial vehicle. Section 141 talks about preaching or hawking on a moving public or commercial vehicle. It attracts a fine of 10 to 50 penalty units. It is between 10 to 50 penalty units. It talks of a moving vehicle. And it's my mamu mayam fasa semi and yeno as nyamesum religious sentiment and raising religious sentiment. Na emma assembly the core and the crust of the matter no enkoda. I am surprised. Sir Reverend Tim Fojo can say because he is a member of parliament and he's supposed to know better. Reverend Tim Fojo should know better because he is a member of parliament. Onim Emra. And so I'll be surprised to hear him say this. When raises sentiment, it raises unnecessary tensions in the country. There's a basa. Facebook na behe ade e wo ha sei bra Facebook na behe sa osofu bi e preachi na obi e nanu a papa bi tika anim o se master sifom bra Facebook behe ade bra na behe
1: get down I say get down.
2: I learned that he said
1: please I say get down. Get down.
0: Now These are some of the excesses. Yeah, what's your honey? The bus is not a moving bus. The bus isn't a moving bus. He has the right to preach. So long as bus no into yano, emrano ends in the coin. Bus into yano, emrano man coin. And as a bus into yano, emrano man coin, so bits me preach. But bus no, emuvoa. And no, emrano eka wasem. Na prophet Nigagezi eka sembi, or say, yan penny, ye beko so a preach you a car, Musan say, yet naka ni mwa, a ya ye beside driver for no, ye di permission every driver for no ho. A horn a masem no, ewo se. And nay what's naka mwa, driver nino, and I'm so on the crusty a mutino, or no, ewo se, wood passenger o can't be our own few because of fees a car and edia on eche on air driver, massa. But ni rare fees wa jusika, and so at that time, you are a stakeholder, ewo car ni mu. Se car ni bebuni. You are a stakeholder. Your actions and inactions are debia obeye, say betia cano, say and quintiano. Ninano, we will stake womb. Drama for no yano murefi. And introduce her beya. Nigagezi as someone can say, who be some permission if you drive an in hodia. Let's just say, no. But I'm telling Nigagezi, said, that is not all. Omo motika and obiasu on the right. According to Article 21 of the 1992 Constitution, obi our right. And unti sa wo fro car. Na wo bisa driver ni no say driver. Maybe say me preachy. Na obi ti car nim no say ana say ono so so de ono onfo aso a what would you do? Aso for me erenfi say Romans chapter 12 verse 18 say ebeya ye ne nipa nyina antena entem enya somdwe. 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And unti mesre e ye car kobe die say e be ko abasum dwemu not to distract the driver. But if you want to preach, there are so many avenues. I will bet me a preachy and your black car no etu or say a moving vehicle. And so you're cautious. Nay, and you're what you mind. So, oh, so they all your so for, and I so for what they want to own and you're going to pay for and who they can't cross sell out the preachy who face resistance in the car. You won't walk off about a wow, awesome. Because we'll be out to can be our right at every given time. We'll be out to can be our right. And it's Yenshen ye, they antenny way into religious Abia, Rancobia. Now we are, now so for Abeka, now a minor, or my name is so Tetia, Ayanamisomso, and Pesia Bekanyam. That is not the case.
3: In Shiriafan.
0: Please, Yamayaninaho. 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
4: I've got brown pressure.
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4: 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I'm not surprised because Nigeria kra na shasi yeno. Some of these resistance ebae, unso omo senete no bo mode passe some of these laws, se omo bani preaching in buses.
0: Yeah.
4: And then che kra Nigeria yuhu sa, I mean, misunderstanding na sofwo ni be sorry. In fact, one of the pastors ha, nana nu edi wumu pa, him se pastor, ebio yemi omu dine ya ne de pa mi Jeff me de sende una Jeff me de sende una wa project he was very aggressive bra Nigeria eye se omu introduce sa emra no and it tells you se country bia no a sa de no kosu bia de huwe
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5: Yeah,
4: no
5: way,
4: evangelists. No, no, my name.
5: So funo,
4: my name for the American.
5: Oye, bibi ohana misinja no. Jeff, no, aha, yes, we. That's it. Aha.
4: No, turn it to the American who wants me, mommy. I'm talking about Pastor Ibi Oyemi goes mad on Senate for bass preaching.
5: Okay.
4: Fatoso, mommy. Aha. So it's not only in Ghana. Nigeria have had this particular issue. Eno na dasu. This particular pastor. 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
4: 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2012, since 2012, LI 2180. 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And to minim the NTR, this one should raise a problem. But Yemi Shishimu Eba Majinba mi who say a de problem neighbor ne say. One, I feel that the stakeholders weren't well engaged. 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They weren't aware.
5: Yeah.
4: And it's a failure on our part. The next one I mean so ni hu ye kakra ne say is because ye ye mra ye ye for so. E je du ba bi se me catch us 2012. LI 2180. 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
5: recognize
4: 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Another one they say some of these politicians here ye dey mbra ibei, some of them too campaign season election time ehusi onko jina jina basim eh ye campaign, so the public will see say ah na mo de koton epe vote kura dia na ye de Kenya me semo anenu na mo beko. Enti if these things have come any preaching ko, we should also ban campaign in buses. Politicians now muko jina campaign ewo buses mu no is the same message na wo ton no ono so ko ton nyamesem na ase yejina munye. So you politician, you don't also have the opportunity to do that. Emra no eba ni nyina. Don't message in the bus, simple. The next one so me hu ye ne say some of the drivers and so yes a nuisance ni bia yen kan ho
3: fi she riot
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5: nyina.
4: In fact safety no de it is a stronger reason a me me stamp us to say ehunya bambody ehunya. And so the Ghana Police Service, the Ministry of Transport and all the other stakeholders no omo engage asofo ya omo nya problems you see. Anya sa ebe ma disaffection ebe create a lot of a yama at the papa no a eba no a ye be regulate no ma no ye be hunu say ya the bunny. But most of the things that are happening, accident, baby cry and fire, agent in Koso, Omo Pekranwa, they can bring data to back it, say, Yeshua, no accidents, BISC, no maybe Akosu Bino, Yeshua, and they do Honomukra, and Yakasi, Ayakasa, Uma, Noma, distractions, Ekoso, and a number of this, SC.
5: Okay.
4: What evidence backing it, a meeting, the Christian community, Ghana Pentecostal Association, Kali Bishops Conference, na demo Dominat Nasi, Namwa Genoa, and Amomat Simranasi, yeah. They will agitate. Everything will be simple for you. So I feel that the Christians, any evangelists, if we say you're blocking Christianity,
5: right?
4: But they should understand that. That is not the basis.
5: Good. I cook a medal. I'm about to bet my frame in a Ebia Wadrinch Rebia. We are so full. And as we will be away, and I'm a Sam Kenya. We bet my frame. Sad decision ye saying, and I was so saying, I was in Huno. We are evangelist. We are so full. We are prophet. We are day. Sasama ye came. Said ye bea. Ye twat to a jane.

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1: Well, I'm not going to come up with your water more.
0: Also, in your sofa. Hello. My friend, sofa. A sofa. Okay, well, Odi, Yanko, I'm from Yanko, I'm from Yanko. Hello.
1: Hello.
0: Yes, sir.
2: I'm a business.
0: Hello.
3: Hello. Good morning.
0: Good morning. Good morning.
3: Evangelist, my name is Chavo Kampang.
0: Evangelist, it you. Okay, as far as we know, Emrano Hodada. Kaneno na eye ekani saying nanka asuchin wohono eye 3 months. They say asuchino ako 8 months. Inti Emrano Hodada da. Ah, he say omashim kena. Okay, that's it. Yes, opinions are like noses. Hello.
4: Good morning.
0: Good
4: morning.
0: Hello.
4: Good morning,
0: Mira.
4: Oh, accident ya is in ya yapa enye. 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And on a bad way. 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Maybe I mean come to ya matis and cancel me and gota any bishop no say. And ye 2028 so ma no my young son them may come to ye had a bad afternoon.
0: Okay.
4: Let me take my day. 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
1: Okay. That's very controversial. Hello.
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1: Yes, sir.
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1: All right. But I say also, so I didn't train on. Hello.
4: And I didn't know come up here. Who are the more?
1: And Council Amos Kafra.
4: Papa, no matter what you want to say. And somehow, we didn't know about Cope, we're a new politics. A sofa. Sabi, Papa, oh, Sakabia, I want no more. I let it, yes. Papa, William Sakasano, Ulodua. I am ma. Me kai sam kofro kabi overload. And you call your identity. Insurance is say and tano ka na afa overload. And ti so fun we gire mo no. What can why are you overload? Because we no want to sit. We need sit to kai ni. And ti we no agino and e pichi. And ti e tell say e dia sebi check over pichi wo. Sebi kai ni betu ni dia. Ye betu wa say. But o dia betu say akodu e dia joso anako nongo. E don wona sebi don of money go ha na wa che obisa gina kwa no wo try me so for this year na wa be ka ho enti e ba say overload enti say e me ba say e be hit for na 20 ya me me gidi
1: me ka e ka e ka e ka okay okay
4: as that ba e ka che problem mai
1: that say Amos yeah that say also Adrian is well noted is welcomed hello yes sir
5: I saw the
1: okay I saw the bay uncle
5: Mama mummy e juma o boy juma. Well, don't get the emos I can look in.
3: In she as no emos
5: can me ne yard ne to do. When the can allow do we talk on about the juma. Obi juma ne overload. E overload. So the big question is safety any idea because of that for overload. E dey bad me be na. It is obvious that me for so I talk for the your business. And who move fit chese who chose the crown and yeah the
1: agenda me be no
5: okay na me spread go on na free na go for do na dey who be come near there na me some back na we can we jina ha me nyina so atam back do mu ka o e me ji wo muti mi ko cash no wo mu konto ka wo base ho na ade be me na me twitch ha no na ade that wo ka nya me atam me so aba na so bi e di ka no wo ka nya me atam me bia nka wuzu ko ba bi fa bi fo fo e
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1: e binum made us say binum can you say binum the genuine man of God me fa last call you hello
6: Mr. Pat
1: hello Mr. Amprachumni
6: I'm saying to you, but good morning.
1: Good morning.
6: What do you say?
1: Adum.
6: What do you say?
1: Okay.
6: Okay. 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the back of what you mean? Me kaka that can you see? We give you answer more. Not I take it down.
1: World Assemblies of God Congress in Ebaso 14th of of this month, Ekusi 16th. 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I register ewo www.2026agworldcongress.org na which my friend 0257227750 0257227750 or say commissioned one mandate every nation. Now make out a Valuvite Platinum Plus and so say we be full kama more rare bibia be kama natural Valuvite Valuman or Basima Valuvite Omega 3 fish oil ma umujanus diafu sani untini musani sani ye 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so do any HR, any HR, in a hini, a head office or ho, and our Bakumasi Asafu Market, VVIP Bass Terminal, room, a celestial block or Tafu BBNE, and so Yawo ho, for 0208007254, and 0243270734. Now, on a Amanona Community Bank PLC, entry and Komo. Voltic, dear Unim said, Super Papa, and feared your semi Ghana for one who say, Kuyi pa, do to yourself. Voltic Food and Drugs Authority Ajatum say Kuyi Papa. H&H brands say H&H rice, H&H sardines, H&H mackerel, H&H spaghetti. Kuyi Papa. Open Dodo Afre 0322190877. 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
8: good
1: ye da sin so say front waje so no pe honorable and the education hunsem as you say there mz a bugana con teachers o fie brebian so so ye betena unions no bi be ka ho na bi be ka ho honorable dan e koso my ma from the bia in fact as a committee a member of a committee what have you done to ensure say teachers o make back to classroom
8: yo I mean, you can't say we're still for no ourselves, you know, and I've been saying that I can't say kotoko him ani da obi bia gana ni bia
9: she riot fan
8: if I'm to mine it be a crime my na

0: awotwe term to me obe eye executive executive ayenya ikubo ni yohania ayen John the Baptist obo kwa ma doctor baumia another family from seven education means seven umi samia ese se se mekan se your crisis mpa your crisis yeah. Education is the crisis. It has taken a nose dive and maybe a entity any school there emu tuchima as I said o man found an wide atuchima if you see any india into me near grade you need to extra into me near grade now with the a teacher for you, my name for preparatory for you. From preschool to high school. And your numbers are about. And numbers are moved. I would see a teacher for them coming in. I said, now, damn, I'm not complexion. I was my affirm. And near the Bemamo, or Chandy Bemamo, and near the Bemamo, or Chandy Bemamo. Who paid the Pocobia? A wabble trip. A teacher for. The matrain, it's not the absolute. They lost track and confidence in their employer, who is the government. Hey, yeah. What are the teachers asking for? They're asking for too much. Why would you now can't say, well, baby, and I warn you. Now, I mean, yeah, I'm not getting you. The problem is not in the Ministry of Education. Because a new technical, the problem is the finance. The government is broke. I'm bringing it to cut.
1: Really?
0: I'm going to say, Bob Watson. Now, as a woman, the other time. Now, if I saw your guy, who will not want to take the Kuniwa? Because,
2: I'm going
0: to say, yes, I'm going to say, what it was supposed to have been an automatic adjustment. Now, you enroll them. Hard to reach areas is 20%. Now, why? Get into the negotiation. Start the negotiation into the collective bargaining agreement. Start here. When you know, the government is broke. Only Sika. Sabaiso was Sika. Nayan Fan is there. So, I can't say, oh, about 2 billion cities or their poor.
1: For Express Road.
0: I'm going to buy a lot of time. And that's another day. Now, so one person said, the first you can make that one, government is about alignment. Yeah, yeah, balancing. Oh, the balancing effect. It's the first kind of one, man. And then a teacher for you, and they, and I want you to know, Monday, you have started the third week. The teacher for you say, you know, can you have a cry? So, she can't get down one pass or the bell or the fire. It's in Kodai, you.
1: But honorable, Mekai, late is Sir John Nassimo Kai. Let me borrow it. May you so rest in peace. Or say, I perceive be any abumu I did. It's in Bia. She can't
0: walk. Now, so, about down there. You ever come in, Mekai?
1: Okay.
0: Oh, let's see, I come in, Mekai. You know, I am now with you. Can you have wired me? Enkodatifia omu yusu kanya bebre enkodatifia omu yusu ufo bebre enkodatifia omu didi bebre awofuni kukwent mi nyo mejuma esi ansen kodani ya den ewa mwonchen eyi edema ya ye gina to bring back the academic calendar to start from September teko third week ikwa we disturbed the calendar inti apesye wedye the DAD bin on a boom. If you take the whole now, if you want to pass the ticket, then your mommy now. Now, so what that year? From the teacher for me, I want to end.
1: But ministry, no, ministry, not shabo, say, or the Bema Womo. Teachers, then go back to the classroom because this month, yeah, the Bema Womo. Do you think they're enough?
0: Who say it's a funny response on me? Almost the deceit has become one too many. Oswa Kodadia, Nakatins, and you do don't see a report dancing. Messed you. No one's yellow term the Kobo Sayan. akwa no nimu bidie bio ne bofu obato ade me kwa reben atwe the obu currency a employer bia wo e won employees mu e hope and confidence. That is the fundamental thing which the government has lost.
1: What to say? Ebinimo can say the teachers are being unreasonable. I'm not siding with them, but sa semo minister na kan ye no. Unyi ni say nke bia nka omo ka say okay yate. For the last time maybe I yenko ne yenko ye. Say e ba say omo ntimi andi so a. Then we go back.
0: And then answer kan ama enu a okan ama it is reasonability teachers and okan. Enu kan say me dey. The teachers have been extremely patient. Na omo ka say dey itu anyonko ho. We see it here, Dwayne. You're in a year there. Then so I buy new stacks that one year. Laura crying said, Am I here? A man could die near Bassabasa. Now we are standing for the Laura crying one ever.
1: One
0: ever. Ain't he? The government restore confidence by being the needful. A teacher for Yaka Kitika. A teacher for a near Bassabasa. A teacher for a Wabotre. I am paying you to be there. They were about to take class one teacher. And yes, I am. Hmm. And see, baby, I come here. I think it's an issue of sika. Finance.
1: I see.
0: It's called an issue of finance. At all.
1: I see. So, as it comes to the committee level, sir, more by general, what steps to take?
0: Wait, yes, so soon, Pastor. Ewu ni akwa se be do committee level because ebi obi afitire community bia mo household bia etufo ewo ho eh it itself also ewo ho eji everybody in Ghana is aware
2: in Shiraya fan
0: the chairman paya me boni se me nkodun pempem so a conference of heads of particular schools and so be ma dey say again here is high school for kwenkwadana bo ba board ni nyina no Bunkofie. The commercial idea, we are closely boarding with media. There's a failure, a brussel.
1: Near TSS suppliers are almost supply a school in your name, almost just a binding on canoe. No cressa.
0: No cressa. A binding on a car. A technical teacher, a technical university sponsor, our strike, administrative. World University that was right. And the education the Ananya Naja computer placement. I could not personal school A B A Kumase High. You and then I could for President Driving School. And she no I have the
1: honorable missing link in a free bar because so can say can you cry. Obi or Tin Chamber can say, scan your saying, so my name is Kaum. And then I'm a Sikano Emma, and your forthcoming.
0: Ah, so the control point. That's a true Maya, we said our argument. You can be almost a dollar of him. It's also more than a decent form. The auto to your lawyer says, you can answer a dollar of him. Auto to your Kanya boss, you can answer a dollar of him. Dollar of them would mean to a teacher for that, which was the dollar of them. And she, oh, no, you come upon only some of the crime of us of the trauma economy. But the password here, if it does not make the reality, yeah. Now, I question study. I question, I mean, when to AI Kessler, as I was there, let's say, I really don't. A woman. And she, is not a resilient economy. If you have built a resilient economy and you can't pay the largest employee, which is the education for
2: us.
0: I think I last year said the government was not spending. You mean the charges? You're resuming ABA end of this month. Actually, November, oh baby, I'm the budget member. You better tell me as you are buying a car, step or beggar, you are proposing me. And did you will release this car? Last time, yeah, Uber education, man. Last year, they are not released funds. Scam your committee, your committee, NCDs. The government has released not more than 5 cities. And the same thing is going to repeat this year because the government is not spending. They're not spending.
1: Hmm. Enti honorable, nese umu ni GDA wo abai bosha washe ni mwana?
0: Oh, enti chafo ni GDA. 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Medye, bebi ame chitandi emu, e hong kam, e university. Enti, teacher for America. Oh, what teacher? What teacher you know for? You have to America.
1: Hmm.
0: I must say, it has been the deceit has become one too many. It's on so from the home with the kind of dear, la life. I'm not that down.
1: All right, honorable. Medasi anopei won koma
0: oni edutwe.
1: Right, honorable Ajiman Kingsley Eboka South, member of Parliament, member of the Education Committee of Parliament, and Moti Sayeneno edutwe koma. Inshira 104.5. Kroy Munsem and Wasu Guswa Wutie. Yes, ASMP.
3: Except former scholarship, right. I think, sir, teacher for no, you know, is a legitimate concern. Again, the Nibia, sabri sem kwada in kusku ni adia koyense mbibri. 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
3: 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No, yeah, better up. Fully practical training. Yeah, demo diploma. Yeah, accredited. I feel so. I say, oh, regular weekend evening and distance classes. I hold one in attachment. Baby, I don't know. Repeatable companies. I hold one. No more fire on kwa. Yeah, ma kuya juma oho. We juma penye din kra. Yeah, well, certified courses. I hold one. AI integrated platform. New world technology. Aji atuma. Yeah, new undika subumpa. So and so bus stop. And yeah, well, tech road. We are free. 0555-383848.
1: All right, Honorable Richard Ofurejima wa Ahumanusu Zuba Kumasi Metropolitan Assembly, Chief Executive Officer. Honorable, good morning.
4: Morning.
1: Nempom to say. Adum, Adum. Okay, yes, so yeah, we pa. Yeah, that's in so on a pay, say, if you're on our GN, so, and as part of your busy schedules now. Honorable, no, any at this, Mokwe demolition exercise, a war, a year. Kind of saying Abrepo Junction, yes. Na ne yet ni se ebinum HS one more livelihood na has come down. But yemisa se but I have been a teacher on the SR exercise.
4: Yo, I'm charity. Yeah, dick. I bet you 2 weeks or some other now I don't require
1: a co
4: and
1: Okay. Na traders no moma omo notice say bi say be coso.
4: Be pieni kuma ke ko bi ma ha. Ya be coso ye be coso tu bi ami an ka ka kwa mi mo an. Nti we in fear nine ye bo ma ma ni ko ji ba de be si o. E ma mi ai be bi kwa ni ye de place ko kwa ko chotro. but I buy the sign. In the bimo akoto pin better taka taka hands. But who the no put on chair? Well, August what's on the moon? Me am be calling for catch on. Say Obi Eni is on my answer on 8 September. Aso. Ena me share ya. If bimo free ho, if bimo akasa de free ho. 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If bimo free, if bimo ya aso ba share. Me akasa adibetia me akoko ya di media idea.
1: I see. Honorable BBC, Koswa, I am now here at the economic impact. Minim say assembly, you cram pono, moon here, sika, moody, trade tramo, because Sango Fuya and Mamusikania de. Mama consider the economic implications. Any bia, were there any alternatives to be a monk, mumunkwa, and a monk, or have you sack also?
4: May you question, we are not our question, we know. Eluna. M.Y.M.A. Kumase kwa hui na M.Y.M.A. The media no buying M.A. Ubiya ati na wafisa wote kwa hui. Wala na do kutu lako the breakthrough on assembly. Eh baba, B.F.Y. Yeo support wa me kana ese yembre. 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Se kumase nuko. By force, you go for alternative for my war one. Let us hear my view of Tikwan will be a legitimacy. And that one, we are even here. Now, media have one outside of all the cousin who go through my private brain and the program. Now, quite could seem pretty good. Indeed, we dear, may say, and they are made the office of Cotton have a bomb market. What the hook? Some more before that. And I have a bomb market now. Will be uncle.
1: Good, good. Honorable Adama, you say your home authorities ne aye timemufoni na jadifoni na. Enti yakana ne abisa. Bi ane se wama ye notice says the CIA who can wazi se omu kwa abripo marketi.
4: But this is not a respect of abripo jashi kwa baby. The very moment media be clear your home war munti. Even though you need to say baby almost here and you can't say almost now. Then I'm saying oh, almost here, Miza also here, you're more here. You make the work difficult. We must be able to market the amount. But the other place, you know, good to be able to market. And you see, if I have to talk about it, both you two are born.
1: Yeah.
4: You two are born now. We have to say, Miza, you're more here. We have to say, Miza. When you didn't do the average, Omudi Brasso, it's the yet. And Momoan can say you are moon containers, I'll be quite Kame, Uncle Boka, Uncle Human, you are spending 1 cent. It's because Kame, Uncle Egg didn't do BM, this all matter. In the commercial, the conduct and all the years of all, so we are not encouraging people to behave like Omo Airport or Omo Airport for the commercial for only a gun. But we are paying besides the effect one of it because we don't feel it. Or one can say you are not managing. But the open that's how many of us want to. If there's anybody which should be having the discussions over, it should be those at the airport.
1: Well, yeah, mama so bo because project is as any more. If we so say project because I dey cause near the fight, we are not going to accuse you somewhere be born, but we just asking say at least say we go crowra, we na we dey crowna no ntino, we say we crow so. We show crow so make continue. It is say eden na obi hu kan, obeba wo ho. Anything you are na bisa say question, yes be e boss bo. Dey mum. Yes, Serbia, a BB Serbia. Now, me say, from a brepono, hey, na mudi mani chile.
4: Yeah, the only chair. Man, about going to war, a bit of a pronta. Or also, I'm created because you drew almost all my land. You drew on the land of one. You have a phone, you have a home. But you drew on one side, you have a car. And it's almost impossible. Oh, my gentleman, you have a call. To be honest, I mean, if you have a problem, you have a welcome. But what got there, there are people themselves. decided to comply because ya ko won so ntem abey ko abepo no sada na na ko won so.
1: Okay. Okay, okay. I hold you run about to honor dinner.
4: Mm-hmm. Yeah, okay. Me no think me. Maka say you omo be ya abepo janse. Afai ma ko o ko from traffic light.
1: Yeah.
4: Ko fort ko ko mo Matthew. Say e ka say you ya abepo janse na e be ba ko ko mo.
1: Mm.
4: You can dig ye. O tin ko mo. 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E be yere.
1: Profum hono.
4: Em sa na yebe do aji se metu fri profum.
1: Ade.
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5: En si rai
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1: Eti market profum no market na nim ho nyina containers asa ho nyina o be fri ho.
4: Oh. Ah. Ayi se wa ya ya. Na wo mu. E de ada ku.
1: You dey say be on better on so na omunim dada.
4: I na make call ya ya no no won go just own you. You get. Obia that e for be fan. Baby.
1: Okay. Na I hold you run about here so e ko say.
4: O pause there about say omo ya juma.
1: Okay.
4: O so omo to two some bill kiti ya omo le five. E le kudu. Omo go so ya juma pa.
1: Great.
4: Of course, we are both of you need to.
1: Okay.
4: I will put you down to
1: say, okay. Okay. Ti wa odu ani fa honu ma wo ye in fact wo bo joso adwuma mo ye no said the road minister do be bia na ne bo afu no wo bo joso adwuma mo ye.
4: Ah, you know say she no there. Timeline say the normal no. Empire no there. Mrs. Smith there also mo ye no bo ye.
1: Mm.
4: Because the person pata by second week of December. Na we have one mobile telecom company. We are trying to support them near that. While my name is Yellow and the name is Yellow, yes, that's it. Good network. Yes, it's a plus.
1: Yeah, a pylon is a common answer.
4: Almost underground people.
1: Wow. Which is
4: I'm a bacano. Mobile companies, I work at you. We are relocating the area.
1: I see. But Zuba, how do you feel? What is our man focus? Hey, Zuba, far no buwe, no buwe, no buwe. When is what you? What? And then, say now, what's the feeling?
4: Let's say, if I'm first, I'm going to come from now. We'll be by me, too. Now, I know what I'm going to say. I'm going to say, I'm going to say, I feel with you, you know. No, I say. Now, I'm going to say, I'm going to say, I'm going to say, I'm
1: I'm going to say,
4: and I'm a bonny fenya. No, I put the book to Arab. So far, I know what I'm about to trust me. Or can I miss Tama? Now, or I'll tell you, I'll call my image for a person. No one was in here. Matthew and Yam made Chassis. So, also, did you know? I will be Papa. My Bible was our camera, Matthias, and said, to all intents and purposes. God will is in affairs of mine.
1: Definitely.
4: God will rule in my affairs.
1: Definitely. Sana, regional minister, former regional minister, Omokase o Trebi pa. Into MDM, MDM, Edna, I will bet be brave.
4: I'm a little bit of.
1: I see.
4: And yeah, I'm a little bit of.
1: beer crown, no beer crown.
4: Men no bako, who we are. And I be a woman, no more than I had a bit of any kind.
1: A woman, Jim. Great, great, yeah, that's it. Zuba. That's it. All right, Busia. Interesting.
3: That's problem. I see him.
1: The better be one of this
3: year. Yeah, citizens know. Yeah, yeah, you see him to acquire. But you see, the cost we know. One way, me blame assembly ni kakra. Na me sansu blame eh, citizens no.
1: Okay.
3: Citizens no ye pempum tu ye pese kumansi ye fe ye pese epeja. But obi a mpeso obe sacrifice bibi. So wode meche no. Bebi a wote no. Assembly no, eh hoye tempera. 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
1: Yeah.
3: But the only thing is that omu ma omu kwae mo omu e behave wo bebi omu tini to the extent say binu filis akwae say permanent
1: place. Any dia.
3: She be extension. Waje store no. No asa bo canopy action store no. 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
1: Yes.
3: Voluntarily. And ebi no de omo twen se ye nko o dey feel that e ho ye omo de. Assembly fo na bi nso. E se omo kutupa.
1: Yes.
3: O tna ho.
1: Eh
3: me wo ha ide. Me hwa ma bibia ye den. 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Omo koji 200 Ghana o se ma na attack ebi. So the problem is that ye ma wo mu hu se ade we in fact baby I want to know a baby I won't care yes a temper you be UFO ye UFO so you need baby I don't call it you two in as in fear no more in fear me and so boah boah you bet me the man ne or tonight you bet me a guy say your baby be front if you it's young fun treating because you ain't mean pay development wa bra you bet can see you bet say sister and boom to no cry yeah peno very bad
1: sure
3: right easy brands man for ni in rice easy rice ni bo spaghetti so macro no subi ho san so and easy sardines no a ewo vegetable oil mu kama pa Evans One Trading was our Mama Junction for 0244-244-847 0244-244-847 making every meal easy sanso na hafu anu community bank is bb accounts is here current account savings account fixed deposit impunto susu salary workers loan premier instant 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San say ye nua idea ye no ye chloride wumu. 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Me can Kojak regular fluoride no. I know I didn't come on. 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
3: exercise oh nice one
6: yeah mama baso
3: oh nice one
6: we ye dem mo kan je be kan dem
3: e sadat
6: Nice,
3: honorable Sadat.
6: That's right.
3: MC for Ikrum.
6: That's right.
3: Yeah, that's a good one there.
6: That's it.
3: And Tiabo Abaso. Oh, yeah, yeah, ni Abo Abaso.
6: Then you saw Rebecca. Okay, bad days. Me fan to us, Jeff. Mr. Bad days. Me said, oh, can't say me, no, I'm sure I said, free throw, auntie. Okay, good. So, happiest birthday to Nana Kwesia Jima. Wedi Mfi Nine, and they are with that. Nana Kwesia Jima. Happy birthday. We're free. Anita, Oma, Meho. Inti, Agosia Jima. Happy birthday to you. Yes. When so so I say happy birthday Nkoma Edu Yabua Buampong. Yo call Progressive Shalom.

0: wanya chance obekyere mabunu ni bi free maya ne kankan mo ambese mo ye cake na mo ye sa no ma no ha we wie school entrance fie kwa cake no mu ni dada pastries ni nyina we no o kyere free so ah nti na yes ye kan ho asem
1: that's right
0: nti ml varieties e ija he ye
1: okay
0: I was obekyere free
1: okay good good good yeah that's it pa cause your food diaries patasi channel pay sounds so na Ericus of Ericus phones which on a paper and a paper and a care do so so me cha me din na na kwabra 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
2: 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Minimum authentic analysis. Aye nam so esua de na ye chire yadwene Insure Power Sports number 1.
3: Yeah, the money brother, who ye biscuit? Yeah, best as a movie more. Yeah, best as a movie more. It's a wash ago. I look at your mother. I told them, they will score, but how to win the game. And that's exactly what we did. They will score, but how to win the game. And that's what happens.
4: Sales goals, sales points. What about home?
3: 2 matches, sales goals, sales points. And win the coach way. Now we have a player. Yeah, who call Egyptia? The track record of Egyptian. Who is Egypt? Who is Pharaoh?
4: Yes.
3: Who is Pharaoh for Egyptia? You can entry. Anyone give you a code of Egypt?
5: But go Sasu, you have a bomb, so. Also, I had your own bomb. But if you want to buy it, better luck next time.
6: Dwe disappointment pa disgrace yenwa ne se na me se kumase hwe ene attend obi apo adwuma bere bo no hwe ni pa bere yes what are one goal shade o ye ye o wi azade abeshe se pitch what is pitch o ka che se pitch o wi o se ka che se What's that catch as a change is near here, you know? It's like I am in Tema, Nakabakasa, Kayan, the rare coach. Master coach, when you're ready, so over here, you want to be a mother.
7: Only I'm ready, Spain. You're welcome, Mom. Very nice. May I mom with shocking news? You're shocked to you. You're very disturbed to support us. Sabah, Cape Coast, Mankasi, Baby, Aguna Mina, one brand name from the supporters, Saturday, any Kumasi, Saturday,
8: a tough game, but my expectations are my expectations. We are going for you. We go all out, then we want all what we want.
9: In Shibraya,
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12: We can tell motion. 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I'm counter the motion.
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0: 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Na a honso no yet to me, as to mean live at the amomo. But a ya baby abeko biano pato, a ya no follow, and also was subscribing. Anytime be abeko live for biano, also in Sabeka, na what Jenny Soda na amen also at me. Every pair from a garbage run the four vida. And take to me na waha obetu bianca, a wo a jumedia so. 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We were the Monday to me the moment, and then I saw my demo report, and the man paying for so many coach to be. 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
6: Se otwika na obeyi su mobile phone. Se odi yakọ message What's up? And now this one come over here. It's your mail.
5: And also, so between 600 Ghana cities. And now, but if you say, Abosumi Mienza.
6: So do zebra crossing. Now you overtaking back.
5: What umra? Between 120 Ghana cities. Echo see 300 Ghana cities. And now, but if you say, and now, Ediasa.
6: So when you'll be Edica, Embassy,
5: and also, so between every 120 Ghana cities. Echo see 360 Ghana cities. And now, so but if you say, and now, Ediasa.
6: See, where's where? So no, Saka, Pika, and Quadia.
5: And yeah, Bobo. 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
6: 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Nokia Samsung iPhone ani de akeka ho bia no ye woni nyine bi wa su aro nyina get the Franco smart TV a fit 32 copy 65 inches a we hear the code bia table top fridges ani Franco air conditioners a fit 1.5 a copy 2.0 horsepower eso abeka ho we die amowa ni je nyine we pay so we say come call dia omade ko eye Franco Trading Enterprise branches are on body atro we were shop e be e chepa jewelry 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
7: 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winya decorative watches, no flowers, plastic with the center by PVC 4 towers, carpet, any artificial gas near Alaska Star Enterprise. Woman on my quakofa, Edia Bakumasia, Adum, Ukomesses are not a plaza, first floor. Woman in Prudential Plaza, Anna AT and Shep, Ukon Kasu, there to do. Woman MTD office, Anna AT, a year, and as Echo Bank, and a Jenim Shep. Woman on Messina 0256 330 075 and answer 0200 281 080 na when your Alaska Star Enterprise and I pay my phone called Jumia na Jumia say woman the package aye kama ana wamu edi ema wanse sobe tabia izi 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
9: Segabi
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9: Oh, it's a feather day.
7: Okay, I'm for a year. 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
9: 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days are very numbered man to be free my December name count 11 with 1 month so your health your spiritual life bibi au consider very important
7: yeah
9: so nabia nesi ya besi ya kwa bano insurance sports e wumbi gabi si
7: asana ye niji
9: yes na ye niji you see one of the major components and now one factor in football that people empty match premium on but it takes a big center stage in football your time emre
7: okay
9: sometimes if you know how to manage time maybe the quality of players, preparation of team, game management, any problem.
7: Mm-hmm.
9: So coaches and players who knows the value of time in football always enjoy the best. It is a who you coach, who you player. Nasa mokobo tournament, mokobo gamer. One first thing psychology football be catch yourself factor cry your time in break. And it's a bobo na. Se player ni nyabo she go na pe or say me delay time because he want time in his favor. And nothing as a whole bobo na gabi a show team only set time na can you say there's still 90 minutes now but some money content them
7: I beg to am by force
9: sad time na 90 minutes no that whole game which you be say no no only say en content kra because person kan yempon on the dynamics say who advantage it is slow if ya shawa e very fast so time is a major factor and a component that take a big center stage in football and into a sad time now mreno literally a tricky football dynamism from the international break at the abfacy football club it's now no now your international break but in because of time I say my new face in football and your club football meaning say a lot of people take enticement in club football because of the week in week out competition the said quality how coaches a tricky system of football here there. And so when we say the longevity of club football, you mean to know, they be an interest in change international club. But Gabi, this was the first time in your international breaker, you call 1 month, 4 games. And we can't be ungrateful to this international break. Yes, club football will continue to be very excited. But this was the first international breaker. Players BUC here as a catalyst to revive their form. So international break in a coin, it was a new booster. A stage of momentum for some club. Typical example, your Camavinga. You can say it was very work for Real Madrid. But a club boy under Zidane and France, you know, against Belgium, yeah, they were building the confidence.
7: Okay.
9: Even trained Alexander Arnold. Ah, man, focus. Bono bet me abo bamo. You know, didn't boha or didn't boha. But the few games he played for England were making the case. And tenua umu Kadana, umu El Chiringuito. I must say, Mourinho should start this boy. They use the international break. That level no as a catalyst to build the momentum in them. And yeah, no kwa international break in my players be quiet to set the pride of their country.
5: Eti
9: nei, abante friend Alex Scott from a football nation. One department at England for in India go your midfield. For the first time Alex Scott SAGC everybody ma England. How international break offer a debutant. Abante friend Kayode, Italian team are ready to revive their generation. Gabi, Italy for this year, yeah, build the team. Oh, in your but we saw guy today, a new boy, your manager's name, and I say, oh, say go. So, some debutants enjoyed to pay their pride, their patriotism because of this international break. And again, the third aspect or component, mentioned before, say, echo, a house on players, a reviving their career throughout. Only say, Lamine Yamal, Rodri, Kane, Jude Bellingham. Former no more for their respective clubs. Cabinet is also international breaking on Benya fatigue, overload, form never conform. But they use that state as a continuity. Born almost sign boy. So these players are coming back to their club with that form, with that energy. That is some of the positives that international break in the Dubai. So they be on central for your transfer. We criticize the international break. Tinanupe, I want us to see some of the important international break in the Dubai. First for it, Gabi. Time the Yababe Shek Club football. Senior na yekono. We have some clubs, sir. My categorize them into two. Teams that really needed the international break. Any teams are no mumpe international break, you know.
7: Okay.
9: One. Teams are no mumpe international break. Dortmund, City, Barca, Porto, and some other clubs. Gabi, before the international break, one disadvantage, Ediba, is how it distorts team rhythm, consistency, and momentum. Form now teams we nya ye no. Now come up say continue with ye juma. Tika day in day out. Hansi Flick, Mariska, Obo, Wapikiri. But nay, international break are distracting Yamakakra. They are forced to bring automatism and tactical variation in their team. Yeah. Upo so ye. Gabi, teams in so international break in Bomo, Omun Timu so Moniama, international break abe Jomo, and you Jose Mourinho Real Madrid. Yeah, Real Madrid team no. Pressure near womb no. Even to control the dressing room, Gabina no issue Weber, Mbappe, Vini, Cold War, Jude Bellingham almost every day complain about Mbappe. Mbappe si onye oke onye marido bi figo. Se si akwe si English teams ni bi pe Jude Bellingham. Jose Mourinho reports is losing the dressing room. Something that really affected Alonso, affected Opeyemi Dim, any Abelowa, bi yati Mourinho. So he needed the international break. Se baya na sumbe bjo ne kakra. Alonso. Alonso failed to adapt to the systems of Chelsea. Into yebona yeshomu bebri. One manager, I believe, said nka time bebuano. Till the perfect time was after Senna results in Emmanuel. Ye call break. Till no utie na. Usi winya time machine in Yema beam. Team like Toria Mespe. Omo san results in Emba. Pressure never. Etine Roberto Di Zerbi. And you see international break, you know, to cool off temper and pressure about. So these are the team that really enjoy. And now, when you say Juve di bim, yebelisti teams, you know. Ya categorize teams in the B.
7: Okay.
9: Your boom dear. Now you retrospect. Near my respect from one on the list, hey, Manchester City. Say dude, to me, I believe Manchester City should protect the advantage. It simply means before you call international B, say dude, no crap, I say Obi a Man City dada.
7: Oh, yeah, of course.
9: Nipana obey occupy in the Jumano. Pep Niger team. A City team are IT diminishing return. Quality number form. For the last 7 years, I pay by City team and quality free in penny. Then so Mariska bet my age, man. Baby, I said, you cry as Arsenal, best you know. Five games, 5 wins.
8: But apart from that, what was Odia Notonchi? Naturally,
9: yes,
8: sir, manager,
9: yes,
8: I were imposing a home or what team close to a decade,
9: yes,
8: anything no aye, Juma,
9: yes,
8: now or free horn man, and the signature and what team,
9: yes,
8: as I said, the signature also no. Usually, sir. Wow, we'll take you over, no? Say, Obre.
9: Yes.
8: Oh, say, Sir Alexander Chapman Ferguson. All free scene, no? Even the players, like, no money I wear, say, Sir season, no?
9: Yes.
8: After a Coco for Robin Van Persie, by. Yeah, Arsenal, second round, send them out, United, AJ League, no?
9: Yes.
8: And Baba Ray, United team now, AJ League, no?
9: Yes.
8: Or say that, while my players, no, who say, or Baba Bija, Juman. Because on himself, or Mo, who say, or the Juman, Baba Beto, or it will affect their psyche.
5: Yes. Because
8: Omo grow ababa be do papa no ababa be omo papa.
9: Yes.
8: And the moment as I knew, we be hit the camp no. automatically ebenya effect on their psyche. So one can throw until your ball season no ewie ansa na omo omo hu se o de adwuma no eto and to Guardiola o share timing no na o share at a point said the city team na nkasa no mpo no na aso omo nya motivator because virtually they had won everything except say na o come from crossing.
9: Yes,
8: at a point to crown na aso motivation bia anyhow because they had virtually won everything.
9: Yes,
8: talk of the Champions League, talk of the EPL, talk of the FA Cup, virtually omo ajibibia. So Guardiola esa nso every honum no na me nim say and the new manager certainly there will be challenges enti na me hu ne say City enti me chance ye ye to say the omo asase no won say this man Liverpool Jurgen Klopp ekoy and his slot e buy no ade na obi e kan say and his slot e didi o Jurgen Klopp adwuma ho ti say and his slot e ba na ne amakoye ma no the first season a he wasn't judged by that so be kaya.
9: Yes,
8: rather ye she say after it no ono the second season no e home me ba be analyze and his slot here because after me hu ne say ono ni signature ono ye the signings obe ni bibia na sa period no ne person assess ni yi and even under Maresca the impression is that until probably ye be boss season where we ako into next season no adwuma oyɛ no credit no dodo na still e Guardiola me nim sɛ Kingsman one amount for more sa believe sa e no be agina say still omo ne say e Guardiola nsa no
9: na obe didi the media is different because yes definitely automatism will be there because experience plays but yes. But one difference in yourself how he blend the new signings of Omoni team no
8: with the old ones,
9: old ones, you know, tells you Ejuma coach tonight.
8: Ah, suddenly,
9: Omunia performing.
8: Yes, it's quite amazing.
9: Yeah.
8: But then, I don't think they'll be able to win the league. Unim.
9: Okay.
8: Adebayo at this season, sir, open so wins the Premier League, a bit more interesting and more even competitive than the previous season, sir. There is one result, sir. Medebe linki, Brighton and Hove Albion.
9: Okay.
8: Ekwa mo far so Eche Arsenal by three unanswered goals. Well, sir, this season, the impression was that a season for Arsenal, and indeed, Osha factors in Ghana. Factors now clearly, Etresa or say Arsenal, it defended the EPL title. Oh,
9: yes.
8: Say no manager in the history of Arsenal, and I EPL title. Let me say defending, even with Arsene Wenger, I would give three league titles for Arsenal, including the Invincibles in 2003, 2004. Arsenal team. Emmanuel Petit mo Edena make and Sir Robert Perez mo squad on America. Obiantimi NJ league title and defending that. And Arsenal had gone 22 years without winning the Premier League title. And then finally make a title. And at least over about 90 to 95% of the players available. Was also at our system. Gabi, so I don't know. Was at our system. And to usher the number of years, sir, make a title ending with Arsenal. More than 5 years anyway with Arsenal. The impression is that Sir Upe Obi are for now only the team new year. Now over all the materials and also to me J League title now. It should be Arsenal. Last season, Gabby, Champions League are your boy, no? Arsenal a grand or core finals, right? So looking at the materials, I don't see any major player and on the team. Anyhow, Mikel Arteta ababeti the system no ase. Also, unfortunately for Arsene Wenger, during the period no, there was one thing that era Arsenal. When Arsenal decided to move to Emirates, or decided to say all free hybrid aqua Emirates no, consistently now also auto on the key players. And now my Arsenal into me and competing for the league title. But since it can send me a problem. And virtually Bibi and Mikel Arteta airpe in terms of signings, you hear beyond the amount. And the upper season every year, our jelly title, as now Champions League finals. And Obia was a BBR from defense, goalkeeping department, from defense, midfield to attack. Arsenal has got what it takes to maintain or retain the EPL title. And among four share him crown, say, oh, Arsenal crown. Say, oh, can say, see, yeah, share Arsenal beyond the Premier League. Yes, about 6-7 seasons, Edu baby, even finishing within the top four, and he him say, the best fight for Arsenal. I have been season every year. Now they treat you Tottenham. When you Gabby, Oko England, are they about one Arsenal here? See a ball league we own. Now say Arsenal, it's Mr. Tottenham or Spurs. Now Arsenal finish within the top four. Emma no automatic slot. Emma no kwakomo Champions League. Yeah, we be a friend of Saint Tottenham's day. Just here church yom. Ti Saint Tottenham's day no ni Emma mi ni dey see yom. Yaseno. Yeah, we are so yeah finish within the top four. Tottenham ain't mean finish within the top four. So at a point, yeah free star level say Arsenal ebo edge EPL title. Eba ba be drew point to say oh Arsenal di enim ne say your most season in we no. Aba finish within the top four. I qualify the Akwa Champions League. And the same free say any more nyamu so. Emma Tottenham rather. Eba be say ho. Same free say Champions League any more nyamu so. Esa eba Europa. And the same say free say level no. Aba say automatically Arsenal top four the head of finish within. But say say no. Arsenal a leveler. Wajin league title. We're Champions League finalist. Was not maintaining a core of the team. Open managers and so on EP or no. How much room you pass here? Oh, can we cut a tether account? And to me, Mr. Kingsman, only me, I get it. For now, what reason? And Arsenal, I was
9: not there.
8: You get it. So, what reason? Because Guardiola is not there.
9: Yes.
8: Jurgen Klopp is not there. And Visa managers are. And Kaukas are. Who analyze it? So new coach is virtually and I'm on board. So managers are obekasa nko mo betimi atete meka atete pa no. Some managers require omunya

0: who analyze it. So new coaches virtually and about bond. So managers are obeka sanko mu betimi atete me ka ateta pa no. Some managers require how many available, and you still have a core of your team available. Unlike previous year, Sikasem and your movie ako emerating, you know, consistently or see a toy in key players. No, say say intesa. Minim say only me aje. Enti minim reason ah. Me can attend enti minim find your side record. No say at least the first manager for Arsenal in the history of the Premier League and all GEPO as a defender. No, he's going what it takes. And to some scoreline nearby, no, a surprise will be a Obia expected because against Brighton and Hove Albion, yes, you himself open teams now. You're with me at 30 a case for now. Brighton count Nottingham Forest, Moka, Visa teams are ordinarily no, Udia ground neighbor, a big boy, or best so, or bit me a so years so. But with a kind of defensive compactness, Arsenal, ever the midfield at Arsenal in terms of panache, in terms of any day BBR, your power midfield. Arsenal, we've got it. In terms of attack, we have it. And so, Obi and Shaw Crystal Ball, since the defeat in Pobebe against Brighton and Hove Albion, I'll say a 3-0. But now, we've been given that reality. And that reality check, you know, as a Kati across, said this season EPL, and your EPL, I won't mean predict. Yes, though, Arsenal, and I will share by metrics now. And the other answer is, on any other tendency, is Obeji. Because last season, the best Premier League team was Arsenal. Last season, Europe, the best teams in Europe are Arsenal Air second. It's by virtue of that, Arsenal had that advantageous position to win the league. But Gabi, season way, and yet done deal. Nani Paba Akonso are suddenly, and Yama Sasia dropping the money at Manchester United manager. Okay. Gabi, since in here, can place United, I'll be placing your way. Gabi, all the United between this season.
1: For me, I'm here, United are fit.
0: All the United to fit.
1: Yeah.
0: Kingsman, Manchester are between.
2: Fit, my man, I agree with
0: you. All the United better to fit.
2: Top four here.
0: Oh no, United are more top four. Now, I'll cry, what's more number fit. Okay, me kwade me push United akobe 7th or 8th.
1: Okay, so the question is, dia na me bi san wan asem yes. Ya international breaker ba. Ye be kwani your clubs are no more fambo. Your clubs are no more peak. Now, ye fi international breaker ba. As in say omo na no more fambo, they are coming up the likes of City aw manya problems with their omo and their money charges near the anyhow, I be affect you or more. Then Chelsea were bred to come up.
0: Okay.
1: Because of transition by players, Fufraba, coach, Abania, and most of Naya Bibli. Madrid, Yabako no more bre. Barca, Crani Genu. Then Moon may say, sir, Borussia Dortmund, who say, Eddie Abe, Ebe, affect you. That is the main thing.
0: Ah, okay.
1: So clubs na before say ye be kono no mo fambo ye nya fi international break aba dey positive and e be bo mo dey negatives and e be kwade atia o mo an o mo dia peak.
2: Okay. I think say one and not make us City should protect the advantage and only say City they were you be a more doctors now they have the advantage. Gabi, in case you care to know, when the City is playing very well, they win, they score, they minimize conceding goals. So the team of Ashe goals do pa on conceding be in the Premier League City. Now they win away from home. They've known how to control and manage games. And until the 10 men be what they be winning, it means they've just progressed from a City team that just control games to a City team that can manage and win. So in the Maresca system, the 3 points, the beautiful football, the protective football is part. So we need the psyche aspect of the game, the most important aspect. Say, born are born, and you cognitive, and you are draining. We play it here, the legs are just the tools. So, City team, our pager, you hit you with this scandal. Okay, I won't say scandal because I think they're 1 year to another. So, if you never know, quite better soon, never affect the team. I love the response. Enzo Maresca say, Enzo, we believe Ube Brego, see, there be. For we, the players and the coaches, our job is on the field. The management, they are in the courtroom. So the only thing I see Tibayan is their job is on the field. Whether or not, division, they must, it's a must, protect the resource

0: play and win. That's why we say protect the advantage. Elsewhere, Chelsea, I think, sir, the merrymaking is over. The ceremony is over. I'm one person I believe, sir, Alonso stay in the Bay Juma. I will give it anybody or Benjamin Chinji. But in as much as Alonso, yeah, ma or quino, at least building team, one thing that a pager team, no, I have confidence. Can be confidence and find ever by winning games. The major problems of Chelsea was chronicled before Sayeko. One, over reliance on individual players. B. Say Chelsea team neighbor, your individual players are almost a Jumani Guamoso. It is a co. Sir Pedro Almusua is a disaster. He should be with a team. The tactical variation will be among every player. PSG team. So, my Barca team. And also be involved. And ABM said, you remember the defensive issue. I think, sir, Andra, when is central for Ben Alonso? Definitely, it was going to be the question. I was solving how our Chelsea jiggles. You see, it's interesting because last season, one major problem of Chelsea was how they concede goals. 50 something goals in the Premier League. It really affected them. Yes, Alonso Bamono, some of the players who played left. So even how to integrate them in the team, how to solve the problem of conceding goal, is one thing we expect from Alonso. Alonso problem ni nyumbi bri. The structural issue. If he's taken to the three back, so about four back now, he should get players that the system will depend on them. Luis Enrique build the team. Even if player film that player be shame, the system is working. Barca build the team. So we're trying to boy. The system is working. It's not individualized, it's a system. So the structural and the system of Chelsea should work instead of dependence on some individuals. Most and central for Bebre or UK can be. I think it's one thing I lose to be shame him. Then say Liverpool, the answer is simple. Liverpool is playing attractive football. It's yet to be effective.
1: Okay.
0: Liverpool ball no bono. It's very attractive, but any effective. Effective is the final aspect of the game. Ball now boy say you day in a ball nibe. So when him say statistically, and you are say a tactical board that cabin, you will easy start of teams in the Premier League. Oh, mobile final passes spa. Liverpool was first, Hull second, City third. It tells you the possessive aspect of Liverpool your problem. And they team that press pano Liverpool Ekambi first three 127 distance no cover. It tells you the defensive aspect of the game. City and Liverpool any problem. And they coach and the any Andoni or try and say the antics the identity no or the other team this will be. It will interest you to know say Oma keep it three consecutive clean sheets in the Premier League. Three clean sheets. A team will be in Bebregabi. Okay, pick clean sheet. It means defensively they are not bad.
1: Okay.
0: Let's not forget, say, on Instagram member back with him at the back. But still they are playing. But niakani, how they can be effective? So only team bobo. Now team dominate, possess it, but final third passes. Now draw, now lose. It means the team just focused. Team words, no. They just focus on possessive of the game and lacking management. It is up to Andoni say ne game ni be effective in as much as we bobo of febebre in as much as we control game ni bebre no what is the final resource the final details anything na no ko guarantee interview say gabu tv you say so be say 1-0 ni say be 4-3 or say be 4-3 that is a style of play and it's materializing but for neighbor but it should be effective. So these are the three teams and these are how I believe say also more tweaking yema. Arsenal the end they say obebom no Arsenal no problem gidigidi bia. They have the squad.
2: Arsenal
0: the team you have Premier League.
2: But it was just a reality check. It was just a reality.
0: You should follow Arsenal. BBNC. It's early days yet.
1: Okay.
0: They have squad depth. So I don't buy any say pick the pieces from here. Just be a worthy opponent. That's all. Minim me say you account.
2: Make me sign call. Remember Premier League.
0: Okay.
2: When in Premier League no. Because say before the season got underway. May the history be ever.
0: Yes, I believe.
2: Now, me kind of me the link here, Barca.
0: Yes.
2: To me kind of me catch him was this season. A season for Barca. Regardless of the challenger, Real Madrid, Ebe Pozi, a season for Barca. Now, first of all, say okay, say oh, share Barca Madrid. Now, say Madrid, oh, no challenges. Yes, it is true. But challenges, you know, Obe appreciate it because Ope Ope. There's a new manager on board in the shape of Jose Mourinho, the special one.
1: Yes.
2: Inti, definitely, Obeko through those challenges. And period, no, they buy, no. Any politics crying at Real Madrid team, no, no, no, no, no, no, no, no, no, no, no, no, no, no, no, no, no, no, no, no, no, no, no, no, no, no, no, no, no, no, no, no, no, no, no, no, no, no, no, no, no, no, no, no, no, no, no, no, no, no, no, no, no, no, no, no, no, no, no, no, no, no, no, no, no, no, no, no, no, no, no, no, no, no, no, no, no, no, no, no, no, no, no, no, no, no, no, no, no, no, no, no, no, no, no, no, no, no, no, no, no, no, no, no, no, no, no, no, no, no, no, no, no, no, no, no, no, no, no, no, no, no, no, no, no, no, no, no, no, no, no, no, no, no, no, no, no, no, no, no, no, no, no, no, no, no, no, no, no, no, no, no, no, no, no, no, no, no, no, no, no, no, no, no, no, no, no, no, no, no, no, no, no, no, no, no, no, no, no, me ye sure say gabi oba oba no morini oba no uti issues are na ewo honum e do baby in discipline as a team to the team and basa no ewo their friend the feel good factor ewo honum basa e bo bola she said the nime nyina ate as a problem bi any ho unti say all problems to solve meanwhile Madrid di ano gabi Madrid vini position vini su say the position I was a ebo no e drew one man na killing Mbappe no ten ababa be fa onu ni position on zone on open so operate free no killing Mbappe no ten ababa be fa sa zone and almost sign jure ho that me na me Mbappe me na me vini it is even an issue anti personality clash and maybe ABC our boss dressing room between Samuel Tofos and Ronaldinho anti sadin wo honum oya dan so emfri honum da if you do baby cry Jude Bellingham also feel say onu so a stake you get it sa usha basa basa they are collectively as a team they are playing discipline eh yeah juma omo ti omo ho ase omo ti system ase and based on how all yen in yema no gabi yada me can send me trembo say so Madrid ye mistake na basa ete ki 6 points lead 8 points leader almost a foregone conclusion because per hour me me who Madrid no Madrid probably may play like 10 11 matches and son ebi omo who su ye she unse season ye ba besa ase no me can about Ghana hano me de linke Ghana hano say big boys too no I'm going to struggle. This will be after 5 matches, no, first 5 matches, no. And I'm going to so. Because us as some coaches are, sometimes you have to go through surface, no. Part of it. And me share Madrid currently. And Madrid is so, Gabi, upo, umpo. Madrid, and Lucia, dia bakuwa, still own ya. Who say, offer Basa, dia. Basa, no, Gabi. Basa, apart from the first 11. Or a lot of game changes. And so, ewo dechi. So the Karim Adeyemi ebemwa Karim Adeyemi ebeti ababa besi se game e di amao ti se one starting puno free bench eba the last time so was magnificent that exquisite goal he scored and the type of goal was sa Anthony Gordon mube free bench aba omu bomu di bibi special eba and ti ufa issue of Barca apart from competition nankasa na ewo honum no for first 11 no ne bench nso no esa nso ye bench nso a I yes solid because born or born one who is a basa born or born one missy obi a friend a natural center forward in the shape of Robert Lewandowski ordinarily a lot of teams and come so far say personality like Robert Lewandowski Gabi I in a season obi team out 25 to 30 goals a season now who is such a player who is in also no when a natural center forward our all star level nibi I'm a say with him. It's ordinarily no or sanke issue. But because of how our master system sits here, how our almost ball with a talent are almost crown. And my own Musadian goes near free left, right, center because in one breath, Ubena Rafinha, Obama goes, or best is a game, or baby be extraordinary. Ubena Lamini amount, or no super Sadiano at the amount. At the end, super Sadiano at the amount. And Rodri at the stability, Ebeba midfield honum. And the midfield, no, the needed experience, so no, and also honum. And defense, no, eh, almost resolute. And so steady, the Ama Basa team, no, kwa saye huwa. Basa, eh, sawa, or so convincing you. Or so no, about 4 or 5. And to, or the South fear, no, as Ababa Basha, the opponent, emu. Who was at Madrid? And struggle to even win games. Yes. And for Madrid, the no, me rusa, and Yama Sasa, and Yama Basa. Trend na ye hu no as a trend na la lega ne de e be ko mint me anticipate me envisage yes e be a proud game num but with the kind of materials are basa crane how e nima no basa no unless probably 3 or 4 key players e be abenya Rafinha no pra na la media ma so e pra na e be a Rodri e pra say sa players me ensa no e pra de a na be ka se basa team no e betimi a drop but say e be la media ma mpo e na e pra na Rafinha e bo na Karim Adeyemi mo e ohonu ma o said that em feel the absence of Lamine Yamal sanebe e ti basa team ni there but with regards to Madrid no Madrid there the problems no Gabi e do so and trust you me even if they able to resolve all those challenges the Mbappe issue Vini issue no omo resolve sanema ni nyina mpa basa e bobo omba with big names debate to say Madrid but basa system almost style of play how they express themselves dear omo ye biano trust you me gabi madrid ain't me compete my catch over time say me europe me team say to arsenal real madrid but me I'm a realist because me shen go for any team now gabi unim time abas abeje league ne kra obe conclude league no unim time obeje and ya on classico no e hono de be conclude league title no and for europe and ya hono mo dia still basa Madrid issues there. Yeah, chief. Look, Oko Bundesliga. Bundesliga oh. And a leg back when we can watch some Drew Baby and make us elbow for kakra. I didn't hear. And yeah, exciting. Gabi minimum so me I just say Bundesliga and yeah, exciting. And just like Coca-Cola le champion or French league on. I no me comfortable us make watch him. Cuz Gabi him. So Oka Liga, at least we think a team free and half four. We think a Atletico Madrid. We think a Barca, no Real Madrid. No waka. Oko EPL crowd here, Oko crowd you bet me about 4 or 5 teams competing for the league title. But in Oko German Bundesliga, conversation here entirely different. All about Bayern Munich. Yes, periodically, Obenya Liverpool in Bayern Munich could be baba be chim. Na eno anu no. E bi o mu ada ku bi, Wolves be bet me ajebako. But consistently, so Obenya team saw mu competing for the German Bundesliga title no anyo. She Borussia Dortmund no hu. Occupy spot top 4 tournament. Me want to say other hockey because we've had Borussia Dortmund now. Your best season, a final day. It was a Ogil League title at a point. Not Bayern Munich air struggle yet. On my Bayern, ever be found. And to make Dortmund occupy top spot, crying out. I am the Munhunesa and a Bayern Munich also, just like PSG. Bayern means so bet me a rest in the key players and obet me a drop points consistently. Oh, Bundesliga, but eventually, Obeba Baba Bundesliga. No. And so Gabi, me who's a BBSC or Bundesliga. Bundesliga will be won by Bayern Munich. Trust you me. Our moment focus, attention, no, has got to do with the Champions League, not the Bundesliga. Just like PSG. Oh, yeah, they're okay, they're done with Louis Enrique. Okay. Okay. I said they'll win the Le Championnat. On him said they'll win it. He was so, so confident. And indeed, they will win the Le Championnat because how many competitors? Yeah. And for Bundesliga, no, BBNC or Homen can say Bayern echo through problems. No, sometimes they are just about their psyche. Apparently, on himself for Bundesliga, no, a media. It's on some mindset, say, mini competition, no. And to do baby as Hanyama, you should expect it. But Uba La Liga, Uba EPL, a different ball game altogether. And this our home. And Gabi, yes, yes, sure, in Europe, maybe I'm Ubi Samia. Season ye. Baby, I'm very excited. Better than the EPL and then the Premier League. Minimum so I may be a job because oh, even was Serie A crown as AC Milan wouldn't be able to compete with Inter Milan. Juve wouldn't be able to compete with Inter. Eventually, Inter and a better league. No, it's a sa sadena and a whole almost successor periodically. Ubenya could be a Napoli be a Bebuessim, Bakubi, sa and almost a brand new within the old ladies of Serie A, Juventus crown. They are finding difficulty in competing for the league title. And up at Togo, now says Inter Milan team no, she quality na rene bench kra. Ubu. And sounds on a beko. Inti Gabi. Me name so the bibi fufu bi be maya.
0: Okay, and okay, me I'm not expecting it, but I think Italy was a both teams be about Roma. Juve this time they've not been bad because they've had couples of injuries at their back, experienced players, but games or mobile, but more really majority. So me, to me, yeah, because this Juve for the past time they can't compete. And starting the season, Inter squad them to Munya, yeah, more bad. Then Roman, so it's not bad. Maybe Omuntimenje, but at least
2: before Mama,
0: yeah,
2: so, yeah,
0: yeah, yeah, for sure. These are teams that are going international week, but most of their players name come for Bobby. Yes, the key ones will go, but most now, because we see how best they can play it.
3: Yeah. Well, okay, in sure, 1045 FM, so yeah, to us, the idea me pese ya hepa, I am Madrid. Messi, so we can wear 2 times.
2: Madrid,
3: Messi, Madrid, yeah, beko. Na Madrid with problems. Ani ye de koye. Ani ya kwa international break naba. Now, with the international break, you cry ya bebe ya no. Madrid is saying another problem. With Vinicius Junior. One, sorry our system here, say, Vinicius Junior, e wune sa yase project no, adeba Madrid no, enye sa anu uhuno. You can't say Mbappe. Wasi nye sa anu yede uhuno. Asada 2 days ago, yasi yose Mourinho nswa kache ni se, ni subaya oma ne baabonte no omo nye happy with how an communication and no ho nsem ye den e baabonte so yes a league na say bass e wure di kan me question am bi says is here say with the niema at Madrid any the new twister at the urban after this international break e be affecting Madrid and say changes beba because anke nim say e kwa ba di anka niema besa be ye be ya na niema tu Asambe de ababe him. So with Team Madrid, Niema Ben na yes party after this international break.
0: You see, Gabi, Real Madrid was in and still in their problems before and after. Just that there was a cooling break. Born here, born here show. Na referee nesimun kono misumra. Gabi bana se results na show
4: esa.
0: Obo bo no bia show. Na kono miso ba se results na esa. Obo twaso. Bi na to Real Madrid. You see, first of all, the competition level, there is a problem. Second, squad management, there is a problem. Third, dressing room, there is a problem. Fourth, hierarchy, there is a problem. And all these problems are counting and it might add up to the failure of Real Madrid. Wow. Can you say, you're competing with FC Barca, a team that shows no signs of weakness. Mourinho team near down. Mourinho near ma. Because he would want to do tactical variation. Because in modern day football, we've seen teams where tactical variation, which simply means having squad depth, building systems that fit every player. Arsenal, last season, Paris Saint-Germain, FC Barca, Bayern Munich. But in May, some players are willing to mean temper with Krano. It is hindering that. Vinicius Junior. Ogabi Uyema and Kaobinya Senka Ebe Tima Kriti Competition Amano. Can you do that? No. Mourinho Timi Nyenti is testing waters. Na media for that Bayesu Ngito say Mourinho Dinebe Trembej. Kanana say Nyano Kwe. They are just testing waters. They can't even be bold to do that. It will continue. Two. Problem Bakuwa. I am very chronic. I am surgical. I am conscious that Real Madrid. Upon two coaches. It is a Florentino Perez and Nwadi Nkomano. He believes that Adia no person Mourinho solve. When Timi solve it. The dressing room. It's still there. And it is very sad. Say, yes, somebody is in the dressing room who is leaking the information of Real Madrid team. No,
3: another one BM.
0: I am very sad. Kylian Mbappe call training. You put your on the flight call France. Everybody na better one thing. Gabi, yes, Mbappe could you bike now better one thing. Yes, last season Jude Bellingham continuously was accusing Mbappe. Say Mbappe new team player. Last season what say yeah? And run a better one thing. So even Jose Mourinho is not happy. How Real Madrid issues any kebab one thing. So they are yet to find their rhythm and the snitch. If I'm not snitching Real Madrid, no. And a club like Real Madrid, if you can't control the dressing room, Gabi Nukwene said, when Madrid was going in for Jose Mourinho, Adia Madrid from Bia Pe was not a tactical perspective because they believe, sir, the Real Madrid team is like discipline. So discipline, ba. Performance, remember. So one thing that they expected for Mourinho, yes, all they have vibe in the dressing room, Mr. No Nonsense Man, but no buy it. It is a different story altogether. So Madrid for the club believe he say, and my tactical coach Alonso Soka Ompona, your striking players now can be bomb. It's in command air costing you do. It's either you be triangle on the back on nine. What the triangle? Mbappe, Vini, Jude. Yeah, he nine back film, and now they might temper with the coach. This is the problem.
3: A beam.
0: Yes, because dressing room problem. Madrid issues a leaky. Now the performance on the pitch. This is a Real Madrid team. You are chasing 6 points gambler Liga. Gabi, Macato is a La Liga. No, there are some venues that decide La Liga. Anueta, San Mamés, Ceramica. And if you may wonder, Real Metropolitano become because they will decide where Madrid and Barca fit. Already, Benavito Villa Marin, Madrid are dropping points. What's your party? Quack drop a point. You are playing Ceramica, a very tricky venue. Oh, yeah, one tough match, a Clasico. So the fate of the La Liga is dwindling, SSR. Meaning, sir, come on, I'm doing here. So, Fentino Perez, transferring who's our pressure we and all this uncommon. APM, the psyche of the Real Madrid players, the state and the mood that you want. This is a Real Madrid team, Negrera, Madrid TV. Menkasa ni omu yenye. But the constant accuse of Modima teams in La Liga, no? In one way or the other, any two effect on the players. Nti nese players ne bobola. Obmidia ni nye taumu. And Gabi, dana mekasa ni Madrid TV. They should know their job very well. Eh? Edu bibia, we should criticize the performance of the players. Yama players ni biye huse. So omu big game na nko yipe. The debate will center on referee scrutiny. Critics, enti na yekoba classico na yelusu a the first place amadi tv ya debeko e ye referee me kasa sometimes referee ni mistake against atiko it was a clear mistake but me believe say we should rather chastise the performance of the players and leave that part to the board that means say common amidi lutia sia so no a nkoma na eba ni chere say some of the players are feeling reluctant because they believe say omo what performance no get the best referee
3: and no kwa no bia say ni me message say me kan che judy say made the ball mu bo nyina tutu ni ya ba ko per referees and e di made the for enya omo na yesa omo
0: for san komo we obeka say made the ball aya boye lu 6 points e ya referee ya we are shying away for a problem that's why people don't like me and I'll say the truth Jose Mourinho your tactical head at now age to say made the problem this is a Real Madrid team what creates 70% chances what suggests 50% it is bad this is a Real Madrid team your striker cannot even sniff spaces he creates overload with your left winger this is a Real Madrid team in football we talk with stats and data check the data and stats of Vinicius Junior for the past two seasons and now this is a Real Madrid team the right side is the least department I created from there so what are the point these are facts it you know what if now the problem say room referee ya be ball la liga net team fufaji the problems continue it means you are laughing with your problem by still there
3: and see see I have international breaker but obi be say Kingsman say Madrid changes be ba odi asem na be kan change
0: for now me I don't see changes I see problems because you call international breaking by no the only conversation I'm a place meti I say players are back to training harmony no so but in nay Kylian Mbappe didn't come say onya Madrid ko beko ohun project ni ye then the beka Kylian Mbappe a player ya build the project one so say ohun ye project your person ko then the beka Real Madrid team Jose Mourinho beko abonte say Mbappe I will defend you outside but I mean defend you in the room
3: yeah what is there onya sabiem
0: then the beka Premier League team say yeah say Jude is not happy because or complaining about Mbappe as he support Mbappe your person ko the Premier League teams are coming after him kabi this were conversational na him say international break ni be here for so Neymar with France yeah better say say ref yes ref sometimes they are problem typical example against Atletico Tarek I mean come on you say in as much as ref is your problem no so if we keep making or knocking on the refs issue some of our players are being redundant they are being work Vinicius Akwasi amba biemu u beti ma ebun so bench Vinicius hey Jose Mourinho woman 100 years he can bench Vinicius in some games but not all games ah no need base but we bet my boy so the German dey constant you can't even do it
2: and Gabi who in the man dey interesting so offer issue of Kylian Mbappe a big issue and Gabi we are there Mourinho misuma no who in the man misuma no this season Real Madrid La Liga Obono Madrid has 18 goals or conceded 8 now offer 18 goals now Madrid Arsenal Madrid top scorer this season with respect to Premier League
0: I said you remember my crank count yeah can refs as me today and can crack Gabby me pen you can decide to and disagree with me said you into against Betis big chances are Madrid nyae more than 10 yeah but you yeah for question refs we should criticize our forward they are not clinical enough big chances against Inter you but to go here now your chance be sure mu 5 you but to go here the question refs we
2: eti shade say offer Kylian Mbappe Mbappe last season na me wenfi Madrid scored 77 goals Mbappe was Madrid top scorer last season
0: yes.
2: He banged in 25 goals so out of 77 goals Madrid scored in Premier League Kylian Mbappe scored almost one third of the goals bebwa it is a way Mbappe every month Madrid goals also at almost one third this season La Liga Madrid has 18 goals 18 goals now consider 8 now 18 goals now what's no the top scorer Mbappe corner Mbappe has 7 out of 18 goals now Madrid Arsenal and by extension I know see almost one third of Madrid goals no and also this same Mbappe and Arsenal Gabi take conversation with you so having to deal with such a persona is extremely difficult because Mbappe were a threat to peace in the dressing room meaning on the pitch he's your main outlet in terms of goal scoring.
3: Nipana, yes, onye no.
2: Onye.
3: As a team ni bre nya, onu anso na eboa.
2: Onu anso na eboa goals. No, Gabi, so conversation, no. Gente a bit delicate in handling Mbappe's issue. Now, beyond this conversation, upe, oba Real Madrid, minu ni madie bi about Real Madrid, beyond the year kenyina, no. Sir Madrid politics, oh yeah, they aim free order. The love of Kylian Mbappé Lotin, Fiorentino Perez, and what the man on Gabi, eh? And say, even we, Jose Mourinho, the special one, now who deal with Mbappé situation? Now I get a bit tactful.
0: No, dude, you see, Sardino, you are so much, right? It's about time, I remember it. Ye be kan okre Gabi ache se player bi anso nche coach Ancelotti fisi kaka abele wa
2: fisi
0: Alonso fisi bi mame ka se me cho
2: no so nya kola
0: no Mourinho so nya kola
2: unless you don't know the history of
0: Mourinho kan ase ma I have nothing against Kylian Mbappe. I can't chronicle the problems of Real Madrid to Mbappe or Vini. But no crane say Mbappe is becoming a little bit problem. Enya bo no bo no. Player Mourinho di rules abase yenye we. Na ba kwako ye. Eba media ni ma, he will force to defend you. No catch us Mbappe say some because say me defend you media, me ba be twa bo. What ni be anim? The results are not coming. Let's say Mbappe coach.
3: If you want cause our players now no more dressing.
0: You are complaining about you.
3: They will be saying say as a coach need to foul.
0: Yes, that that's
3: for you to do your
0: thing. Very problem pan here say. He's very workaholic. But o complaining Mbappe suban bebre. Now you hear training we here. No far flights back to France. The defensive mechanism here say okoye donation. Sources just say okoye donation. Yes, but it's yamro. But Mourinho need to defend this thing. No Mbappe can look credit was a killing. I dey you are yade. If you don't know Vinny, Jude, how many are superstars? Court how many superstars?
3: Yeah.
0: If they told the same line, say Jude, what is saying you try to
3: Roman? Okay.
0: We go a long way and it
3: affects. Yeah, first one. Last week, ye din komo, ema muti asia, kwa ya befaso abinya oka atom, ewo e Ghana ha. And apart from that, nensu, ebia oka asen, ope bebi na ya repair oka no edi amawa. Se ho na onso wede eko. Obapa, good morning.
4: Good morning.
3: Na mbom ti sei.
4: Nyame adom na oso e.
3: Ah nyame adom ya zwe ya pa. Ope impa ho ye.
4: Nyame adom ne ho.
3: Ye da nyame ase. Last week mi na me lead ye. And ti said he ase said na NLD si we see lead the convo
4: na. Last week mi na me lead.
3: Sa last week una lead ye. Ah sa mum. E na we dey anke ya for me so. I just have a timetable me twe mu ye. So abusia dey tie ne. Ye ni nkomo about engines. Minim sa engine no ye wo me na me wo madam fubi ono ye can say mechanics ono ye diesel cars enko a we the petrol car ba ontiminye ine in ada enye ne field ope anti cars na no an ope and asada at no so no it will be omo heavy duty cars no ne engine kwa na wo mo eye but o mo de na aye commercial cars no kwa ho engine ana moya na nasa die bia ye bon engine fun say heavy duty cars ana say bibia moye bibia fra say
4: ne sitie ye bibia fra
3: oh okay
4: ye bibia fra intine so we team here no problem with the engine only problem say ne car ne heavy duty car na say any commercial car on famba e be ho ejuma ma no intie ye bibia
3: okay petrol diesel moye bibia
4: nina ye nina yo specialist on should I say juman
3: okay so obi tie e bia ne car or engine problem e bia odi kan dia ko ba bi ye say ade so to engine we china we nya bi nto ne ade but moton engine na moton engine so a mon se say net say
4: oh me patrol ye nto engine okay but ye won call for a moton engine e bit me a connect in the panama no
3: oh okay
4: e be easy so we nya engine ni bi ide at all
3: oh okay nice one. So FN will be adrenaline. Mammy numbers, mammy location. Na yon travel from there.
4: Me bacho, I'm all to mobile enterprise here will cote up him so first junction. Ufri emina ne bao ju emina filling station, Kensbeb. taking right hand side now be drop him so first junction the signboard see why I trust Amwa Automobile Enterprise and banners ni bobo if you name him if you did yako sinne ba uju did yako station also pap him so first junction yama o direction ma be drew onuma signboard nil isi honuma ya trust Amwa Automobile Enterprise. Your banners is so bobo if you name him. Or use a phone search Amwa Automobile Enterprise or Google Map. At the Baba Hoy near your acquire number near 0244 0244 46 57 57 64 64 0244 0244 46 47 57 64 64.
3: So, yeah, I'm more for needing come better. More lucky. I'm more share our YouTube handle. No, I'm automobile. Yeah, the one more and you more normal. Yeah, the good screens, you know, so I just said, yeah, Timbia, yeah, come once, no, if you are now only said the name, dear, per se, yeah, to the party, I need to be a jar, I never for you, and a jar, one thing common, I say, but if you are a crown, who buy, and I'll be wearing the moon, near a can, cabos, oh, we are, next time, maybe as I also talk any bit. Now, Kwana, what do you can't command the panel, your back at us? W, I did, you say, no, because, Grovid, the name, so me, and said, well, sir, ha, I want to know your best, how I did. So, my own policy, hey, and he, so, Kano, I have my boy sells. Anna mo mo ya na ma park cars no wa says ada my
4: me pa try.
3: Oh okay,
4: inti ka ni nsi awie mu ni aye hu ejuma.
3: Oh okay, okay, nice one. 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
4: me pa try.
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4: me pa try e bi so bobo nche mu.
3: Okay,
4: mhm, inti nche mu de ne na toka ne so e reflect wo so ma hu baby e ejuma ne wo no.
3: Oh, so and you just light, yeah, yeah, yeah, yeah, yeah,
4: yeah,
3: yeah,
4: yeah,
3: yeah, yeah, yeah, yeah, yeah, yeah, yeah, yeah,
4: yeah, yeah, yeah, yeah, yeah, yeah, yeah, yeah, yeah, yeah, yeah, yeah, yeah, yeah, yeah, yeah, yeah, yeah, yeah, yeah, yeah, yeah, yeah, yeah, yeah, yeah, yeah, yeah, yeah, yeah, yeah, yeah, yeah, yeah, yeah, yeah, yeah, yeah, yeah, yeah, yeah, yeah, yeah, yeah, yeah, yeah, yeah, yeah, yeah, yeah, yeah, yeah, yeah, yeah, yeah, yeah, into your body original paint of volcano into car and you be yama so many years when your problem be with the car apart from so the car ba could you cheat and as in since I have a bahon so paint na kasa be shidi when you have a problem libi and now you were spraying boots said the air can was in me spraying boots no you know ama ejumano you ain't anytime any problem.
3: Okay,
4: you still try any problem and we are by any problem because sometimes you still try kaya snibu wano ma waka se insu yo 20 wini spraying boots na be spraying wabontia wada ni bache kalano
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4: Yeah, yeah. Wada ni ti misi sa kala no? Because ebe chino. 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Inti ebe chini si.
3: Mwadwe chiri. Oh, seriously. Mwadwe chiri because once we a technique sa.
4: Yeah.
3: A woman maybe. Wede wini ma. You buy any size? Spraying, spraying, spraying. And I'm spraying as well. Spray. We are having. You don't know who from mama. Wow. But so where that no nya affected? Because where spray we are no. So who are you? Cold in the ekana.
4: Ebechi painting. No. Inti instead of painting, any bed that was smooth. Ne yin no mono. Inti mean that was smooth. Na aye color na sisa. Say the old color.
3: Okay.
4: Sisa sa. Mhm. And it's because of spraying boots in it, you know.
3: Mm-hmm.
4: Since you too, a wearable, any problem.
3: Okay.
4: The here is the addition spraying boots in him. Next, he had a yego.
3: Mm-hmm.
4: But the only spray boots, not since you too, now they are showing a pattern in a wugua.
3: Mhm.
4: In fact, in a quite good kind of one, I say, no.
3: Mhm.
4: What he has said.
3: Okay.
4: Uh-huh. And the lighting system is also boying. Said the mechanic, you know. Say a juma or bumper. A juma or fender, a juma or baby, light in a toss or mom who say a juma or honey, see.
3: Okay.
4: It's our semi and sunny miss Brickan. It is a wine in our jum watching in our Brickan, a week and a pin, a baby, a chose a juma one, a honan a juma wall. And until na maye ye kani wea, ye be ye pi na se edao kama. What he say? Any ye wea so so anye si ye wea no no. Yes, I polish your kanama. Yes, spray wea ni. Yes, I polish your kanama. It na se extra gloss and I be hunu wakana.
3: Mame number ni biem na ye din koma bere tem bia ya odi hani biti me be na de we ye secret ba ko apie mame number na mame location ni bi
4: me fa cho ye number ni 0244 0244 46 47 47 64 64 0244 0244 46 47 47 64 64 me fa cho ye wo kote apem so fresh junction ti so free emina ena baoju emina filling station Kingsbep take right hand side Ebejo apims of first junction. 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
3: Well, okay. 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The way we see bubo as a professionalism no was too much. 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
4: me pacho a job it take it 2 weeks
3: 2 weeks pe.
4: 2 weeks pe. Depending on ejuma kra o my yama
3: okay
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3: okay
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4: 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Na wo problem no oma shesa problem na yede. 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And yes hansu tonkas.
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3: okay
4: see ni bi wa garage so e betimi aboa a pe bi amao amao nsaka
3: but I am more crackers ana
4: me pa chan ye crackers
3: and ti so obi ti e bi ono wo pe se mo crade mana mo hwe ni nyina
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3: enti for example say obi peka one dey also open street from outside mo be kraba na nipa no aye ni payment ana say e true communicate okay any facility bra yam fan kan fan ma e ba be do a ye be yi ni nyina wie ye wie adede aka to aso say na eno no tie
4: for eno no nko a no mostly aye ye ka
3: okay
4: ye ka na twese ye am ne what na say na say wa ba be tia ye bibia na say wo anka sa wa ba wa ba be tia
3: mo be ye bibia ma na bada asa na bi obe ye payment bi a ye bibia
4: eh
3: is that near ye mu a mo garage ni nsu ni eh na say mo ka say wo susu pa o winning get all de sa
4: eh get all
3: oh nice one the video mama na tedo do is anka mo de bada da because and I dey ask mama my nisu ye te yire oh nice one but why come on mogara denso baby or no so come up a castle no suit to me say nice one I yak as a 40 any become a come up oh hey white easy Timmy say, come up. Nice one. 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
4: Me patrol ye wo kote apem so first junction. 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Number is
3: 0244 4656 5 7 5 7 6 4 6 4 0244 0244 4 6 4 6 5 7 5 7 6 4 6 4 6 4 6 4 6 4 6 4 6 4 6 4 6 4 6 4 6 4 6 4 6 4 6 4 6 4 6 4 6 4 6 4 6 4 6 4 6 4 6 4 6 4 6 4 6 4 6 4 6 4 6 4 6 4 6 4 6 4 6 4 6 4 6 4 6 4 6 4 6 4 6 4 6 4 6 4 6 4 6 4 6 4 6 4 6 4 6 4 6 4 6 4 6 4 6 4 6 4 6 4 6 4 6 4 6 4 6 4 6 4 6 4 6 4 6 4 6 4 6 4 6 4 6 4 6 4 6 4 6 4 6 4 6 4 6 4 6 4 6 4 6 4 6 4 6 4 6 4 6 4 6 4 6 4 6 4 6 4 6 4 6 4 6 4 di efie 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
5: We are accountable to the 1.6 billion people in Africa and all of those who are in the diaspora. They have to see that our referees are not are world class, they adhere to ethics, they adhere to integrity. And this is why, for us, our partnership with Gianni Infantino, our history with Gianni Infantino has been based on where we come from, but also in our belief, that every person has a right to be heard. When I was asked a few months ago, why is Africa supporting Gianni Infantino? We took a resolution, unanimous, that we support him and we will stand by him for the next elections. I want all of you to stand up. I want you to stand up and we clap hands for Gianni. We all stand up.
3: Okay, so I know I am CAF president here in Mutepe. I know what I say. One day I am Nabi Bremunina. Every single ne member is 54. Wama dia to me say FIFA president dia. Wamu teneti kutu. Wamu boneti dom. I'm an Edumana Oye as FIFA president because Africa is here development in terms of football. I know na I'm on take that decision. Wamu so eta opinion no etile. I know I am dia wadi tuja ewo e. Media so now Ghana Premier League no and so and come on with him say a child that Swedu All Blacks and near Santino Ko Anna Edi ACNA now All Blacks supporters no at the message at the Ama Asante Kodoko.
6: Welcome, I'm very nice. In your call out.
7: Maybe my prediction is that we must order SS Swedu All Blacks. Extra protocol.
3: Okay, so I know your Swedu All Blacks. So, my message wama de ma sante roko haro folk head coach enso aye ne bota kapo wase ade a wehu ha to folk team no yesa house bebo bo ni nyina mudi anum ha wo mumpia bo no mfantum no eno na eye problem na wase wehu wane players ni gusu a wo mu ye training ye bisa no no enkomo de tu edwane kwan ya ofa so o ma ha to folk enso etimi akọ eye nanim na ene house etimi anya goals ni bi enso ase.
8: So you asked me in the last three games, also in the first two games that we won, we were talking about some situations around opponent box. I'm not satisfied how we were operating close. We are going to tell dangerous areas. There we have to realize a little bit faster and better players who are in better opportunity for progress to their areas. And also we have to, in a critical moment, to decide attack opponent players and not run away from good positions. So that are some things that we were discussing about in a normal some parts of training sessions when we are organizing finishing drills. So
3: okay, and he won't tell us how we finishing we met me ayeni ye eno ene dia ewo efie amene o babi di eho enkomo Jude owusu bafo akwa babi
2: yenia
3: minim from aircraft ana afe Ghana Premier League. Now before then ma Ghana Premier League table na dynamics eno su unye ye pass he say after Monday 5 midiema ana LED with 11 point. Summer test tosu mienu 11 point. Positive tosu miensa 10 points. Eduana tosu enai 10 points. Basake only stars tosu enum wamu wa 9 points. And hato folk tosu insiam wamu wa 8 points. And so aya Santo Roko 8 points. Ekpando out of Lions 8 points. Wamu tosu enwache. And so aya Ansgood 7 points. Betim tosu du 7 points. Visin tosu du bako 6 points. Kaola inate tosu du mieno 6 points. Swedo All Blacks wamu tosu du miensa 5 points. 4 points equity baby. Wam tosu du 9. Dunum aye baby and go stars. Dun sia aye bekum tells you. Dun son young apostles. And a dun wache Dreams FC. Now, mami tio.
2: Mida se. Mede eno ene baby.
3: Okay.
2: Na men kwa calf for di eno.
3: Mm-hmm.
2: Sure. Calf aye ya di ebi omu. E was say ye commend di omu. Calf ese ordene support. Ama FIFA president.
3: Yeah.
2: Gianni Infantino. Gabi, we try the baby. We are senior one.
9: And she right.
2: Obia or the interest.
3: Okay.
2: We are senior. And you interest in it. It's very asin. So we are senior one who's a dear now. One and Gasan own your successful. Open until we are senior. Obrana and Gasan Pono. Sanity. So I do my AOT. So we interest.
3: Mm-hmm.
2: Company is one idea.
3: Yeah.
2: Aha. Uh-huh. Na eno so na ma adwuma ni eye adwuma. Sasane amanase. Gabi, ade inti na make sa. US Becker Charles say omo ni permanent friends.
3: Mm-hmm.
2: US. The most powerful nation in the world. E about interest, utie.
3: Yeah.
2: Inti na do ba bia in politics na sometimes o hye ba bia omo timi switch ko, ene say de omo ye omo ne ma odwene ho aunti ase. Ba ya about interest. Calf aligning ne hu ye wa position ne hu ye me peha wa wo position ne hu strategically look sa opo calf ope the 6 FIFA continental confederations are calf e play a major role Gabi Shade your CONMEBOL CONMEBOL ekra 10 votes Oceania ekra 10 votes AFC ekra 47 votes.
3: Mm-hmm.
2: And a CONCACAF, that is North Central America and Caribbean, omo ni a put together, omo ni a from CONCACAF no. Omo vote 35. Gabi, ufri honu ma, no aba UEFA. Mm-hmm. UEFA ekra 55 votes. CAF, aye 54.
3: Yeah.
2: So the academy only say, CAF and in the back in MOBA.
3: Mm-hmm.
2: Why CAF in the back in Eddie Amano? Your position will be a par.
3: CAF 54.
2: Yes. And see, CAF no. ejire ye in terms of the numbers sekaf eka se or the influence and as or the numbers amwa a huge influence because we UEFA every honoma kaf ne to so UEFA
3: just even one correct
2: just even one UEFA 55 na kaf 54 and to put together obefa AFC and as offer CONMEBOL and Oceania okabo my gabi amount 20 it is just what can CONMEBOL and Oceania now the CONCACAF ababa beka ho and some it me beat kaf and look no okomo me and some because CONCACAF for there no
3: 835
2: and a CONMEBOL and see 10 and Oceania 10 and two kabo ma it gives you 55 55 no
3: and also pass one
2: obeka omo abom yes and sana and no omo create me anya a bit of influence over CAF
3: okay
2: and who would you enter FIFA president Gianni Infantino and also strategically on how opposition no on himself on a CAF ekona krana ebebuano and you'd appreciate the conversation more sir usha Ejuma under Infantino and Yama ya enjoy ya under Infantino FIFA forward program more than 124 projects and ya different projects and ya yo a bibrima span a 10-year period $1 billion and I'm investing into Africa FIFA forward program no
3: okay
2: $1 billion and as soon said the Madagascar moon in our football no a tumpo almost me a compete so okay fed munina because investment akoso and gradually we get in there it will get to a point so to me enya kevet no on Argentina etigina no ne box out ball no e dey am see sense out to Argentina so a otimitri jina Portugal enim and Portugal e born 90 minutes na Portugal enche na you then begin to appreciate a juma sa FIFA forward sikan e dey here so okay. with time we'll catch up and gabi dia ma many agenie CAF air strategic no and start here no okay say under sa Blatter abreso na Blatter any CAF here tight pa na CAF also the na yi ema Blatter pa and it was understandable because gabi dia ma Africa nya the opportunity ye in one sha and Kenya mebeko asaba na nkie nya kwenye mpo host World Cup da. You know this, regardless of the yebe infrastructure yebe, because some producers ask you who you say with all due respect, he ain't Kenny Pound. Under Blatter, and a Blatter PC, no best African hosting World Cup. No, who's a South Africa? I try 2000 now, or try in 2000 now, not try now, or try for 2006 World Cup by Germany. AOC, and no, now your fra blind CB Dempsey. The kind of imported Charles Dempsey on the Oceania on the near almost president Gabby Adiano a 12-12 one is all because on Obano now Oceania I'm an eye away say Oba on funny support Emma Africa vote no a drew on no near calls from Europe and our chain who have sent in who into vote local choir 12-11 say a 12-12 and Emma Reino Germany almost 12 vote for hosting the World Cup
3: okay
2: and a South Africa nya 11 so South Africa eku kunya 12 and kono Dempsey no absent in one care 12-12 na nka se Blatter
3: e be decide one
2: e ba be decide and na Blatter e ye dia ma Africa
3: okay
2: and if you under this rotational policy no e ba no because e ye Blatter ya and Africa no after the past FIFA president and the current one ye ne almost sadian and in a way it is helping us to make us say your position you here
3: okay
2: and see many problem because social energy even your World Cup slot about the good 10 upgrade means I can on a half
3: even our mom complains to Europeans you know
2: almost like air complaining
3: yeah
2: and see I know about all complaints no the point is that says no globally no all say any visibility no a cost you here
3: okay
2: and imagine chances say World Cup and you bet me about brano air cost you. In fact, the last World Cup I call because say yeah, in a new crack 10 slot into you know, at a point we had about five of our nations yeah. And almost call to the next stage of the competition.
3: Yes.
2: Number one.
3: Yeah.
2: So it tells you that and me now, you know, Infantino can
3: any project no
2: Perfect. The project is the influence. I can't wonder how many about bedu stage. Yes, me just to said the last World Cup you acquired. Morocco, what them bar or boy, you know, I could do World Cup semi finals. No, I brought my slow trip. But Infantino also influence and so count. I'm a 9.5 slots. I'll be kind of 10 slot answer. Okay. Because of some playoff, Ninton and 9.5. Tigabi, Usha Obioti say, me patro. Now, should the influence. Said they all pray them Africa now. Gabi, all pray idea, and also all pray idea, I'll be in a few. No,

0: ho because it is obvious. Said the UEFA mo eye and an issue saaba yes or try sanko or best sell part of omu commercial stakes no FIFA commercial stakes no or the bama private person it was wrong. Wa bamu woku krabe kaya right after it or by no babe pa Africa or the pie show. If you said the intin of babe sa or be sa because oh yeah ye badly. So babe explain in or sign a pie show. So what position ni hu ye ye de ye ye afa mu de mpanfo beka se de ntoma ben ko bodu sai no eno na ye ye ama no ha de ntina meka ne sa se de support ama no enti adwuma no hwe mu pa na almost one third of adwuma no ye ye ama no by virtue of enti chemu amedi ama wo ye numbers a ye kra no ye ye bi adwuma no ama na ne sa emu one third eko
1: okay
0: problem ni kwa kwa kontina
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0: ehonum no ene air problem but ye party de ye we air party
1: okay.
0: And we just hoping say papa no besan so enye dwuma die no
1: okay
0: because me I can clearly see say the UEFA eye ne niamma say de om conduct om bibie de adanse say say power no ekoko free Infantino nsa na eko UEFA om nipa om pene pansa me kan be da Africa om befa nansa kwa ebi so
1: okay.
0: Ebe mafia kaka enti gabi ye pensa gabi unim
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1: yeah
0: gabi weekend no matches na eba suno edi adansi ese kotoko ni hatu folk eni sa omu esan su lose points cause gabi show mediama Mediama bebo against Lions. Pando out of Lions.
1: Yeah.
0: Yes, Lions better it Mediama. But we have the Mediama that I know.
1: TNA.
0: Yes, I'll be for 3 points. They are 14 points. Since Mediama sat for 3 points, they call 14 points. Kotoko 8 points. That is 8 points.
1: 8 points. We'll be our 8-8.
0: We'll be our 8-8. And since Kotoko TNA, now we're losing the game one. Or remain 8 points in home. So remain 8 points. Chance me dey match ni 6 points me boy. How to fuck Kunsune Port City and no see another big game.
1: Yeah.
0: Onu so ti anyeye na se Port City sena Port City ko 14 points. Jaguars for 8 honum.
1: And even cry the same position 6 position on be drop ya badam.
0: Perfect
1: depending on other matches.
0: Exactly. Come be no so na wa odi asa okra ntem. It got be so dey amade because Karela game. Karela and 11th on the log. Karela cross 6 points.
1: Yeah.
0: Vincent also cross 6 points. Radio. I mean that 12 on the log.
1: Yeah.
0: It's the possibility say even Karela and Vincent. Ya be bo nyame pa weekend games here we no. Kotoko ne has ebetimi atia saniaba. Ababa be say sa zone onum no. Atia ba be 11th position, 12th position onum. And also hopa.
1: Okay.
0: Some one no money may yen us or Lucy or matches now. Omit me at Yako. Now, Gabby, if you say a banner, sir, or the Shamediama quality or and this all for the past 5 seasons, sir. The best team of all Ghana had on Mediama. Meaning, sorry, me, Aja. The best team, the past 4 or 5 seasons, Ghana, the best team of all in league, me, Mediama. Ah, because within the spirit, why did you not twice? Oh, why did you not twice? Yes, why did you not twice? Well, but Champions League in the group stage.
1: Yeah, so, team or no Aqua Africa. The,
0: perfect. Yes, so why the best? Because within the past 4 or 5 seasons, five umpo, the past 4 seasons, why the league not twice? Gabi, who bets me a compete is Anipan. And in terms of experience,
1: you want to say big gap.
0: You want to say big gap six. Blah, forget it. We're real. Whoa. And social quality, I'll say, Ukra. And I'm a dear man, leg in the moon come or gab mechanic in moon come, be a minister or the Otiasi. Leg in moon come, be a medium.
1: I want to be in the internal.
0: Wait here, the other, Mrs. Parker.
1: And the Ghana Premier League, you know, Timmy to say Diana, Timmy to say Ghost Stars,
0: yes,
1: Timmy to say Mediama, Umo would be a gab mawa. Why would you
0: want, and the crime even, Uko Effie, say, yeah, Frank of Fua, Effie steady. Yeah, Timmy Diama for. The club license. A brand here or almost 6 pack or no ankasa neba our captain. Me didn't say no and yes, me men's in America. Moses Packer by the reach a club license in oh. Oh, no captain may be a team. Joseph Tetezuta. What do you call maybe so? See I call up okra, who's your friend media players?
1: Yeah.
0: Oh but positions were gone, ha. Yeah, yeah, yeah. Patrick Akoto, and you're not communications director, and I'm also happy. So, and get me being slow, say, at least, up to me, dear man, what packaging in ye,

0: opusisi ni ye enti me dia mani ye wanti ma never write them off
1: okay.
0: So our bullet and our influence of Ghana football mu ache even Asante Kotoko ne hatu folk they know two dia mani nchi umu 6 points with the quality of say kwa waso baye se
1: Kalala remu kakra for mami ye.
2: Okay, Gabi, I think James, you know, ma yendi bi hun komo tina so ye de fofo beba.
1: Okay.
2: Kotoko.
1: Mhm.
2: I boss Sweden or Blacks.
1: Mhm.
2: And Gabi, before say be rag game, you see, sometimes football and memories are together. They be am catch you. And before this game, I generated controversy, not necessarily the performance. In komo bi e course. Yes, Sweden or Blacks no more issue because he pan out your mujiti omo against Eduana. Very bad.
1: Yeah.
2: So he ya beba kakra. But we are saying no, so we need jit now bufua asema obeka any cheni pa bayan we.
1: Okay.
2: So a supporter, A B S B Sebi Elia Kokramana won't mean any bibio. But sema oka yenti and won't be awkwako we. So sometimes the personality of someone is determined by their speech, either omunyanje and omuraho. Ain't me need attention from the game. We need to enter the game nagabi yenin komoka. Let's see on the game proper. This game is one game I think is a kotoko for nini bebre because tactically. Kabuni say one team are making good advantage over Kotoko was club friend Sweden or Blacks. Last season, the first league and our first game also Kotoko kwa away. Omutina fisher Kotoko 2-1. The return encounter, Kotoko believe he said this is the proper time in your match. But that time, Makatu was saying in football, we have what we call epicacracy. When issues bad team bima. That is where opponents will rejoice in that. That was the time Anakotoko players no performance in any issue bomb. And a Sudo for the castle, no, this is the time I beat him. I take Kotoko. Kotoko initi yen was actually 2-1. So the two fixtures last season, Amayen 4 goals for Swedro, 2 goals for Kotoko. What it means is that tactically, but tonight it's a game we should expect both teams scoring. Because okay. These two teams, Amon Brasa no Masigo. And it means Kotoko should be very careful because it's a Swedro team that can hit Kotoko in their weakness and they know how to use home advantage.
1: Because we are the 2 times.
2: Thank you. And our home. Adiba Akwama, Swedro for near Dice Kakane, so Mubo of Yagabi, you can't predict them. This season, when we win one, we'll draw one Mufi. So that record, no. And this is a Kotoko game team, Onosukwa, yes, and your bad, we'll draw 2. So we are yet to see a Kotoko team who failed to score. Our club friend Swedro last season and he made a 2-away record. Obetina and win. Otina game no. And Obetina game now. There is a very interesting fact brought to these teams. We are Kotoko fan out if your team here. And I think the Kotoko team will need to work on that. Who is this our team simiani? Omo Ade Bakwa. Omo Ida Yusu this season. And Otina, what about Yusu the Nebebo?
1: And we are there here.
2: Gabi now. Swedro All Blacks a team. Se Gabi on no bo. Whether I'll say you home and away. Now we jana manage so wana the worst for him you draw. Kotoko su ye tima. So no sene wobo oba away. Now we jana manage first gua. The worst for no su ye draw. Tina, mami must start. Interestingly, Swedro bo di baby. Or say the first go, di baby ye ye wanti me antika wini. Samates, obo Samates, or say Samates won. The last minute that Samates better in the Samates and Timia winning. So what it means is that you're playing against a team. If he controls now better Krana, he knows how to manage the game.
1: Okay.
2: The best or the worst for him may draw. He asked for Kotoko. Kotoko also be born in the first away game.
1: The baby.
2: Thank you. And you're the D can say. The baby I'm say. If you're not Kotoko in your draw. Kotoko next away games against Samates 76 minutes no say Samates prayer draw ne buy. So it means these two teams they know when to control and when to manage game. So any advantage now or best show. But so when I saw the pressure ban so he would just manage the game. I've explained the difference between control and managing. So who possess the ball no who share the brie who chichi. But he has only 3 points and now a pointer. The business aspect of the game so do muti asie. Then Kotoko Sotias.
1: Even last weekend, Kotoko MISCMT.
2: Thank you.
1: One game normal boy.
2: Oh boy, the game on Kerala, right?
1: Yes.
2: Oh boy, against Kerala. Or say one. The idea was clear. Maybe Chimoha.
1: Yeah.
2: Let's score the first goal and protect the game. Bring in players who can control. Into the best midfielder try and change you. You say second half now, Kerala for any ban. No, the best midfielder nearby. He control. He possess. I got as beating Yajibo and Abamo. Into what it means is that the two coaches, Ochina, who are beating Yashe goal? who knew how to control and manage the game. And not many.
0: But you see, much about that.
2: Yes, yes. That's the interesting aspect of the game.
0: Because two coaches in Ghana, no, Obia was our idea.
2: Similarities.
0: Yes. And I'm saying, it's a beautiful
3: first, football. One thing about Karela. All blacks. People should watch out for.
2: But yeah, mammy for when social media
3: we are there be a no crime in
2: here.
3: There no be a tactical analysis.
2: Okay.
3: You know. And I mean,
2: almost. Okay. And the only one thing. In football, sometimes your weakness, your strength can become your weakness.
1: Okay.
2: And so do for not na. But me for so kotoko. Ama kotoko ah one thing abe yo mumre ye. Do you know why? Before this game. My pet time my club and the Swedo Oblast me din come. And interestingly, I do my party say if they are playing away, they are very good in quick transitions. And only you say, Oba we are my child say Oseba Kwa unlusu. So Oba counter ball or the foul is or say go we are not be managing him. If they are playing home, because of home advantage, because of environment, I are gonna show you noble or on home based support. And I do obey any essay, and even against the Diana, you're not going to be a game.
1: Yes, of course.
2: Thank you. I do obey any essay. He will use the quick transition and come and manage the game. How does that affect Kotoko tactically? Gabit in here. Kotoko team, they down. One thing they do near say if Kotoko air possess Yakuninima, the fullback invert and join the midfielders. I see you do. And Sanja.
1: And also normally this show
2: thank you
1: last week, you know.
2: And I kotoko one thing because they create width. I'm a buy park in the mouth. And Tikotoko this season they concede goals. Among for blame would be is the deficiency of the system.
1: Okay.
2: The fullbacks never call him Ako Bomit for this. Tisa Kotoko Bowa or five mid for this. Utim ya five players in front. Now no me chemo tactical board me. Magabi, Sabo and Saya, the recovery aspect is something that's what do for the how because imagine Kotoko attacking. Sanja Munia see the Mwako. They have five players. That is where almost about the quick transition football. On the board the best with and we've seen a Kotoko defense. They almost leave spaces. Almost space near Newa. Because ideally I had three back.
1: Okay.
2: So I'm possess here. Gabi. Into what he means is that what's not game you have to be count. I don't buy any say. Coach, you know. He should know when to go forward. And Sanja Mun when to track back. And two, the spaces within their center back, I'm closing Kaka because the biggest weapon of Crab Friend is Swedru when they transit forward. Kotoko also played the inverted fullback system is something very interesting. How's the folk? Kirby,
0: where the has the
2: Mfan Kwachina? Okay, watching, okay.
0: Where the SN is in Madrid, the Basa DBA.
2: We are the Messi. Who called the Mammy the Messi? And I never have also a Kotoko for no, I don't want money, sir. Only Swedru for bar. I do a mumpe. I do a young money, you know, buy a possess a game. Who control game now? Onu pebo ndi akumrika. So control.
1: Oh, okay.
2: And Kotoko players. Agad as neje boy best say foul.
1: Mhm.
2: Akwana ndi jawu minim se jawu je boy bia. I don't know whether he stole the answer or what.
3: No, jawu.
2: Jawu ho. Se jawu su je boy la he can control.
1: Okay.
2: Minim se make otia. In the second game abo ni be America no. O wa name amu o musi wali ni betim di boy na be komika. So do tin ba.
0: E tin ba. Ya ba, e be di e ho enkomo.
3: Manager.
0: Alexis.
3: On the former nations FC.
0: Okay, Kalala tenase area na ya di we na bansa na ya compato. Young fast da ni bi enfama Aso Link International pato. 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E ya student at him ye. E HND ana e crow. Ana se ukra SHS. Graduate we SHS graduate. Ana se diploma in nursing midwifery. Ana ukra o bachelor's degree. E ha ho. 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
4: to 1 p.m. And what we are transactions are Ubenya Sika, Ubenya reward. A man says 50 Ghana. Anna, what the transactions are copying Henda Ghana. And there 20 cities, Anya Demo, and T. What the Wisikanum, we are deposit at the 50 Ghana. At the call service and answer investment account to move where they will more up now. And only at this package in the amount. If 300 Ghana, 1 city 30, echo 200 Ghana, and 25 cities. If 200 Ghana, acquire 300 Ghana, and 30 cities, and the amount. And if 300 Ghana, call 400 Ghana, and 40 cities, and your reward. If 400 Ghana, and above, and also 50 cities, and MTN Ghana, and your reward, and the amount. Now, National Health Insurance, as you can tell, say, since you are no quota, as we are a free. Jenjisika. Ana afensu no, aye surgery, operation bi na akwa pese okwa ya, yenjisiko otum, aye family planning, ana apesi ya hewa, yenjisika, aye maternity care, ana uhia, yenjisika, outpatient physiotherapist, yenjisika, oral care, yenjisika, aye weni, ana wadi weni yadi ya ekwa, aye ultrasound scan, ana akwa ya, yenjisika nemu mtie. 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And you are meaning come here. I was 0544-338-042 and answer 0501-453-869. Now, what for? Come on, say, Adeko Jate, and that was Uberware and Kran Taifa. And no, yes, Sawam Road, Nampato, was where to marry a Bauer Games in a bus up. Ube talk games here. Ufa ufona, nwa dare star 956 star 956 95 Bawo games no, wonsu wetimi etwabim. Yedi 8 infinity bet edi abam. Ani your options are yedi ML 8 infinity bet bato ebeboa ye pa. Na we no veterans football cancer. Veterans division Ghana. Enso adia to omo ana air power ye. Aha. Ani your Bawo games ana 8 infinity bet. Na Belmont, Bell Beverage Jeet. Woman on the Belmont, non alcoholic malt drink, you know, at the Abba. Aye, you will be nigher. Event to be nigher now here, malt drinker. Aye, Bell Beverages GH. Ghana, baby, Bia Benyam Biato. 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yan so yet me adjo so Ziniat as men can tell us about the computers two power our gun ham about the computer and Yeah, na yedi mu ntintima cyber security and engineering, computer basics and office administration, CCTV installation and management, data analytics, online business and e-commerce, design technology with drone piloting, afebana software engineering, computer hardware, mobile phone technicians. Kwa beva so be use AI na yeah and ya master me pa. Entibra Uniat Practical Institute. 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do Saint Louis e SHS number to ye bohon ma and went to what the old bass or media fit any bianca no maybe there was engine papa bato your mechanics are original and papa power there was engine where yet when yet where yet where yet or move there are your germany now at your mom and t engine car pass be a band Toyota casa yet the name the engine now at the abandoned pass a band Hyundai casa yet the name be a band after four transit about Mercedes Benz any Opel yet the Benz C-Class and when you are any engine now aba Philemas Car Park Center eni eni nkomo ewo 0249 013 177 na yet to be adjoso 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mpaswa gudene vigo any male vitality when you be and not you omo the lift kit edi aba anuna elbow liver any kidney and so on by medibosi so omo di air garlic capsule edi aba and so be bro and immune system booster no pay for any time I want my cat woman numbers no and so I have 0244 068 447 and answer 0547 405 455 would do any time and so I hear my cocobia off a boise Santasi Road not yet tomorrow sika sam and your dear bdr and into the man's community bank as a man can trust it what would the product at the amount service account you know current account social account or more here I need at the amount loans in this video loan and what's as is to be out here when we are our amounts here flexible payment to those who know and your final woman the interest can be there be interesting kit we be and normally 20 upper bank be any night tomorrow a month here Community Bank PLC. Woman head office, aye Antwa Krom, your branches in the Bebre, our Manson Quanta, Manso de Bia, Manso da Tano, Afe Oko, aye Kenyago, Yoho, Afe Amyan Quanta, Roma Hi Ubena, Asim, Anusia Boho Santase, Yaboana Sofolai, Anusubena, Yano Messina 0247200013, na Yansia Joso, Vim Energy Drink, Anaya de Obia Jatum, Vim Energy Drink, aye Kamapa, Vim Energy Drink, Aduna Bebweni Pedreni. 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
13: Hmm, chen, mami mbusa chat GPT.

0: availability ni so ana se number e wo je no na we se fiber broadband e wo be bi a oti no a na to bi eneya
1: ntien. Okay, well, yes, I'm on a quabba, a beam, a day, a bar, Jumedia. So, na with him, sir, yano, yani betway, dear, a yadia, sir, and yasem go to a crab. And T, yama betway also, no, Kalala, I will be a ho, dema, me will be a ho, and Yabetrebia, a kama, Yamia, Doma, once we be Neskaya, to a yobutum, and T, betway, as a man can to us, I would download do our app, no, and answer also. Chat was subscription for two, and now so bet me assigning to air betway. And yeah, one source says, so we bet in a 5,000 Ghana cedis near Chile, and Ube disicabe bray, and yeah, Ubena extra 10 free spam. At us, and also bet me, aqua ediama, bet it, and one and so any air betway. When you're 18 years, I wouldn't would don't he now so do when Jim Kala, Mamu Code, you know, now, young Twasso.
2: Jeff, I read you the best of my intention. Being a now or more sharing in swing. Yes, first code near BW7843E522.
1: Okay.
2: Second code BW7844 2BD9.
1: Mm-hmm.
2: Third code BW7844C088. And then the last code for me media near BW7844FA26. To get good, you the camera.
1: Okay,
2: that's where the annual BH
1: and yes, yes, yes. I've been covered. Yes,
2: no, was so.
1: Better
2: a moon G. Aqua transfer could differ. And so, better whom you are,
1: yes,
2: a better papa.
1: Yes, remember the other one also. I don't know that screen so no, so no. Tell me to what the old journey are. Ubet my screen sort it. We screen sort on our camera. We any yen so what the old call me Facebook. A hand and me a garbage room at the hall. Na afi unsu weti mi echa ayo kodu no but etan da Love FM corporate games no ebaso dende etina nyasem kotoa ayo Brunei ane ye Love FM ayo corporate games no ente etina ye post ye nyina ye ko ayo Brunei ayo ayo campus nafe Love FM ayo corporate games no etimi abaso jumadie no enye ize kra ente bato ayo na musu nyina matimi adwane na etima ye kama abusia from Gabi Turan the foreigner ente etimi nyina Wutu Bianca, young call Adam 106.3 na young friend news no and transform for mamma.
3: And yeah, we can see one some swap and you power one and that woman on and what this matter was done as with ya. Yeah, your name is that you are named Tinta, Yanko Bowale Capoke, Cambria, Kodane Frakadam, was it? And you may be a while young founds of one woman, you may go bring you back to Winsome.
4: And yes, so for our show, may ya paddy and some so soon that did you just such a chair for. Now, what you hear, your mamma too quite you was a monchay. No, what did you pass and no quite ye and not strike and no move at your idea.
3: Penny be a wabbin pay you a bamboo no dear to just send a macho, what's not macho. 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
5: The US Embassy last year, Asia NSA, and we share GTA so come. My Ministry of Sports also cancel meeting. We share our money. US Embassy say Tribe Culture First. We are American company. We have a track record of organizing activations, promoting culture, festivals, and those kind of things. The Makoshe, we objects at the RGD. And when you check the objects, you see, when you hear the minister speak at the time, I feel a company knows who name no, or say a company, we are a travel agency, and all those kind of things. This particular one, we show with that NSC for the call US Embassy, signed by Yao Mpofu Ankra, Yao Jemfi, the cousin to Yao Mpofu Ankra, Ralph Eji Kwenu, you see, or your operations director, operations coordinator, position being where NSC wide, your friend, sir, him investigation. Being where your friend, Ralph Eji Kwenu, so
6: on your staff, What obtain staff list of NSC for you now?
5: My obtaining you now.
6: And I own him,
5: Because also interested, Obi or Nam Quanchan, baby, now Kako Jinisika. Now, I'd not be shame so your affiliate of NSC. That is why the minister and the list not the call, you know. My name is Jushimu, I mean, prove what you say.
6: Okay.
5: Yeah, some, in fact, all of them in this list, the minister, no, I dear, no, they call dying a year US Embassy, no, or so my volunteers and event coordinators. Meanwhile, in the list, no, investigations, you acquire, no, just say, they have not been engaged about anything, just some your volunteers.
6: Okay.
5: $10,000.
6: Okay.
5: And you don't come home. I can tell you an authority.
4: Enti Vincent as a fuano no and was a idea about what you know one chance what tears you one minute one is in. Embra Yakuakobo Wale Capui, Tia Casia Gisco, Emma Yama, a month for any annual to Fobi Crack of Piemuaha, Aquala Lazuli Laza, Mamia, Mania Bocket, Tribunsa, Intention about Tram, and T. We are not the Capra, we are not the Sempoa, no Mode by Yanni Jacobanoa. 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
5: Minister for Sport, Memaneba Parliament, Kanasana, the committee, Nami ranking. No.
6: Okay.
5: Say a bit tunano. Dedicain. Minister for Sports, any man, Penny, Kacha Ghana for say, there's no way our money supporters will be free Ghana, Edia Ko Amano, Neso Munkosha football. Because Ghana for Nankasa to do now Canada and the US. In fact, we did not know your fundraising, or Man Penny can the same thing. Later, and a minister by said, your mope so much say, among fra supporters and co. Amanone. Ah, ye de Ghana sika and the betrayal moka. And I say the beshe womo. Me, meet we. When you say ni pa, minister no, I didn't call your moko, a ye, Amanone. One spendi will be asono. Then ye, $9,300. Meanwhile, Parliament Abusa no sem about how much he spent on these people. And he is trying to run away from the figures. Also, unyanji figures new ye. About 70 days and Yako World Cup there, but at the time, I will appear before the committee.
4: Any I quote a ranking member or member of the select committee on youth and sports, Equal Vincent as if one or not in our tree, sir, was in Swabery Amanka one wonder what is said you sooner ring Kawan as a call. You won't be out in anybody at you.
7: Any Ayaka Yaka, Chacha for Sutifio, now what you mean, Winnie, no what you fear, one so one antesi and say, Wabayam and your bony fear, and much as I watch a chin, Nibia will fear, and now say teacher Nibia will yet. 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Fair wages and salaries commission, Council of State impeding forward Cambomo, so on Babuama near Macosono. Was a moon, you know, before the buyer was a fruitful talk. Quaku? Fruitful talk. Fruits.
6: We are out to me, dear Bishop, dear Bepa.
7: No, not send me a swap for no cancer, no. I shall boy.
8: We are not speaking now because we are the Council of State to meet. So after the Council of State, we go and meet fair wages. So we have two more meetings today.
7: Abusia, yasi asempetia. Etiti.
4: Asem no. 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
10: 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and come in there see say yes you betu akadanka strike no calling off now onam Council of State in come we for the one teacher for need him see teacher for e bi say one what they were the meeting now sign na we be bia obaka wa kan there the meeting now kwe bi am labor minister wa she border what they oyin dem come we see ni say onto ama azin insa ndese na teacher for no a call off on strike no them na labor minister was to go in teacher for in command was there of the we share council of state the we are sana tanka ta bi another we was send we all work otun aka to them any dey can no them 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
11: Well, a cop beyond law enforcement issue. Fine, law enforcement, yes, sure more, it is a shorter level of accountability, and yet, but and no crime, a bit me also over the assembly. Usher, the generality of your Ghanaian society, to say, you are accepting cyber criminality. In fact, it's a subculture, and cyber criminals no be brain, even though it be moved, have served jail term, any idea, yet classify or move to and openly omu describe omu game boys and sakawa and omu a very well respected public events omu no omu ka front seats you know, omu ka churches omu special seats for them. So when you are interested, you are accepting as part and parcel of yeah, Abrabo, Ewo Ghana. And so, yeah, deglamorizing 419 and our scam, no. Very difficult topic, yep.
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11: Well, your idea is for lifestyle audit, meaning under which law and whether it's even in the laws in the first place. But with proper intelligence, you bet me establish it. If we move brave, we know a guy we and a lady we then we are all living the life, no. So I just say the way I'm living the life, no, no, there's a problem. But Ugo Kasa, the first question I on my baby soul, yeah, who are evidence? Ubi author is journey, the next minute or see author rules rest any idea. We need to act because our business, no, it's me mouth our rules rest, no. You see, cyber criminality, any money laundering, it goes hand in hand. So with proper intelligence, collaboration between security agencies, no, and also let me have in establishing idea or yet to make all of those money. So we are able to clear the system. If we see, oh, say abrofo, omu de colonial times, omu ji ya sika, any adi, any ya good. And I was like, no, there's no justification for the air cost to NNO because...
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14: 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I'm not quite a bit. I'm not quite a bit. I'm not quite a bit. He said, I'm not see you can't see you. My young friend move over. I'm not see my young friend move over. The woman said, I'm not sure. Okay, move. I'm going to say. Now, I'm not trusting. Because look, people all know more. We need an attention. Because I'm not going to make a new chance. I'm going to make more attention. The Bible says, she won't come here. She's not going to pass some audition. I'm coming. I'm going to pass some exercise. And I'm paying for no. I'm telling you. And it's your own. I'm paying for no. I'm going to talk with her. I'm not
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3: Galamsey is part of the drug system. The chemicals they use get into our water bodies. It kills the fish. We can't drink the water any longer in the villages.

0: we have to buy water to drink. Cost of living in the villages very, very high. We have to buy water to cook when our rivers are dead. No fish. Now, and the food, these poisons, we are told, gets into the food chain and we ingest it by eating. And we hear that there are consequences. Even doctors tell us.
1: Most reverend woman answer one was your one when you know one can wa sabi one fine central and up into a bundle dear wood token since the muswa it media woo said any pain yes ya prepa ne one printing quanya has who are my tree no money I buy the qua qua de added no crew my name many many co many co nico de go de mentes a do the other such a dope now so I buy my call and soprano the abay and cherry ya quania quatch and quadan quadan woman and pen for no a punan for no man and I'm webbing on my head womop whopping in each room I was able to ban a major pie yummy and imbrena half for no woma woma tetre na woma ye woma fo diedwum no embra na womuni.
0: For those who take in these poisons on the fetus, so babies are born deformed. Not that there were no babies formed with deformities, but the rate is going up very, very high, at least from our Catholic hospitals where we have access to the data. So we can testify to this thing. Very bad. I can't give you the percentages right now, but the incidences of deformed babies, especially in areas where these things are going, is rising very, very fast. The doctors tell us.
1: And here you quote here, you're paying power, Catholic Bishop Conference. One and a down, almost Reverend Bishop Matthew, question fee in our taste, what dear foot to Emma Bino.
2: Abusia Safen, what be your CDA? Testy Anga Sakasia, when you are dumb, 106.3 FM, Wagen channel, and if you alone to YouTube, Facebook, Instagram, Fabito and Chebek and Cardia, Mausea, na ya pomodimu. Na doctor in the two for doctor Rahel Kusi Akosa and watch the Mose and Shiatra any offend to us why you a man for you know a be more ya manaboro so will be a honor more a tedium for boy ways or show when near chia and yet you mean a bidia and ya kapu just what debia will ye kakra and when yet you media no and ya what when ninwa kasa wong. Bravo Casa, mom say, your friend say, eyelashes. Oku, and no, your friend says, when you never had
1: any tetano,
2: why, dear, any tetano. A do more so, my dear, no, and uncle for the ma, one, and mean, well, honey shot. And then you were fed. 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No, I'm off to near the grew at it. 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
3: 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Yeah, what the road say? I want to be at me so I work up. 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
2: Abusia wate. 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
4: tende word ID mimi say se binye mi ya I don't see it up yes cause even as a child for me that she three say when you are there is eye drop yes umu say ye siki doctor asana ya koto eye drop we thought oh, there is eye drop at the pharmacy. You ever go out to eye drop without any medication or without any prescription? Ni ya say ya go to eye drop need ya start to use way ni so. Me wanna minya issues kakra with minya. Adi ame ya ni say me pay the nearest clinic. I be on motor glasses. Ibi ame kwa metal glasses. Umbe medicated glasses na ma minya di. I think say that's the only thing ame.
5: Mimi tu e minya minya. Nun kotu e draw a drugstore. E se me call hospital. Because e ni ya dia. E no na. E di ye namu bibia. Me call hospital. Na doctor. E she doctor. Na.
6: Di minimuna ne se. 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Andi obe ko eye clinic. Ni ya kwa check ya mao.
7: Wani yo ya. Obe ko hospital. Uko hospital. So ta e roro. Omuchre. E ma woko pharmacy. 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
2: Ebusia Ghana for bi de anu no. Ono no de na nika no anu awura pharmacy no age eye drop. Onim ne eye na ni no no age na eye drop no de drop.
1: Eh nti ayi wadwen che no fabra won. Wo ya okwa resabia na sa wo won so okoje eye drop no wadrop. YouTube ye jina na so den den. I don't want 06.3 FM your Facebook call so wadwen che fawa. Ye benya da age na fe ya kenkan e de amawo. Na nipa yi wo ye dermatologist. Dermatologist, you can't dermatologist, and it's will be a hurry, dear. So, person already, you have a trum pa. This I shall would you not make ye? Nadia could say you are wolf five. Nay, me, I'm a tear, yeah, and don't know your friend, Doctor Obey. Doctor Obey, where dermatologist, perfect skin, and one way, you man, and that doctor, what is Matuja? Was here, Dalia, and one of us, woe. What you are one pair, Dalia, say, when you want to pen on the young genie, say, bram. A queer towers were boom so was here, Darien. Wong, Emma Wadinumudaho. Emma Wadinumudaho was he and my mental well being and physical health. Physical health. I just say, Mounia, what then? Would Daria? Well, a mount can you be? Emma Utmina, what they pint it? Woman's a woman, I said. A woman and Niano. And Shadan Swanny Utumse, select up by Jana Atiako Kakonjumpi. I see Nashi, Ama Eyes in Okra number, Yunia Kotobia Shuma, besides Word Dariana. Hey, as I say, be an mental well being. One and the other, what 1 pound and an abunzaho. Anna, physical health. And no, so no one said any beyond your resident. Yer Dari, Dr. Binzi Dari Neboa.
8: nipa odware a wonya kwaso bebe free so ebia be maintaining your physical hygiene ta se dey nyina yenimu no eboa e ma yetimi maintain your physical hygiene san so boa e ma your friends say your 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

0: dream can you lack on the one xbet for if you promo code abbr not for bonus with chubby one xbet you'll be a good move to you by damn you need to into channel wash you and number one I won't give you boom watchy gaming commission of ghana ajin kratu yatun
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1: and also submit 600 Ghana cities and now over there. Fiasse Abosumimian, sir.
2: So do zebra crossing now. You overtaking bet.
1: What umra? Ubet 120 Ghana cities, Equacy 300 Ghana cities, and now over there. Fiasse and now Edia, sir.
2: So you'll be Edica, Equa Kenzie, our Lore Quanus,
1: and also submit a free 120 Ghana cities, Equacy 360 Ghana cities, and now so over there. Fiasse and now Edia, sir.
2: See where is where? So no Saka, Pika and Quadia,
1: and yeah, Bobo. 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
1: Oh ma, tachi me ya mi okakra wa mi milo ni mwana.
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0: say I don't know what you're to say in 5 months.
1: 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Bioglobin syrup and a capsule. A mojo drew. A rich in iron, folic acid, and a B vitamin. 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
0: the marine room. And in the annual room, you can
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0: And you have another more capsules in that.
1: Oh, see, ya now we hear our dance from a catcher. I will say, come up with iron, you need to be a man. What a can press an iron. A bioglobin will go yet. Come up on my bedroom.
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Ghana for more year card one a bagosin kasia padi the siwa a big brain massas so. Listen, a resting in our Assemblies of God Congress, El Bank and Green. A few October Busumida at Tosu Dunai, the Copin Nida at Tosu Bunciano, the car a Jennifer Pumping Home, Nemus Yamuna, a better summer prabble, Sawyer Software, and now Soy Penia, to the Udua Befontin Tankasianoso, www.2026agworldcongress.org. Now what to me, Kwanopani and Yashi Munibi, Wabesha Sia and Opanon Kong, Kosi and Mimono Munifa, or Black Star Square, now Transport Stadium, so best soja we new Mashi Munim, the Biara, Funo Song, Copin and Mimono Kronifa, Woba, for a football four, Robusia four. We will now from Kahumbra. Kaise, and you may see a moon yet free.

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0: 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I'm a ideas. I guess I'm a bit cool. 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And so I'm a man to be a man. 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And yes, I'm drinking when you. Hey, yes, you got some. Bills will be here. 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
1: Na what you hear customer service week inti emfie bebrebe a money edi dwanyina Inshira FM 104.5 si yemobi bia ayiko esi abuo no be kese a nefu ni ntakra maso yasen abesi sabre monkoso a ewade nshira mu nyina
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20: And not only a friend was off for 3 days.
21: Who were
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21: Yan you were pressing your home,
20: Yan Sharky, and you were home,
21: Yan Fadro soon, we only saw our home.
20: And one is a woody dick
21: and Santam
20: him when you swap the whole clay.
21: Lay a number how padia,
20: a be a better name.
21: So what about the bridge of Kojo Takran?
20: And look what the qua, a be
21: a better name, and Kenyan who pay me.
20: What the American yas?
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1: Kwejo Kwejo
2: She said, "Yeah, yeah, too. Be hard, yeah. It's a shame you shop.
3: The report no way.
2: Minya, the sun is not so yeah. It's a shame you bet on. As a wolf of business, we feel be one. I mean, why, yes, I guess I'm a book. No, the Biani are being for frown. I saw my mom to Biani. 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
3: 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Yeah, I and ketua. I know mufua.
1: If you try and ketua, see what you say.
3: Ah,
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3: I and ketua, not you say. Obano. 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A body, a mumu. Or your body, young coupon, and someone say.
1: One of them say. 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
3: Or your body, a nipa mumu. 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
3: yeah
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1: 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Ah bo, fo ni ven say. Ah o do to ven say e be ha dwen fo ni ma.
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3: 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Ati.
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1: 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Asira. It is say.
6: Hmm. 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
0: Okay, Mama Sewa, Amsterdam, on my 1,000 Ghana cedis. 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Iman Larry Mohammed 49 cedis. 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Meba Abusua answer pages no we me wo be 10 pages.
1: Etamu pa.
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0: 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We are timing in our ho. 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Now you have the 40,000 now and your son said I exceed the limit in T. You withdraw, you know, above the car. And T massive one, Munka Mumami. And they are 109,621 cedis. Hey, then I make it. And no, I don't know. 109,000.
1: That's right.
0: 621 cedis.
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0: Aw.
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1: men kind of French and I say
2: oh kind of cheese out of French me here so you know bi anti
1: nine maka
0: 0550 06 06 88
1: I'm a French scholar
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1: yes in fact no media na me ware shemu because I do believe you are here for one year tie for
0: oh sure
1: ni pa bi ano
0: nyankopon shira wo mu pa
1: that's right that's right
0: na me fi me kra nyina mu pa na makase
1: that's right
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0: 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Amen. 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Amen. 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Amen. Amen. Amen. 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Amen. Amen. 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
0: 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Frank is I am a pa.
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0: Open you be. 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
1: Results.
0: Results. 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Results. Results. Results. Results. Results. Results. Results. Results. Results. Results. Results. Results. Results. Results. Results. Results. Results. Results. Results. Results. Results. Results. Results. Results. Results. Results. Results. Results. Results. Results. Results. Results. Results. Results. Results. Results. Results. Results. Results. Results. Results. Results. Results. Results. Results. Results. Results. Results. Results. Results. Results. Results. Results. Results. Results. Results. Results. Results. Results. Results. Results. Results. Results. Results. Results. Results. Results. Results. Results. Results. Results. Results. Results. Results. Results. Results. Results. Results. Results. Results. Results. Results. Results. Results. Results. Results. Results. Results. Results. Results. Results. Results. Results. Results. Results. Results. Results. Results. Results. Results. Results. Results. Results. Results. Results. Results. Results. Results. Results. Results. Results. Results. Results. Results. Results. Results. 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
0: 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It was 0504555535 and I feel 0551815388. Now, what Joe dear come up? Last show and only a dick morning.
1: That's right. I don't
0: know.
1: Who say Monday?
0: Yeah,
1: Monday. I don't young cadet.
0: Monday, Papa.
1: The patcho. I don't wait. No one who can enamo. You're working quite so a shingira.
0: Yeah.
1: And yes, I want to show. Abua sakasaka. And tough. And so kosu. Abua bonne. And so kosu. Now I'm out here. Baby. And then kasa. Because ne nana kwa mo jump and it's muda.
0: Okay.
1: But we two through them. We have a time in here. And so yeah. Would feel a show. Yeah. Ne patcho. Yeah. Tiene la show. Who's going to meet them? And my side effect. I'm a la show. And I am a so spend a bika. And say. Who is your one year cry here, Juma? Said them penifortunas here in me. Me patron Nahima, so paint two them now, Cotna, then my Fafra painting, not your fetty demo. Nahima, 75 years I've been to Mingrao. I'm on him so young, Space Akima, and Tuntum Biasun to Mingrao.
0: Okay.
1: Your friend in last show,
0: last show,
1: Agro
0: Limited, and on him the other 0246 519012. Not what you would dear. And point of me particular naked, say, main control, say, I dear be native, Mr. Wada, and your intimate, and your mojo. Mu yade a wode ane sɛ wode w'ani bɛkyiam ɛwɔ hɔ ba wopa wɔ brane ɛnhwɛ a wodeɛ no mu da hɔ chips no nyinaa mu deda hɔ anaa na afei yɛnhwɛ branches no dɔɔso akra kumase takrowa de tɛma tachiman ɛna afei ɛzi ama dɔctor number no yɛ 0244 867068 and
1: 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And what don't pay no more out to one way so. And now we're ready to send it again. And the amount to come and cow. Every hour, say go to the hall and tuntum to say in Ghana. According to the science of what I say, Ghana in Antuntuma for Ghana no 50%. Say, 50% in there, deno. 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And the spin tuntum no, go to him. We'll catch a cupboard in him. At the same time, Nangasano. On say Ghana for see, I'm at the near sea. And the amount to me, a dublete baby. 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
1: 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In fact,
0: 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I am the onion come. Why?
6: The come is your wife. Fufu and I'm my boss.
0: Bibi was your
1: own. I never.
0: I know correct. Because I'm
1: not a
6: bad guy.
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0: Ni pato pharmacies in Ketwani ya kesi mi na obetbe. 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
1: That is the other way. Naima, say, say, no, you're the letter command Ghana police service.
0: Okay.
1: So, we be who said, thank you, see you down so much. It's the other one, yento.
0: Sir,
1: you bet you totally.
0: See, a criminal syntax is you are.
1: That's it, too. Identia, oh, Brahma, you are Bagana. No one tanking a fed a pie, out of the quarter. Good. This auto, a syntax tank.
0: I sent text for you. I'm okay. You see, I did. As a by now, when you're bare, upon the idea.
1: Oh, many gentlemen, Timode. Send tech tank. No, if you feel so, above what we see.
0: Okay,
1: so soon to meet him. I don't know. So now, I don't know. Say, it's your mama in Fadi.
0: Okay, Mr. Wada, first 0244335168. Not what you dear Ghana, Habibia. 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To na unse match robi mo fam ran me here back up on Sunday saying
7: 100
0: okay Abigail will TikTok or say a friend daddy's girl okay on my 100 Ghana cedis aka ho yakopon onhwa o na onye okese e pa ma me come and come more a etos table ndie na dem mpa mo metam kwetwe me na me fanya here wa Moses atisan Anano uni ebe di nko mobi fa eye oba awo ne no tie ehu. 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
0: Oh, okay.
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13: madam.
0: I say, the American, one, two, my sea, I mentioned to us, it's not something you do. Come on, come on,
13: Me say,
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13: Madam, what do you mean? 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What you say? 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
2: 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92 1 0244 6 92 1 0244 6 92 1 0244 6 92 1 0244 6 92 1 0244 6 92 1 0244 6 92 1 0244 6 92 1 0244 6 92
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1: 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Asi bebe. Hello.
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1: Oh.
7: It was me confirm. Was it Clement? You see, man, son, a buy.
1: Isa, yeah.
7: Okay, and then Sandra, who see, I'm not be dinner so. But send the others here. Why?
1: Joe,
7: me catching so. And one. No.
1: Buy,
7: I know. What comment?
1: Be an OS first.
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9: hello hello contribute to the program
1: come again
9: I want to contribute to the program
1: ina wonti twi kakra kora
9: I said I want to contribute to the program.
1: Yeah. Hello.
9: Hello. 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
9: 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Can you tell me, sir? 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Maybe I'm in the crack, I am one and what you are just saying, you do the finality. And Ebia, what of finality? And the Akoba. It's Ebia, you will be a dear, do I say, a banning an Ebia. Ebia, let us walk and watch someone with you, sir. Then, my evil, if you think I shall say, ma, no, call any dear little bad, also, dear little little, young woman. 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
1: thank you for your contribution
10: hello good afternoon.
1: Good afternoon.
10: I want to pay at some bed in the bed here on the moon. And then I'll go to the house and win you. Eh? My son will be here. Eh? We should be able to come to my
1: yes, Papa. Hello? Fab, bam, you know, be na mirror. Hello?
11: Hi.
1: Me don't food you, baby, I'm fresh.
11: Idea ni ke ya bo nka se fi dakubu.
1: Ja ke se se die. What is some pow? Eh, come. 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
11: O me hu se what is some mo.
1: Ah okay, ne yes is some, yes some.
11: Aha. 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
1: 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Ma me nge 1 minute in free ho. 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
12: Ey ma. 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
0: 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Yeah, we do every course. 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
1: Mm-hmm.
0: No, or you did. 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Bear maybe, O D Bonnet. 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And it may be so. 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
12: Let's say, may ba, you could know here.
0: That's
12: all. 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
12: Onye beti me.
0: Ono. Oh,
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0: Yeah, ma.
1: Yeah.
0: Who can I Lady God do no? Let me be say.
1: Facebook
0: 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Me be say. I dear course offer. Now my dad me tell kon yatesi wa da o ma. E bo mu asaka saka say be say. Asento na say.
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0: Obia wa jimi, woni ni ansa.
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1: Ah, enti say obrani tell me find x yanko. Find x in the case.
13: Wa nka se yo se echo.
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13: 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Ebufu. On both parts, we are very mobile. In our Bible, say before a same woman. It's a dream, maybe I enter in America, a crab before to me, my ease and pee, never to be or bad to be, and your bank one has been before kickers, and mamma be shooting me before I can handsome. But I made the major swaka be was some way to say. 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
1: 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So they are now kind of chenna fe. Am I na you won't enjoy it? Coffee mouthful. Okay. Or say I shall see another sound in your Doom TV. Cry. Now I'll show you. 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Rowena ba was say amen and amen. China that was say offer I'll grow when you see papa. Ah, leaders was say when you was him. When you kwa so ka se be man no, ni hu ni ho na ni hu ni ho. Home base was say evangelist we your content creator. I say we get time pa na create content. 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
16: 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Me fan say ti si ade wo fan e pa tire say omo met na se. 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You have to do 1 billion now. 750 now. What do you mean? What you say? In the sometime to be tired, you can tell me. No matter how to answer.
15: Hello, good afternoon. I'm going to tell your friend, Mama Vicky. Mama Vicky. And I'm going to share a program now. Maybe you'll return to my Sunday 500 Ghana program. So I'm going to have a friend in quality operation.
17: Hello, he may be. I'm part of the same. A woman, a bright city from Amsterdam, the chairman, the same man down here, chairman, mammy, mammy, pa, pig mama, and I suffer, and I did you good. Lady, and there a program one way in every lady, one way a cry, send you fear you could work in the moon. Now, Kofa and depart the number, Bema, the Bema Yagima. 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
15: mkani manela mekasa kui kaswa mpanko I think it's a girl or can be a little bit too. 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Like I said, you're looking at the mama, and you're not even a way of having. But I want to have you answer me, put you or call you on a way, that means so. Or cast some out or the better thing of I'm not sure if I'm working with you, but I think you should be the only way of having a way of having.
19: Fahima, good afternoon. My power is same to do. Me who are not like. Nyaje oni evangelist na mi shwamo na asima me smeka kakane se mi shwamo nke bi mabe ma no wai Fahima good afternoon me powers
20: eti good afternoon asemna tevi ja e kanidi na o se Se wa e bibi na se niawiye enu. 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Enu na teweze e yibu. But I like the way you handle the issue. I like it. Na, mema nuzo ni mse ni huu nye. Arentina, okofa teweza na wafe basa. There is a patch you say, Akolani ye, Didi, and Intina, Pastor Tito, or Kasakasa with Green.
15: Good afternoon, good afternoon, if you could make us a freak out, so I didn't hear. Let me put up a kind of man, very man, you who you hope. Some of you are not smiling, Tintin, it's a new who you will be a new who you was with 2 minutes in addition. Will be a new who you are with 2 minutes in addition. No, you are. You are not doing your job. Why don't you send a woman with you that I want to send a million pounds? It's my young boy, baby. You are only on your own. And to me, in fact, there, whether we remain in the
21: same. Good afternoon, you are my brother and my pound for the Minister of Mom. Because every Holland. And then, we don't see. The Minister of Papa, my boy, to my papa, papa, papa, papa. We are not Minister of Papa, papa, papa, papa. You see, handle in some. Emphasize some bar. Oh, Fano, you may catch him in your say. Fancy literacy. The fancy, would you let you know who could the atoman as a walking cuff for the training pan? A plan on one of us, Manua Palma, what can you woman? It is a way of penny, not so to fear, not so some bar. To was, maybe they are sending the penny as a sendy as a penny maker. How says the same animal grass here? Many cars are running an animal grass here. Of Fanakas and animal grass in one silly trassy. One silly trassy. I mean, what draw a fear massive young for? Or what says they say, you cannot come before I come home with you. Open you one more to fear, Mark Larry and come and say, come and come before. You've been and come before I come home with you. What says they say, no, but I'm not going to come.
19: Hello, you may be. You are my mama, honey. I mean, strong papa, Pamela. You are this strong man, you make a sea. You are the only tea on my own, dear. You are the only picture in your room, uncle, and room.
22: Mama, good afternoon. Yamisha Mopa, I want more program. I'm ready. I'm ready. I'm ready. I'm ready. I'm ready. I'm ready. I'm ready. I'm ready. I'm ready. I'm ready. I'm ready. I'm ready. I'm ready. I'm ready. I'm ready. I'm ready. I'm ready. I'm ready. I'm ready. I'm ready. I'm ready. I'm ready. I'm ready. I'm ready. I'm ready. I'm ready. I'm ready. I'm ready. I'm ready. I'm ready. I'm ready. I'm ready. I'm ready. I'm ready. I'm ready. I'm ready. I'm ready. I'm ready. I'm ready. I'm ready. I'm ready. I'm ready. I'm ready. I'm ready. I'm ready. I'm ready. I'm ready. I'm ready. I'm ready. I'm ready. I'm ready. I'm ready. I'm Na fi mun jo kun amun na muso mba kasa na masumuje e baba ama atoye nyina ya so.
19: Hello, good afternoon. Michia obi bia our studio ho.
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1: 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Sometimes you are a network error. It's near BBA. And it's your Koswa, the Yanko Punshua, and a day a mamma. Maybe a crammy dean down is a dean pa, well, dean who buying. Never be an yako, maybe be an ye dee. It's a bo, dean and who buying. Now, dean and Adam, we are seeing. And I would do a wada, mamma, and mau, happy, happy birthday, pa, birthday decay, a ko ama suma Agnes. Missy knew a woman, you man, one at the birthday in a bay. Okay, and to Missy, our Maguma. Aha, oh, bra production. Or say, I wish you some Agnes. Happy, happy, happy birthday, Panya Coupon Show. Samson, Mr. Augustus Akon, we are Jumo Cardinal Namdini Bolega. Okay, Lady Gold White, and Mrs. Kesiwa Akon, or say, young wish you happy, happy birthday, pa, Emma woman. Portia, who broke room A line, and they were with the Portia, wish you happy, happy birthday. Clement, or say, Bonsu, yet afro, yogi doggy. When I wear your head of sports, while being FM, and there a would that you wish you happy, happy birthday. Ala Missy Joyce, and there a would that Missy or say you wish you happy, happy birthday. Mr. Yoko weekend, show who ye a year na wuko, I phone na wuko, especially the year dear queen. 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
4: Alright, oh, mommy, that's it. I just turned the no, I be a catching tea, and for mama, to, na yanko. While the assemblies of God for the same can chums, a breno as soon. Conference, na yaka was some na, a breno as soon. Umima, what you say, a free 14th of this month to 16th, no, energy, my day, yadi gugu, a quem, and it's yano washan, and swam, mommy say, a breno, a gusua, a swan is a nay on the 10th, and tikai say, a dano can and fuabe, and nine bina. 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to me a participate? A we are in Beji, a Chadia seasoning powder, and I make up for the amount. Ya wanna cook or dear, were noodles, ya were spaghetti, ya were stew, no, ya were jollof, dear, just any na, what is so a dear animal, not just a baby. To Eddie Amaupa, and it is a one yenis our bar, but what no egu restaurant for nature bar for my catcher mo. My comfort, dear mama, a rebia, Miss Ramada, Moko Pebby, not restaurant or Nianina, any hotel Nianina, and to me any from Nancy Nancyta, but my dear, and account 1010 to open the door to dear Mobile Rakajeti at gate 11, store number F34100R, and I say over friend number C 0244 831897. 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Prince. School no, and I say adjacent appear could be coastal ho and was way or doctor say friend is here. And then chuchun come for a crowd, bibia yadia de wotowa, and I'll bring your drew was still why are sano and radi so sawa me bra no a yenedian radi so and sa a womubi and not about modin say we mene 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

0: Rapinon is what you need. 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Rheumatic pain, menstrual pain, body pain, toothaches, and other feverish conditions. 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If symptoms persist after 48 hours, consult a physician. Not suitable for children below 16 years old, asthmatic, and ulcer patients. This advert is FDA approved.
1: Then I would do so on the mupai. It become a yaw any moja idea chira. And I would tempam pine a war don't so energy. 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
2: daddy You know how I'm going to be a fashion designer one day?
3: Mm-hmm.
2: And you know how you always say money doesn't fall from the sky?
3: Mm-hmm.
2: And you know how much fashion school costs?
3: Mm-hmm.
2: I don't want you to say you don't have money when the time comes. So I have a plan. Mm-hmm. A Kopang Junior Saver account. You open it for me today. We put small money every month. By the time I'm done with school, the money will be plenty.
3: Mm-hmm.
2: Yes. So what do you say?
3: Mm-hmm.
2: Daddy. I want to hear yes.
4: Yes, yes.
5: Open an Ecobank Junior Saver account with a little first deposit, no monthly maintenance fees, and competitive interest for children aged 0 to 17. Ecobank, the Pan-African Bank.
6: Just a little today.
7: Kwame!
8: Yes, Ma!
7: One friend, oh!
8: Ma, are you luck?
7: Why?
8: Ma, we're luck, friend!

0: your sacrum BB Kasia Bibaha, Eniji Kasia Bia, Love Ghana Festival, and your evangelist Andrew Palau from the United States of America, Edia Semponanam, and Manaman Yanaso, Asantama Sacrum, Yedia, 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daughters of glorious Jesus, Adum Kiki, Michael Stucky from the USA, Kweku Jesse, George Wahin, Sandy Asari, Odisha Bapresla, Joyce Blessing, Selena Boating, Akese Brimpong, Joyce Abuaji, and Nanum to 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Hey, you're free!
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6: Check some of the and you are young when I do you and say, Wanda, was hungry, and the woman
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6: So we could make a Puvidina Modena Ba, Vegatem, a map of Vidina Sinidadem, Vegatem, a shim malaria, so Namanwato, the Venusu and a suspension Mampara, a Panacea Pharmacy Limited, and a Cra and a side distributor, open the video to our
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14: Hey, welcome back to work.
15: Charlie, thanks, bro. Thanks, bro.
14: Malaria really knocked you down, eh?
15: Charlie, no joke.
14: Hey.
15: Fever, headache, vomiting,
14: hey.
15: Loss of appetite. I couldn't even eat my usual fufu.
14: No, fufu.
15: I'm good.
14: I hope you got tested before the malaria treatment.
15: Oh, yes, I did. And thanks to Malatu, I kicked out malaria one time.
14: Sharp.
15: Anyway, yeah. Sorry to read the excitement, but your boss asked of you.
14: Okay.
15: She says she has plenty work for you.
14: No problem, Charlie.
15: Strength day.
14: Zero, yeah.
16: When malaria strikes, take Malatu, containing artemether and lumefantrine, comes in tablets and suspension for the effective treatment of malaria in adults and children. If symptoms persist after 3 days, consult your doctor. Malatu is manufactured and distributed by Ernest Chemists Limited. This advertisement has been vetted and approved by the FDA.
17: Say road traffic regulations for ABBA. Now we must switch here. A woman saw Tom Ranibia. TNEA, the wait to me, Etricano, Senebea, Uhunka, a dream.
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17: Wait to me, 120 Ghana cities. Ah, could see 360 Ghana cities. Anasa Ubedefia say, and na Ediasa.
18: Ujina Bebia and the Sojina, Utumra.
17: Wait to me, 120 Ghana cities. Saadi could see 360 Ghana cities. And now Ubedefia say, and Ediasa.
18: So Chica, no be you some mobile phone. So the Yako, message. WhatsApp and I would listen to Mobia at Yamrel
17: and also submit to 600 Ghana cities and now Bedefia say Abosumi and Sa.
18: So do Zebra Cross and now you overtaking bet.
17: What umra? Ubetimetria 120 Ghana cities, Ekosi 300 Ghana cities and now Bedefia say and now Ediasa.
18: So you'll be Edeka, Equa Kenzi, our law requirements.
17: And also Subetria, a free 120 Ghana cities, Ekosi 360 Ghana cities and now Subetia say and now Ediasa.
18: See a way, swear. So no Saka, Pika and Quadia.
17: And yeah, Bobo. Ubetia 120 Ghana cities. Ah, you could see 2,400 Ghana cities. And Nasa Ubedefia say, Abosume, Pori, Edia 9. Nasa Utum Reimubia, Beye Insia, Ayabosume, Edionu 9 Temua. Yabejo license, everyone, Sem.
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2: I have lived and I have seen a lot. I have made good choices and I have made mistakes. My advice is this. Take your enjoyment seriously. Don't deny yourself pleasure. For me, I like to enjoy like a next of kin. So I choose Ideal Milk. Ideal makes my meals creamier and so sochi.
3: So go on, make big holes in those tins, tear those sachets and pour Ideal like it's payday. You deserve it. This advert is FDA approved.
4: Yeah, the Twisco all-in-one food for na Coco milk. Me a city de wo mwa. And money a day. Na a sauce wo an effort. Vitamins me ni an in yo a. A brama we nya mwa ding. And yeah, all-in-one. Fancy yo ka ho keke. The chowin me. Twisco all-in-one.

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This is your rhyming today. And I'm Friday. Thank God it's Friday edition of the show. And the entire visa will come and say, I'm going to do 106.5 FM. You know, I'm going to do 106.3 FM. I didn't mean 10 p.m. Friday. Kusi MPA here. And get to Friday edition, the Akanian, you say, and your DJ Billy Brown. I shan't define as your mom for the weekend and get this show, bro. I will tell you, Chica Craby, BBT, and I'm the show, bro, if he's a break. I got Prince and Nunsi, I'm called 2106.3 FM. It is the Kingsley or Dami, I'm a co-fam, Shaba, Kosi, Justin Yamacher, a son, Kadibos, my Jimmy Remania, Trans, your trading. Imported by Frankie Salon, a free EJ Frankie. And his social media handles, Nina. Thank God it's Friday. And I'm saying, well, customer service week. I customer service man. Yeah, the end, the end, and now, what is your sales and relations executive in the bar? Show us by train. Come on. I'm a daroma. A chimney, yes, the boy, you know, branching that. Oh, Bama Bako and Afia Baba Bako, if you have any on by train. Come on. I'm a day, I said, I'm a year.

0: presenters ye yes na zo mo ko fa advert ne ba adetonde no mo ko fa ba na yabo hu de ru ndi no mo abeye na fe ye de amamu amu client no na fe message amu ma customers ninyina nye advert ba ko pemu ba de bi e ben ba ko e di was e one life video ni abo fana ne ma se
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0: Yes, yes. 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
0: 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A message ben na wo as a sales and a relation executive. 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
3: nti she right fan
1: you cannot
0: we are the best it is
1: what you said the original is always original and customers na so because of good content and now so from ahumachi ye kra de ye ase ahumachi e de be si anadwo a wo koda ye de ma ye nti no adwaton 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minimum, Ejuma, Haji Dingo, Ghana, and for multimedia. Nsemuda nti and I'm good content. I'm the my nti no. Yakoni yakotoa, mani emre. Stations ne dosu. Said the we are cannot see a year boarding. Baso so abunya resource.
0: And
1: passo so
0: in boarding.
1: Yeah, I'm panetone.
0: And I'm not seeing the akano. Obaso kasa the panetone is omuni mu.
1: Okay.
0: Since also message by and our dema a year the car customers our client. And now more new my age. Must age man the wire chepa.
2: Ah, my age. 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
0: say challenge. I wire the pa. 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
2: Ah, ye don't we na se ye customers ni na ye don't wa se. So omu out the biabo ba. 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
0: 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Ende ye hwe eye Trillium Industrial Limited.
1: Yeah.
0: En wase mo ho omo de odi bi abada no ye so ya fo no. Endo akate ka eye block bloom ho ho.
2: Bloom.
0: Yeah, bel mo. Yes. Akosi afre medu ya beka eye achede spices. 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
1: Ende de mi amigina mi ame client Evans One Trading. I am no suma easy brands eba. A ka easy brands e do so. Che say e new man e do so. You were easy rice wo ho. E no there as antime age atum. Wo ye mu to bo jollof kwasi ada. E do ada memene da de wo ye bia e mo ade bia no wo ye easy rice a. Wo nya ne kama. Same way no easy spaghetti so so wo ho. E ka talia. O say talia do say no bibi on ma sodium nene ma nema bibi frafra.
0: Can this
1: be original product near the spaghetti no only but too easier easy there no a genuine spaghetti and one one I do a with me di maybe one my do a want me di into easy spaghetti so
0: yes and my easy there near different
1: yes and easy mackerel also so fish no do any a friend is a fish that proper tomato sauce mu any color was it the anu no just see watch her and I will say the day is it here into easy product well now the as Antimaji atum sisi ya, because he said last baby, but air trendy, easy sardine in vegetable oil.
0: Wow.
1: What is it? I know the
0: vegetable oil.
1: Vegetable oil.
0: Oil the boa hat no.
1: What is it?
0: Boa I no.
1: Aha. Said the boa you cook Francis in town with a three room. Just a healthy for the brain. 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
1: so
0: dey change chese eh juma na change na chese easy product na dey e wo na o person o ma de bi ba and our person you distribute our person will to be torn for 0244 244 244 247 847 number near the keke 0244 244 244 247 and our 0204 0204 468 468 590 0204 0204 468 468 590
1: yeah
0: may I can say easy brands now so what Jesus say making every meal
1: easy brand
0: making every meal easy
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2: if you go to
1: a Japanese custom they are here in Yanko
2: Yanko as a teaching community bank PLC
1: wow
2: omuna omu so egbadefo yina se se woni eh even say eh wo controller and
1: account agent okay na say mind to your
2: ha obetimi ajisusu eh loan e wo mu wo
1: oza
2: eh no
1: the here so sika fa contract
2: no guarantor
1: wo nya guarantor
2: debi debi
1: for us wo credit
2: wo nya wo nya owa
1: I will see our.
2: Is it what is it? Garanti answer. There is what is it?
1: Sir, it will be a DC hour. Say say be okay. Me pay phone. Phone ya me pay. And I said me pay day way. Okay, so the baby be sim. I had to say advance a guarantor. And I be guarantee say oh. So one farm by me forward day way. But we dey guarantee or warranty.
2: Oh, see, we in your commitment.
0: I don't know. To look at Twitter channels, we dey see press.
2: Oh, in your commitment, yeah. Anna, omo wa ai adi sun kumi muda ba ifene peace self.
1: Okay, peace self.
2: Peace self. No, e koma abaji ma ifuni na.
1: Then as a product, peace self ni product now cheche ma chena.
2: Anna, we suppose no within 30 minutes. Now we sanka.
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2: 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Uko Gansa, own head office. 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
1: Okay.
2: Ona omo. In two person from so I be from 050 150 133 34 31 61 61 050 150 133 34 34 61 61 Asante Achim Community Bank.
1: Yes, a POS in no. Sika no hopa.
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1: Okay,
2: very important to me.
1: One money,
2: even in the cabo.
1: Nicabo, one
2: money, Muslim, I'm putting the glass
1: and check in his own.
2: I'm trying to be out. You want your mommy tea?
1: Okay,
2: very important to the business to
1: okay. Me because I know chi mo
2: me pa cho yo me ka cho
1: era si example finally we saw the phobia be chi mo fie easy brand as well ya
0: oh we dey
1: ma me chi advance one
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0: okay
1: 41 minutes after 4 in sha 104 by Ohima Cynthia and Amia Mini Ampof. We had a massive P for making a way for a Sabre. Yet you need a Alaska Star Enterprise. Yes, Nana Iman wife, and the Friday minim. So, Beja Boggers no up a baby for Warrington Star Black. And I shut top. 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
4: 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And I'm catching us a surprise amount to train your buses here. 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
11: Me say, me pebi zuma amro, ubenye bi ewa pharmacy ene drastos mu etufuanko Pharma Trust Limited fre 0561-088-663 ana 0561-088-666 kaise, edroi enye mankwa da weni mrumfie mienu ene apimfo, Trazol 400 your family's the wema enkratuwe Food and Drugs Authority ajiatum
13: I was for who are the other of a problem. I walk up back you. I don't know, Miss Ankow.
14: The blow, yes. The pretty say, and my posmapos, Missy. The children, look to me.
13: Oh, grandmother, I don't know. Wait, I am new door eyes jam. Wapos, wapos, the jump, who corner here we are, who the first one, and yet you might say, say, the eyes jam. Actually, you know. Let's walk to how you know. I'm soon away. I am new door hot jam. Where say no, SSIPA. So, what did you do? 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A month, how much trust? And I'm going to have a fat every day. So, quite you want
14: when it's a city is believing.
13: I'm a cat. There's a one down the aisle.
14: Go with the mother.
13: You know, I do the door hot. Check out for your fast. 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

0: want to be a cannabis in here. I see one of you when you go from one year, be man, and you're yummy when you're denning. I am in your beer watching you, and then we're trying to come back out of here. Live on Insha 104.5, the Friday's little show. I tell my mini Gideon and I call Bible, DJ Brown. He was a show on Friday. Fresh live on music. I'm ready as well, beer, because social media and there's no good video. No. Life. I'm what you're tuning in with your heart. You're a new one to send me the Abuko there.
1: I'm
0: a Kwaba.
1: That's it.
0: Wow, wow. Where the one video in difference in one more friend said that.
1: I'm a show business name.
0: And I did in Kuma and I'm mammy. Eswawa Kusas. Yes, we Baba could radio Juma. No, so, winning.
1: Me dear Casa, you did told me a Patrick a do Jenfi.
0: Wow, I know you are Santini.
1: Yeah, pure Santini, pure. We free Atunsu in Suta
0: Atunsu
1: in Suta.
0: Who is a chini?
1: I was a chini.
0: But you are dancing. A man's here. But some trip for a lakeside. You don't be brave.
1: Senior high school, Agri Memorial.
0: Wow, yeah. The central region.
1: Yes. Indeed, I am fantastic. I wanted to help people. I wanted to help people. I took na me dia kenkan me fucking kind serious man like
0: okay.
1: I wanted to be serious with my education, so I even metro BC kwam form 2.
0: Oh sir,
1: yeah man,
0: for JHS 2 now.
1: Yeah, I'm a trainer
0: and I pass it on
1: and I'm a coach.
0: But then you're brilliant.
1: Agree. And see, like right from time I'm so na me person me politics because I was just looking for opportunity. I'm the bebo and crofo, but not at the same time I like to listen to music. But music need any idea and see, so because I mean Catholic church boy, I'm Messiah myself at the music there name
0: seven
1: seven na me come the one me year seven no me priest cry.
0: Wow.
1: And I'm see the me person me worry na me went to priest come
0: forget
1: priest would do na me
0: no money on Paul no na say be petrol them no
1: into after me throw from two no I'm uncle from the name TV into no more this after uzo moye BC after BC programs for BC graduates.
0: Yeah, yeah, yeah. It's a pens down.
1: After, but we don't organize it like you go and pray. We go to then you may ask to my choice. I'm so I pass it. So one of those programs I'm calling like, means I know who my family. Until like I had an encounter. Until it was one of those programs now. I can say I gave my life to Christ, even though say most of my life I had been around church.
0: Being a Catholic and
1: other. Let me save it. But that system is completely different from like
0: giving your whole soul to your, yes.
1: Committing your soul to but that was a completely new experience for me. Until after that, now I felt no, I cannot remain in Catholic church again. I had to change churches because now I'm born again. I need a place that is charismatic and making me grow. Me call ICGC of Uncle Faith Temple, and see, that was the first time I experienced music, live music. I was introduced to live music, and I was introduced to live music very late. Me discover me music, you know, very late. No, it was very late for me.
0: Another 3 years I could spend it with school.
1: What you're saying, you know. I had to so a few months now me off, you know, I had to put in the work. Now me jina me nice upon because when I miss my idea, I was saying yes, you
0: was the family very supportive?
1: Yes, in the beginning me started and they're not almost supporting me. Even though because I'm here myself and like and also has his own anymore,
0: yeah,
1: family.
0: Yeah.
1: It is some side were not really down for that. But some side was like okay, like after a woman no cry. That was how that went. Because ICGs, you know, and I was introduced to live music, and I'm saying, you know, I want to when I'm a person, me yeah, and I'm starting from then. I'm build this, and because me real I'm late in it, you know, I had to work extra hard and catch up because no be any like basic things, no be any mean. If you Catholic church, then by myself, basic some young people who say Sunday school, no, it was a mini because Roman,
0: the hymns, the choir music,
1: and basic, yeah, that was you, yeah, those things, you know, mini. So, how to put in the way miss, yeah, then yeah,
0: so Sian was near, yeah, because with a charismatic check, then a baking young couple, offer trees, dance giving, everything.
1: It was so difficult, but those 3 or 4 months now moving, those 4 months, by the time I make call SS Snoop Day, now I started crying to Tony Mama and me really. People knew me, say, there's this boy, why is this your Tony Mama? Yeah, they tell me, call school, no, crying, for shame.
0: So, why the name Vessel, Kodrick?
1: I started music
0: from Eddie Jemfi.
1: From Eddie Jemfi
0: to the Vessel
1: Kodrick. Yes. I started music. No, I'm person me use who's a Ghanaian gospel artist. Either a Kofi Bibi, Kwesi Bibi,
0: Kwabena
1: Bibi, Kojo Bibi. I didn't want to do that. Now me because me a contemporary, me a brother from you. Now me person.
0: So here hybrid nation in
1: there. Now me person me need dia. OTD now bones and no way they are a contemporary artist. And I feel so no what's it called? Now I'm impressed like Ghana for they can box you.
0: Yeah, they are point.
1: They can really box you. Oh the A start here on Beb Tigers
0: A. Who could be on say who copy?
1: Oh yeah, A. Once I would be A in the room with the A. And I don't like tags until I like to be versatile. Until I didn't want to have Kwesi jemfia na kudu jemfia na just wanted to be here, and it represented my brand well because we artist a woto and num na woto enum na woto udin no na be sell o first
0: and sana go for who dey
1: woman sana eh it uti din cry be introduce a verse country why no no eh until your name sells you first and sana any other thing ti edin be I was very intentional with it.
0: Was it a combination of something or you just
1: maybe starting in ministry, God gave me a scripture, 2 Timothy, where the scripture says that in my father's house there are many vessels, the vessel of honor and vessel unto dishonor. If a man will purge himself, he will be used as a vessel of unto honor, fit for the master's use, prepared for every good work. Is it maybe starting in ministry scripture when I name the mommy?
0: And one of the vessels.
1: Yes, are the vessels on wood also.
0: You are a vessel with a quadric.
1: Yes, me then the quadric also. Into me far vessel if you 2 Timothy, and a quadric no me book guitar. Into chord if you guitar, and a rick if you Patrick.
0: Okay, so quadric. Okay. You gonna be busy? I'll say once I'll call ICGs in there.
1: Right.
0: You know they deal with the more the instrument, the organs, the piano, the guitar.
1: Yeah.
0: And what I say,
1: me book guitar, me book acoustic guitar, me book lead guitar so.
0: It's a little boy then, va.
1: Yeah. Oh, and this is a keyboard. Who's a keyboard? No. Oh, but even though say, oh, on someone tutu.
0: Who's a leading the boy? Who's a leading the boy then?
1: Leading no. On some now, was so jibo for some time. Ne heal. Then you go back because say a healing no one come back be ma for a long time. And besides, yeah, we have been. It's lead me there, easy cry. And the same thing I will learn on keyboard, you learn it on the guitar.
0: The guitar.
1: And this time, no, so the on sabe tutu. That's the other part of it.
0: I was a fire in Shira 104.5 FM. And the end of watching was in Dimpa and Edujemfi.
1: Edujemfi, Patrick.
0: Ah, we fear here in Sita Seche. Yeah, Mampon Road, one of him. And I feel any fashion, a Kumuka cra.
1: Yeah,
0: and crying, no, I caught 90. What about fear? Busy for any man, I cover any energy. So, what about fear? Ufi, you must see our castle, Ufi Kalik, Rice, G. Core, Agri, Memorial Senior High School.
1: Yeah,
0: we own in them, Nanka Politics, now, so
1: yeah.
0: So, I don't to us yet to us. Now, how do you come into the limelight?
1: Into me call me free agree no me we me call yes psychology or University of Ghana into me tina him a certified psychologist me tonyo no into me we me what level 200 and once at that time I back campus into going back to home church ICGs in the neading. Into now say me hwehwe asorewa around my campus na me timiko na Christ members also being almost they are very strong with the music at the time na me joining omo timi joining omo no Christ members omo culture be omo raise artists oye nipa oba asore ni na o talent na oye serious with ejuma no kwa dia omo system no e build the artist yeah omo system e build the artist unlike some other places into me kwa na me book guitar, me tunum, me like talent no na eye too much. Until they start almost at say omo paper me to recording room. You say that time me na me ni me ni so cry. Recording, ubeti ma ye. Oh, until sometimes me first enuma me release ya no de bad. Me jina stage lead worship na enum ne film enum ba. The banana matro film banana me to me to aso so enuma matro ni enfanya worship. It started to see a day of worship. I feel the beard and it will be up to see a
0: 2018.
1: That was around 2018.
0: No, that's great.
1: 2018. Into 2019. And I'm a sophomore. I'm going to tell you, I'm recording. I'm going to
0: record.
1: I'm going to record. I also was a young man. Yeah, me late 20s.
0: Oh wow, that's great.
1: I was but mama na you say also ni
0: funi ni.
1: Yeah, into na me feel say me do here but me so for no paper me to obetima. Into and it did the one they record the me first song I know the bab. He released guitar version 2019. He released live version lockdown. Tivilizi lockdown in the song was everywhere.
0: Yeah.
1: I heard the bab ko international. My first song I made
0: you. You were even shocked.
1: Yeah. I wasn't prepared. It's a lot. Make ko interviews. You know, move besides. Ah, you still won't come after no the bab. Yeah, until won't come. And the Ukraine say, "Ubi am prepare me for that kind of explosion."
0: And it comes just like that. Boom,
1: boom. My first after me try keke entry the name be boom international Nigeria. Hey. Oh, into. That was like how I was in thrust into the music without any way. Many bar me was not start.
0: Your name is what you'll be out on you.
1: Yes.
0: Out on you, mama, go for the brain.
1: Yes.
0: My young guy, different.
1: Yeah.
0: Why different?
1: Me, omu team no. Me, omu ye close, but we are literally ye busi afraid no because omu music director me omu tina for me tina for like 5 years. We were school. We got to that time for 5 years. That means now we're on that. Yeah. Around the time of my project, of my recording, of my preparation of my recording. That means now I'm still maturing. No fun come. Trauma, mama, they come and it became such a huge song.
0: Now, how you know train? Now we're a bit mature.
1: But I'm saying that means my year number could dada. It's not your year prayer and showing God dada. And I know be you will so. It's not me feeling say a bed door so do. Aha, ya ye worship dear. Ya ye babe ye awo you. And I know so by and I'm sure there be any dear when ye later na ya ye when you my dear ye release it.
0: Wow. No, I think there's a hit.
1: Yeah.
0: Look, mama, I was in the crowd.
1: Father, the universe you've made. And everything displays the wonders of your grace. You took my sin, my guilt, my shame.

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0: yeah
2: infact woaboa wo so paa
0: yeah I mean, yeah. We are literally like family nti at the time ɔmoyɛ project no mehwɛ list of songs ne ma no mo wɔ high life wɔ no mo wɔ
2: ma we project yɛ
0: mɔnti na mepɛ general anim it's not hip hop anim not drill so anim and I'm so okay and you drill that mean it's just head with them
2: vessel or sick again I say and you know that's why crimes are bebrew
0: oh yeah me no nese me bo me wahwa me humat me sort se me sort an opana mini maybe mini program call na mini media appearance ya me dress it official na me timi dem amba office me tronum nti me wo desk ni table si me dem me dress it official ma fa me guitar me ti amba office nti me fa ndi agro enya dia me di agro ka
2: you know yo o social media handles and there's no more go no does change the only yet the ka social media handles be obi ni abred nin o handles no din ben now do
0: a vessel quadric no ne wo v e s s e l c h o r d r i c k
2: vessel quadric
0: Facebook Instagram Twitter TikTok pa especially
2: me because videos ni bi guwa my name is guitar and album because that's why I said David or Sam just story, look up and you are watching some of your videos old vibes ni bonkwa what's the sound
0: of
2: my name why I didn't know what to me as I blend you know what to me for I know what's on a fee I bear huge
0: but me believe you say some of the old songs now

0: bwadia se opedia ka ko social media handles no vessel codric na wonye nyina ene ome ni ajipa na yede e resin ka fe bebe bra
1: yeah
0: fabresa because music is the food for the soul na se nemo mo yede eti enwu bi se na achichiri yere na she yede na we are so ade mi ense bi wo we are se
1: mm
0: onza on bambo hu
1: hia yeah
0: ishe hu hia yede hu hia
1: yeah
0: ba de ba kupa hia we se boafo na and the only one can see me, but we are talking about a helper. The means what dream bars one. Who can see me? Some of them say, "There are two. One wants to know what's on here. Why you here?"
1: I know we see me here. Yeah.
0: So they did a Joseph.
1: The
0: question if you say,
1: "Yeah."
0: Ah, now go phone him say he's been overcovered. Oh, yeah. Only you know. No one even. The one I have two chicken. No. One wants to know what's on here.
1: Yeah, exactly. With that, you know, there's a backstory to it. Actually,
0: tell me before I end
1: it. Because Tama, me kosilekono, no, na me name me cousins ni etifie bako, and I me busi anso yini omo ntega na like 80% of the family omo US, right? Until no like among yini anso me na na ma bimpa, me na na me.
0: Me dey wa be because
1: one to first to third day na me.
0: Eso shimbi.
1: Enti ye ba be fa bi akono me na obi asusu se nka
0: eyo
1: ha me na be fa e na be fa obi akono
0: nka wa
1: nka be kwa
0: enti e fun ba na esa wa
1: enti abdi abrem kwa kwa twene a wa kwa
0: na na be na
1: aha e funu mu ba na ye hu
0: ya esa ho no
1: esa me ho
0: no wa so na esi hu no
1: ene omo wo ho ba omo hu no tv
0: yes
1: people are calling them hey we see your brother we seen they call me omo post me that so no your cousin did that.
0: Ebu akwa obekire ma ansana.
1: Yeah.
0: Obese nyane kroboa.
1: Yeah.
0: You argue with them.
1: Yeah.
0: Say be on from
1: so. Enum no sometimes apart from lyrics no sometimes o personal.
0: Yes.
1: Experience. Me new ways me kwame o ha me ntie.
0: Ebe mo osu.
1: Ebe mama kai kai.
0: Enum bi obia me. Fun mu atwa mu
1: kwa. I don't want
0: to. Yeah, be born to play. No, one yes you know.
1: Yeah, my year acoustic version be am dey ba. Maybe next month.
0: And by job for brain.
1: Me to a mom na. And look, I know there. I have got out here with you. Because imagine where's where I have to your boy.

0: na me dinso yɛ vessel quadric ɔmo fi sɛ meyɛ
1: nigerianini
0: nti with this song no wote sɛ meka
1: twi na
0: kɔɔtwa ma sa
1: nyamfrɛmɛsɛmeyɛnigeriaigood
0: So that was one of the other things I wanted to also achieve with this song as well.
1: Okay. The final message, Ben, I would enjoy no other colleagues. I can see you're a very sharp guy, very brilliant.
0: Oh, Nyamiano. Nyamiano. I'm not ignorant of what God has done for me. Like the way I'm buying that, you know, me.
1: It came as a shock.
0: Yeah. But we at school, I'm supposed to go and do my service. Me to me, choir service because me see a bunch of hey, and I got no tools. Until now, all of a sudden,
1: I'm better
0: than a musician.
1: Superstar life.
0: Until I'm just grateful to God, and I'm present me that Ghana for so I see because me buy or maso maybe I me buy that shit. My boom, iti Rasta man,
1: Rasta
0: Rasta man, all too gospel. But almost so me mood they accepted me. Almost me. They look beyond my appearance. Ghana first so you for my supporting me, especially omo outside no. Omo supporting me ministry pa Canada for.
1: Wow.
0: US for, UK for. And
1: ministries needing this.
0: Ministry near Vessel Quadric ministry. Vessel Quadric omo supporting their people in tea. That's the person made that Ghana for us. And I made the album this will be next year. We are third singles ni bibi was
1: there.
0: Into me person me rush.
1: Yeah, kabum na.
0: Into me releasing maybe 2-3 more singles next year na my fire album. No? Into they should anticipate. I'm looking forward to album.
1: One go for be on my bro. I put my card down.
0: Yes. Me person me that now our pari to eternity or more music director no me album no oboa me pa Joe Metal baby I'm
2: a me that
0: Brad Joe Metal I say Joe Metal oboa me pa baby I me a challenge bi me to me call her on your time mommy yet nas me akasa emoji me to me friend emoji says emoji no be bomb pie emoji be show cry me that say me pastor Enoch all Nigeria CCI.
1: Okay.
0: He was very instrumental in my journey. Only thing I'm to me started and on the cry. Because no one can be going to start it. To me that Omunina say my parents, my family, my friends are my supporting me. Next year, yeah, the album name by until Omo watch out. It will be as my social media and also your vessel Codric baby. Obi a person reaching out to yeah to support the ministry, your ministry line that is 054-165-7741.
1: Let's go once again.
0: 054-165-7741. Into WhatsApp, call there sometimes. Maybe WhatsApp number. You want to support the ministry, you want to, you know, give a word of encouragement. If you call press or bumpire supporting, we are always, you know, open for that.
1: But that was CP Sassanti, my old donor room. Yes, you better with your better with Chigana Fungina, and you'll be a boy. I mean, Kakra, because we're Abu Jumato, Emoji, so far as Abu Nigana, your music director, and Nafi. PK, Paco City, I ain't feel now. We've been see your mouth. And no friend, Shadam Bizans, a whiny, now for no, I church him. I'll tap Buffy, so PK. Catch a high woofy. My blogger name yours, the do I have brief cry. But I'm busy and the Benya wasn't such as I say. I got your iron fans for you and Timmy Castle or Brian Cabrofo. No, that bear fairly hide. I got it to hide. Okay, it's our son hide. Okay, you're trying to worry about it. If you're constantly doing the problem, Fedin, the Edgemera.
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4: 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amama ni je ni nyine we pay us now we say come call dia we made ko air franco trading enterprise branches are on body atro we were shop e be e chepa jewelry challenge bookshop we build a doom old mekong we were store and kufo clinic e nhweni mu sasu na kejetia new market no we were shop e ho bit me download the franco trading app e o google anas app store anas visit your website e o 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

8 minutes 6 p.m. on sure 104.5 juma bra ne menya transfer en chabia emeko adom 106.3 akofa nisun bra mo nyina ikoko yeah I'm going to enjoy the weekend here and bachoko what is life of body so wedding na be program any show bia bia on sanka 40 kinsu e ba mfie dia se na 30 solid years when you see a fear, yes, I said, I suppose a quality, and so the own man patch, it's within since I'm brave. And your color and corn, I ain't so we are there. And I tie for them corn and swing at the body, I never bring them by nobody. And so now by my catcher, be as a vortex now, and get to an acacia. She can show what to me, yes, as a food and drugs authority, I just want your problem. Yeah, you're 33 Africa countries, Nina. And yes, I'll be quiet. App Store and Play Store and all the EcoBank app in this year. And the water bill, library, school fees and our payment be up so your transaction be up. We here be up there, here so be up there. Ako EcoBank mobile app no so no be more than a cover so do you see you can be up. Obet me ako your branches say what Ghana be up. And to one Nigeria, we here so be Ghana be a transaction. 33 African countries, dear friend, the Pan Africa Bank. The number is 0800003225. 0800003225. The Pan Africa Bank. Egusa. I know Felisa bringing up. Come on, and catch us a brow breath for Monday, Bessy Friday, weekend in Pasha Body and Yumea. A tea now, Benuman, a porridge and a full salad, baby, a mania creamy. Yeah, creamy, so a mania such a. What the answer they are blimmer can be one a couple of sets that they do coding and answer all of you will be in a day. Such a and yes, such a and such is a fan talker and fan to we get money and fan to we put and those authority are jetting Bodia. Oh, I didn't want the moon here cross over bet you a year or chilling be a shadow crowd. 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I want your baby boy, my ready Anna. Baby boy, no, I just Franco. We see baby boy, no, I just Franco. Franco Trading Enterprise, I mean, can just say, more and more, boy, my ready Anna. Uncle Pom boy, I draw that 12 October. And I draw that 11th. I draw that 12 October. I draw that bear 12 October. And patch up, Bomadia. Nokia phone, now here, Samsung, iPhone, smart TV. 32 200 inches, Franco air condition. Electrical appliance, you better pay. Washing machine, pay. Microwave, pay. And the generator now per gas. Electronics of Nisi City cameras thing now. And more 40% discount. And here some patch up. And we here more than a sweat buaka. Ah. When you are doing a Franco Trade Enterprise, you buy a branch, you buy a buaka. And be here so we could be more 40% discount. Ah. And that's why I phone Papa Uncle Foco. Black, black, black, Uncle Foco. Safiye, a team of black, black. Jose, no, we are an intention. Jo, happy intention day. I want 40% discount. All right, the guitar platform, my friend, 0500-323-494. I pick you, Franco Trade Enterprise, here, Buakwa, you know, and Kimobia. MTN patch, okay, MTN free after one, so okay, MTN free after one. You see, they are saying, we cry, I call extra man, I'm MTN, you see, I call extra man. And the MTN free after one extra nini. Nobody uninterrupted, we are paying only for the first 10 minutes. Yeah, can you know the Kasasa Kram? And also, boss star 550 hash. TDA star 550 hash. And upon boy, we can create room there Saturday, 200 megabyte of data free. Your pop be a fire. Yen Tiobia. Yen Bobia.

0: 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I'm a Joshua Rian intensive. I want multimedia. Kumasi Radio. I love 99.5 in Shua. 104.5 FM. And the Joshua Bay intensive. Department Bio Kobe. They are back on your same say radio studio Muso Akasada. And we are happy to get you. Oh, we are grateful that you are part of the winning team. Uncle Pro, anyway, Chi. And my wife's up, Baba, my great man, a woman. Who quit the idea of DJ acquire Bearmont? And more Bearmont in the park, me and son. For Conor, for Kofilisa, for Bichichi, as I said, no. And I hear anniversary be an occasion be our better media celebrity. Is your companion. Ebacho on saka Bearmont na me demo na okon ko Instagram ko TikTok and Instagram me ko video na picture at Bebe Virgie ye na mo be friend 0544-335-900 and wo pe bi etu ato na 0544-335-900 or 0544-335-800 the new more the new experience from a sanka the boss me jume reni 2 minutes to 6 p.m. But I be rapping very fast here. It's a rapping on. Hey, yo, I am bringing a jar of coffee. 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I am rapping on. We are rapping the pains away. Hey, a cocky jar. 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I'm rapping in our way. But I have of Dana's art and drugs. 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And track one half a hundred of his own. A man soon quanta Adobe Atano, Yasa or Kenya Go. I was so full of Pokuari. I walk a carriage. Asante ba kwa hwa kwanta the branches in the dos ba uma he yo kote station ona upe complain bi enka 0504-0506-414 and 0247-2001 I'm going to enjoy the goodness in every drop. 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Yeah, me too. Hey. Your doubt to you, but ride you too. You feel you too. A drink with choices. Don't even say how the greatest near. What dairy one soya milk drink in Kwa. One side. And they want choco soya milk together. And they want chocolate and soya mo. 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And the protein, the calcium, the vitamin, the minerals, the woman, the mama, mom, for an agent. Engineer, say, Fred, 03220-19077. Thank you for being part of this show.
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0: 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After the weekend, it's going to be booyaka. Bye bye.
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2: Classrooms are empty. At the end of it all, I can assure you that we had a very fruitful discussion. They put all their grievances before us one by one. We look at it. But from here, they are going for another engagement with their fair wages. And they promise that they will revert to us immediately. Finish the fair wages commission. We will stand by to hear from them. But I can assure you that it was very, very fruitful. For now, that is what we have for you, the media.
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3: 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Now, what did you only say? Say discipline bets near Yetuma, Yaya so for the freedom in Ukraine, a Bayadine.
4: Mammy gives me initiative. We cannot take God away from our life. And it's like we are not serious about our moral, religious, moral education, although it's theory. It should be more practical. Because it's a quadra, compassion, Senior Bishop, it is true, and I think that the religious bodies should come in. One more, 1 year. And to say, some of them were disciplined. Without discipline, so they cannot be successful. They can't perform. Discipline will hear a marble from addition of a soul. So the family discipline, they can look at the Ukraine, or can look at the or pursue all your near or no effect. I think don't go that way. And see, mom, some of them are bishop, what they call me for. All the religious bodies, I mean, they should meet them. No one should be as said in the matter to you. Near my sanity, and I'm afraid, Abrabo. One man worrying, no choir nurses, no choir doctors, one man is also banging up. Near my name.
3: Enti mami Elizabeth Amankwa wabini ewa ngumesuye mu kane enye East Achim nono ni penipa wawea ngumesuye aswa nene ena uti
0: ahaya domu 106.3 FM shira 104.5 affiliate wahani ya dionu enso Facebook kuri YouTube kaa hunti branabe hana jia wansu otopete uwe bie nye bishe nye uti yebi yadi ya deuro nwa yegusu eni yebo mkong 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
11: They have an incinerator, how they dispose of their waste and also their liquid waste. Sometimes you want to see if they are there are companies that take them for them or they have sometimes they have a sewage system that treat the waste themselves. So most of the things you're asking us, they are in our tools. That's the reason why my boss keeps referring to the tools. But because of our capacity, in licensing, because we have not reached out, they proliferate every day. There are some of the facilities, they are there, and we have not reached out to them. So we run compliance visits unannounced to facilities that we think are not licensed to close them and so they stop operating. So currently, I think that is where we are, and that's what we are doing.
3: Enti ani na park na nyasam ketwa na titina ni a woda eye park abayoko ya no ewi ne kasa no chire mu sem ye wo eye facilities no makoma akoba se ehanum ani ya chire na so emu wotwepe eno ayo na wotwe no ensunsanso wonya firi wotwenim no kureni enhyen kwantye be ya mofafo wodwumadi a wodie no ewo semukina.
12: Respectfully, we would sit till the 20th, would want to meet you again after having gone through the reports. Even when you look at page 48, they show the bad state of the mortuary attendants changing rooms. Let's see if something has been done about it. If nothing has been done about it, how do we help you get the facility managers to do something about it? See, there are pictures here that when you take time to go through, it will help you and do you a lot of good and also help you formulate the proper policy to address some of these things. I really admire the audit service team that went to do this audit. They did so well. And please, let's put to good use the efforts that they have put into this report. And that is why we'll discharge you and ask you to come again. We'll give you the appropriate day to come again to share with us some of the improvements that you have done. And then moving forward, how this audit report has informed or will inform the policies that you make to help.
3: Titina ni a wano ena eye Public Accounts Committee wada no park eye mame abina osa ya sari nanu disem ena uti ye ya diani e ule mwa suafu wa fiam pomidine suwa kwa bina minta akando nene wadi atuja 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
13: We picked 450 cases of yellow fever in the 16 regions and that is routine. As of out of this 450 cases, suspected cases, 88 are from the upper west region, and we have confirmed 3 cases, which is done in Institute Pasteur in Dakar, and that is where we have our WHO designated lab for confirmation of yellow fever in the sub region.
3: Now, opani to us on this seminum, and what did you just say? One of my, you say, Nam Saya, dear Swam of my free moon. And yes, I'm a tea, I don't know my woman, you go to the room. I feel one more. Yeah, they are boy doing a dance. Almost you say, almost you didn't be the Kumuni Pabes, a dunno. Ninian answer one of a yahoo and shaho draw. So I'm a woman who's a pa. Saya Diano and the Kum one man. Na fe and a mobile also mutu. Na a drone, a Diano ancient trasuano. What am I to me too?
13: Wild West. Suspected cases 27. And then if you take Sisala West, suspected cases 23. Sisala East, suspected cases 21. Tafiama Busei Isa, suspected cases 7. Nadoli Kaleo 1. Wa East 1. Wa Municipal 1. And then the institutional debt that may be associated with these figures. We have Wa West 3, Sisala East 3, Sisala West 3, Tafiama Busei Isa 0, Nadoli Kaleo 1, Wa East 0, Wa Municipal 0. Then we have also recorded some community debt, and Wa West is 1, and Sisala East is 4. But out of all these suspected cases, what has been confirmed from Dakar is 3.
0: And here aba and here to ni ebobo we ya fufu ya de yellow fever ya unity e omo omo anya bie ene omo afri ho konta na wote seso afu ohwe mpob de so kwa bena minta akando na obu no
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14: 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Are we serious to fight the galamsey? Eti Mr. Atuforsen, yes, sir. Senior President, a person will fight a problem, no? 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Kika ho?
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16: Chief executives and board chairs learn to work together. It's a temporary job. It's not a permanent job. And I know what I'm saying. I don't want to go into details. And he's still observing all of us. You know, he's finished with the boss. He hasn't come to the chief executives yet. So, please, let's watch out. Sometimes when you hear about the friction between chief executives and boards is not the best. Frictions between chief executives and their deputies is not the best. I've been deputy minister before. I know what it takes to be deputy minister. And so I give my deputy minister the best opportunities and the best of regards. Do that for your deputies. What does it take? The chief executive cannot do everything alone. That is why they've appointed deputies for you. And deputies, your job is to assist, not to challenge. And the boards, yours is to ensure that the policies we formulate are implemented and that you monitor what the chief executive does.
3: Some may yes wafui, Mabedia Chile Mamana Konya, our disum, F A Kono, or yes Edman Minuko Yeni ye, ye come me a ye koso. Now we are you sell Brabasha Wadini Supenia o say do a cotton se penny bedman and obay and crofoho if you watch. Now what you be abos with your cookrabes will be touching on Samana Taffy, was I don't on Sabbath Ham, was Ako Taffy. Ye near Jumasa, O yesa emwa in Timome catch remo. One more money or mobile edgeman, one woman train ye, said a Chironocano, Munini Penny Nan, say a T2 GDF for no. 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
16: And that is where I want to make a very important point. And please listen to me. The president campaigned and won elections. Executive power rests

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3: Chief executives and board chairs learn to work together. It's a temporary job. It's not a permanent job. And I know what I'm saying. I don't want to go into details. And he's still observing all of us. You know, he's finished with the boss. He hasn't come to the chief executives yet. So, please, let's watch out. Sometimes when you hear about the friction between chief executives and boards is not the best. Frictions between chief executives and their deputies is not the best. I've been deputy minister before. I know what it takes to be deputy minister. And so I give my deputy minister the best opportunities and the best of regards. Do that for your deputies. What does it take? The chief executive cannot do everything alone. That is why they've appointed deputies for you. And deputies, your job is to assist, not to challenge. And the boss, yours is to ensure that the policies we formulate are implemented and that you monitor what the chief executive does.
2: Sɛ meyɛ soafo yi ɔho mabɛdi akyirɛ mama na kwanya a wɔde som ɛfɛ akɔ no ɔyɛ sɛ adwuma no mene wokuro yɛ ne yie yɛka bom ne yɛyɛ ɛkɔ so na woyɛ yiw sɛ wobra bɛhwɛ ahoɔdenneɛ so pani a wo sɛ yɛde 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
3: And that is where I want to make a very important point. And please listen to me. The president campaigned and won elections. Executive power rests with the president. And please, executive power rests with the president. The president, in the exercise of his authority, is appointed a minister. The minister has no power. I'm only acting on behalf of the president. And through the minister, he's appointed various boards and various chief executives. It's because the president cannot, on a day-to-day basis, man or administer these agencies. That is why he's appointed all of us. And so please, nobody is independent. And please, I'm serious about this. From the minister

0: any other chief executive. You are answerable to the president. If you cannot answer to the president, resign and go to the private sector. Your duty is to serve the president and this country. Simple.
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4: A basket of goods and services that cost 100 Ghana cedis September last year now costs 105 Ghana cedis and 20 pesos in September 2026. Last year, the same comparison with September 2024 showed a rise of 9 cedis and 42 pesos. Inflation has nearly halved, but not everywhere and not for everything. What is inflation? It is how fast prices are rising, not how high they are. Falling inflation means prices are rising more slowly. It does not mean prices are falling. Year-on-year inflation compares prices with the same month of the previous year. In September 2026, it was 5.2%, up from 5.0% in August and down from 9.4% a year ago. Month-on-month inflation compares prices in September with that of the previous month. Prices rose 1.1% in September 2026 after falling 1% in August. Food inflation rose to 4% from 3% in August and is far below the 11.0% of a year ago. Non-food eased to 6.2%. Imported items rose to 2.4%. And locally produced items rose 6.4%. Goods rose 4.2% and services rose 8.3%. Here's what stands out. Services inflation is now higher than it was a year ago when it was 4.8%. It is the only one of these groups moving the wrong way.
2: Abanku ntabufo naja ewato ne boase ebu ni nyina ho nkonta niamma boase ekwo anase eba wachese wato ne boa chirechire mu na Dr. George Donfe wabene ewosikasem ene dia twa ono so chirechire mu die ntia ene ye August Bosome na die ni gina enum wa ham chichemu enum na enei ehwiri akwa ham chichemu enum na chiripo mienu
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0: don't know what you can do with lack of one expert. So if you promo code APPR, let's have a bonus with Chibi. One expert, you dear go no more to mine. Gamble near true, into channel one shame, and never one and one if you do watch it. Gaming Commission of Ghana, and Jim Kratu Yatum.
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2: 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This one you want it. Doctor Amuzu, the penis doctor, no way blue. Onti minka, no one call you present in every home. Men are only a best year in Sobiama. 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
8: Yeah, that's what we are doing. Come on. I'm glad you made it. That's what 1 p.m. to 3 p.m. And we're Adum TV. And it's Ishira FM. So.
9: 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Liquibet. 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Bet responsibly, not for persons under the age of 18. This advert has been approved by the Gaming Commission of Ghana.
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And I feel Ram, Abet Mensa, Ewa Takwa. Ura Emmanuel Mensa, Ewa Kudukrum, second D, Western Region. Reverend James Yorson, Commander, and I feel Samuel Van Dyck, USA. And maybe a Uja Wonu Ewa Chi, and Ura Benedict, Benedict Mensa. Good one, friends, a parkosi, in Sheriff and Fan Club member, Fanti Newtown, Kumasi. Where you, Doris Mensa, a Japan. Good one, friends, a Nana, Italy. Where you, Antoinette Mensa, Kumsin. Good one, friends, a Mami, a year in Ima, Etiapa, USA. And Afi, where you, Iron Tree. Good one, friends, a Mami, Ama Mensa, UK. Where you Grace Mensa and Medinu in Traban Victoria Mensa Kumsin oh in Traban. One money of a swing catch in our say, you know, our name in French chef of the case so. Now you see the phone, a jump phone in our near far and to me on him say, Pamu will win in ye. One papa what you know, over Anthony Rexford Mensa and other friend said, Pakwa Mensa and I was sorry, in your fish channel, and you watch Abusua chie se nede ya na obeko apesiri ewe ye papa na busu 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
0: 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You have master you. Omo. You see me cool. You see me here. You come here then. You can see me coming here. You can see me home. You can see me call also soon. You see me behind you. You come here. Let me give you say. Say I did not park here. So. If you want a man to ask me. Let me swear. Different person was there. Say now but. What about him? You see. I'm saying no. You might be a kind of man. You don't have a kind of car. I said, I'm all cafe. What's the headmaster? You know, so men are
1: great.
0: One one among workers. You hear you saw us. It's me that I know about you. What's yours?
1: Not to us, not to us.
0: Yes, what was it? It is we can't tell you, Anna, and son of a woman, a woman, a son of a man.
1: Eh,
0: mother, there is only one we are. It is a woman where you are, or if a person has a control of you, not a balancing of a mother. You say, I want to also.
1: Na na bana ade ni baba
0: okay you come here and you just say me ko hor mo na me ni no e kasa
1: ne la fara breme
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2: 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So, I do not show me a journal home of water. I am so up. And she, Chacha, you go down on that. I am sure I need a word to walk. Sarah, I cannot come in with Peter.
1: Ah, brother, for me, you know.
2: Oh, who would have pressed a car?
1: Hmm.
2: You would have pressed a car, let's say, I've got a
1: meeting. Okay, I feel she'll be coming us.
2: Sarah, for a car, I want to eat sugar and sugar out of it. So far.
1: I feel she'll be coming us, right?
2: You are Miss Mudas.
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1: Aha.
7: Ya dia o no me fi afra o. O no bi no e bi a wa mu di pain no be ka tra o. You got the one from the Aunyang.
1: O da bi o bi o no ma wa no de o no o no an kasa wa ni spirit na mo. who say on the street zincomo we're normal person but our spirit our name in number be on uno on so uno and I joke with you or dark with me and no yes about what it is I know city
7: this year I will be on my side and that's one throw out throw that this will be our in our time and I'll put my cat now so if I will give you
1: Okay. Okay, don't go on with the pain. One cassa, one cassa, one who spirit in the Noah Cassada.
8: Yes,
1: the Noah Cassai.
8: By what would be another cassa of local.
1: Okay, Ebana say,
8: Nam, the other, Nam, that when you open, that if my little free Accra neighbor, there and I do bear 2 o'clock, 1:32. Let me draw a yasso. Yasso over my stay on one. At once, we do a moose at the fita, a jinaquani finfi, not what you read, a bonimo, at the same and cup of a yellow. It may be a year, Miss Bia, a year, I even is a quiet. It may be a highlight. I'm sorry, Domino, that's a highlight. I've been mechanic in Edom. Becoming united to be inside that that time sooner, any panic woman warm water. It's a bad job, the papa for the main day. Only money. At once, it took a bit of the answer. It was empire. The circle. Jump a copena. Lighting in a fast oil. If you have some people, well, who would just as your home who would cut ready and say. It may buy a station. I may catch you a double for it. Now, because I didn't do that. I'm saying that the first time. I'll catch them for the circle. It was a circle. It is back at the end one.
1: Your spirit is in this area of Patamwa, Mount Fortin Hunana.
8: I am inside because that is in the street. Mikai and a new friend of it. On path. That is a long time. I've done the work. Come back to the call. I told me inside light and me have that mean knock off.
1: Okay.
8: Call off. It may buy a chum call back and say better. Now let you know after I saw you. Yes. It may be chattel. Make your friend. No pen or no power. Who said that would be done your friend for uncle. And we'll drink a hot. We'll be a double food. It may come up. It won't go down.
1: Okay. Not just what to how about for the woman?
8: Yes, I got me cut down on the cut down and a bit, and then it happened. Well, when I'm saying, you
1: all right,
8: a bit 2:30, 1:30, 2:30. Let me frag around a paper.
1: Yeah, that's
8: 2 o'clock.
1: Yeah, that's CP. My family, you pay and come on, I am refi. Mopato Kafra. Hello. Hello. 0320 0853 81 83 82 83 83 experience Ben Ana Yenya Bay Dia Woking Usu Nyebi Spirit Timi Ebbe Pel Emma Unyane Ebba Wu Huno. 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
1: house spirit in here then no show the which row
10: I feel like doing great
1: spirit debut to who sano now who spirit here also who no
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10: Let me try.
1: Tree, a man for be good like you, pal. 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Maju,
11: yeah,
1: I'm
11: going
1: to say, I'm going to go to the house. I'm going to go to the house. Maybe I should be a primary. You know, you die in a few days.
11: I'm not going to be able to do this.
1: Yɛbaa yɛbɛtoa so nhyiani 104.5 ewiase mu nsɛm ni.

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3: 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Ah, na won ti Kojak PNF toothpaste. 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
4: Ane. 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If you say, a bit near how darting. If you just say, near Yedi Procode by Jasso, ah, any drobian sea kind of Sanso, and my Yedi Kojak oral care, a bit Jasso, a demonstrunco. To say, Kojak charcoal toothpaste, ah, Emma or senior fit after, no mana warding. Kojak regular fluoride toothpaste, a puerro, Emma see a day, no more noom to ye him. So you'll be so I'll sit high thin thinner.
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4: 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If you say, Kojak in Yamasu, dear, it'd be quality cake.
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Are you ready? 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Every program for crowd every drill. 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
6: 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You two they lie. Eh? Now the same stew when they use cook the rice and then they go put on photo.
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7: Are you with you? Forget everybody. Yeah.
8: My guy.
7: Put some respect on the goat.
8: On the goat. The only goat I know lives in Tema.
7: Every year, we will give to you back.
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1: Nayo.
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0: 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When I found Kaye Mid City Dental Clinic, a banner says, Sinho Jumadia, say Tuniesi, say Aproni Chuchi, say to Kru Demiesino, some one will be a Diamanaco, Yabahur Amanai, come, Yano from Omanga Junction VIP Parcel, Bodenu, one number is 0548. 472-434 Mid City Dental Clinic. Your smile is our priority. Hey, bro, for them, our priority. Adema. And one another thing. Some people choose since you feel now CFA. No, put them through a charcoal toothpaste. And they choose it. And I feel a live toothbrush. And they come. Edding, come on, you choose any money fefefefefefe. 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
1: 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So for a pilot for her, and now my mini driver and a casa will see airport run about no Brookroom Estate. The ocean and opa 6 o'clock. No matter, say we are 1 o'clock. No matter, ever any baby in your meet to me a casa.
0: Sir, Obi Banners of the Kansas is him. I'm a trophy. No frill.
1: 0244 88 14 55 0244 88 14 55 0244 88 14 55 55 meda asoria ni din di Great Light Worship Center no metonsa efre obi bia ochina anopa enya asori na meye na emu metena se amenya me ma kwanchire enti 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

0: 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You can call me right now 0244 88 14 55. 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
0: 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You can call me right now 0244 88 14 55. 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